0: biggest hits.
1: Yes.

And you know what? Such a big, huge, iconic song. So early in the day. Eminem Without Me. Before that, Olivia Rodrigo. It's Mary. We are only just getting into it. So much goodness to come. We're talking TV, we're talking celebrity goss, we're talking new music and throwbacks as well. How about Harry Styles?

0: That's Austin from Dasher. Do you remember a few weeks ago I was telling you about those light up neon cowboy boots that I kept seeing? Well, listen, I must have clicked on them one too many times because I keep getting adverts that I can't escape. I've got to tell the algorithm, no, I don't want them. I just think they're very cool. Right, stick around, my darlings. Alex Warren on the way and some Justin Bieber to come.
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3: 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Maybe you want a bigger one. 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Maybe you dream about others. Maybe you're in love with another's. Or maybe yours was once your grandmother's. Maybe you just want something to get you from A to B. Or maybe yours got hit by a tree. 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

You're part of the overnight crew on MFR. And that's Ray. It's Mary with you. When you're an artist, you get your inspiration for your music from all different places. It might be something you've seen, heartbreak you've experienced. But for Sienna Spiro, I thought, was she inspired by Charles Dickens? You know, he's got that big old novel called Great Expectations. Well, it came out in 1861, and I thought, maybe that's why she called her latest track Great Expectation, singular. But actually, it was about a time in her life when she was living in New York.

them to be waiting outside her apartment. When he didn't come, she just imagined the interactions that they could have had. But you know what? Sometimes you think, if it wasn't meant for us, maybe there's a reason it passed us by. Sienna Spyro, I love this one, the latest from her, Great Expectation.

0: What a vibe. Fat Joe and Ashanti, doesn't get much better than that. It is early on your Thursday, big, big tunes only. We're going to shimmy on to some Calvin Harris in just a mo, and Rosé and Bruno Mars around the corner.
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Big Thursday energy is already here. Has anyone been watching the US Open? I've been catching little glimpses here or there, and I do love Naomi Osaka. She's one of my favourite players, and I kind of love that when she was asked in an interview about her motivation to kind of get through the first round, she says, "I want to do well, but I also want to show you guys some more outfits." She is known for her great fashion sense, almost as much as she's known for incredible tennis playing. And Naomi, I'm on your side. I want to see more outfits too, please and thank you. Right now, Cat's Eye, this is Anna Moore.

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1: That's Lewis Capaldi. My darlings, we are almost at 2 a.m. and I can tell you what we have coming up. A little bit of Shakira and Burna Boy, and Levels, the huge tune from Avicii, is on the way. 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
20: Top stories this hour. The UK and France are ramping up officer numbers deployed to French coasts as part of efforts to stop so-called mega dinghies crossing the Channel. Andy Burnham will welcome French President Emmanuel Macron to Downing Street later. Number 10 says the new pact with France has helped deliver the lowest summer for arrivals since 2020. The King, Prime Minister and French President have visited the Bayeux Tapestry at the British Museum before it goes on public display. It depicts the events leading up to the famous Battle of Hastings in 1066 and is back in England for the first time in almost 1,000 years. Emmanuel Macron says the two nations will share a future woven together by history.
21: If anyone remembers what we did here today decades or even centuries from now, I would like to believe that they will remember not only the story told by Bayeux Tapestry, but also the tale of two countries choose to forge a bond as close as the threads of this thousand-year-old embroidery.
20: A 34-year-old British woman has been stabbed to death in a hotel corridor in Albufeira in Portugal. Police say a man's been arrested on suspicion of murder. Experts are warning sleep aids and certain feeding products could be putting babies at risk. The Royal Society for the Prevention of Accidents is warning parents of hidden dangers, saying it can put young kids at risk of suffocation, choking, or even overheating. Sport now, and Rangers captain Lawrence Shankland scored twice as they beat Falkirk 2-1 away from home. Boss Derek McInnes says the win was hard fought.
0: At half time I felt we had a lot to do, but I thought Falkirk were a better team for about 15-20 minutes second half, and we were littered with mistakes at times just to give them encouragement, but credit to the lads.
20: Elsewhere, Celtic beat Aberdeen 3-0 at Parkhead. And finally, Theo James said it would be impossible for the Duchess of Sussex to join the third series of The Gentleman, which returns to Netflix tonight. The actors called reports Meghan was in talks to feature in the hit show, spurious rumours. From Sky News, I'm Chris Milligan.
1: It's 2 a.m. Mary Manderfield with you overnight. Keeping you company, let's have Shakira and Burna Boy.

playing that one for Izzy, who is awake right now, working nights. You have our full support. And James, the cleaner, says that this is the best time to have the radio up loud when no one else is about. There you go. Perfect. We love to have you. Now, Ariana Grande, who's just finished her Eternal Sunshine tour and did so in comfy UGG boots. She'd hurt her foot, so she swapped out the high heels for the comfiest looking boots ever. And it's making me want to do the same. I don't even have a medical problem. I just want to be in comfort. This is Hate That I'm

0: much better. I don't think so. Jay Sean, the first British artist to be signed to that record label, Cash Money Records. And look what he did with that tune. He just gave us magic. Right, Katy Perry on the way and Olivia Dean, Man I Need, after this.
1: Okay. MFR.
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big overnight energy on MFR. And that's DJ Sammy. It's Mary with you. And over the weekend, I was out with my friend. We were having a bit of a dance, having a good time. And I just turned to him and I said, we should go to Ibiza before the end of the season. And he goes, we should. Have we made any more plans since saying that to each other on the dance floor? No. Every time I hear a dance song, I do think, oh, that would be a lot of fun. 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Pick the cheapest option, the most inconvenient. You know, it's that one where you see it. You say, oh my gosh, only a £30 flight. And then you realise it's at such an awkward time that you'll have to pay £60 to get a taxi to the airport just to make your flight. It might be one of those. We'll see. I'll come back to you in due course. Right, Alex Warren coming up.

0: obvious down the road.
1: Alex Warren for you, early on a Thursday. What's the weather looking like today? Well, a rather cloudy start across the south. Patchy rain, but it's going to clear to sunshine and showers. So we can deal with that. We've dealt with a lot worse. Right, Taylor Swift on the way.
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1: And do you know how big that song was when it came out in 2008? Kings of Leon. Apparently, frontrunner of the band, Caleb, wrote that song as an apology to his bandmates after they had a bit of a drunken fight. I think that's a pretty decent apology because it won them 3 Grammy Awards. So you'd be chuffed with that. I feel like you'd say, you can apologise to us whenever you fancy. My darlings, we've got the Kid Laroi and Justin Bieber on the way. Right now, Lewis Capaldi. This is Stay Love.

0: Robin S did her big one. Show Me Love. That's to come on your throwbacks after this. 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
19: Top stories this hour. The UK and France are ramping up officer numbers deployed to French coasts as part of efforts to stop so-called mega dinghies crossing the Channel. Andy Burnham will welcome French President Emmanuel Macron to Downing Street later. Number 10 says the new pact with France has helped deliver the lowest summer for arrivals since 2020. Last month, Home Secretary Shabana Mahmood insisted removal numbers are up too.
20: We've got removals of people with no right to be in this country up over 80,000 now under this government. That's a 52% increase since we've been in government.
19: The King's described the Bayeux Tapestry as the best possible symbol of the friendship between Britain and France. As the thousand-year-old embroidery goes on display in London, His Majesty joined the French President at the British Museum for a preview. Police are continuing to question a man on suspicion of murder after a British woman was stabbed to death in a hotel in Portugal. The 34-year-old died following the incident in Albufeira on Tuesday night. Veterans affected by the historical gay ban are once again being urged to apply for compensation 100 days before the deadline. Between 1967 and 2000, LGBT personnel were kicked out of the armed forces. More than 1,500 have come forward to seek financial redress. Supervised driverless Uber rides are being launched in the UK for the first time today. Those requesting an UberX, Electric or Comfort in London may be matched with a Wave car at no extra cost. Katie Fisher from the company says they're starting off slowly.
21: We'll ramp up over time as a few things happen. You know, we work really closely with regulators and TfL to be on the road. Getting that consumer feedback, they'll be an important input here because what they're going to do is give us feedback that helps make our product better each time.
19: And finally, In sports, Celtic made it 4 wins from 4 in the Scottish Premiership. They beat Aberdeen 3-0 at Parkhead. Elsewhere, Rangers beat Falkirk 2-1. From Sky News, I'm Chris Milligan.
0: How do you fancy a whole hour of throwbacks? It's Mary Manderfield with you. Let's get into it.

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1: And that's Nick Jonas. Do you know what? Sometimes when boys have been in a band and then they break out and go solo, I feel like they've just got that extra boost of energy and they've got something they want to prove. So they give us great music. It happened with Justin Timberlake. It happened with Harry Styles. And it did it again with Nick Jonas. Right, it's Mary Manderfield with you. I know it's early in the morning, but the throwbacks are here to lift your spirits and make sure that you're up and awake and feeling good. And I thought we could do exactly that with such a huge dance song. I feel like there's not many places you could go in the world where people wouldn't know this song. Robin S from 1993. This is Show Me Love.

0: Get that $1 million bill out. Whitney Houston, we are partying, we are vibing, we're having a good time. And it's Mary keeping you company early on your Thursday. How do you fancy some Mark Ronson and Miley Cyrus? And what about Kelly Clarkson after this?
1: NFR. What do you think of the music on MFR? Tell us at mfr.co.uk. And you could get your hands on £250 to spend at Amazon.
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9: 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You should be able to trust the ads you hear, whether you love them or hate them. So we're keeping our ears open because every little helps. The ASA, keeping ads legal, decent, honest, and truthful. Oh, yes.

And yes, the throwbacks continue. Mark Ronson and Miley Cyrus, who, by the way, is just going to go by her first name, Miley. Yeah, she's got a new album coming out in a couple of weeks. And we're feeling all right to drop that last name. I think it's pretty iconic. Do you know what? Someone who's never needed a last name is Pink. And we've always just accepted, yeah, Pink. It makes sense. I love it as a name. And when I was a kid, I wanted short pink hair just like her. I thought she was so cool. And I still do to this day. How about this one from 2006? Another throwback for you. This is Who Knew.

0: Coldplay, who said that paradise can mean whatever you want it to be, your own paradise in your own world. And hey, maybe waking up early in the morning doesn't feel like paradise to you. But hey, we get to see the sunrise, we get to see the streets before everyone else comes along and makes a load of noise. So enjoy it. More throwbacks to come from the likes of Taylor Swift and Shaggy, and Rihanna plays after this.
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And I'm so here for a bit of Shaggy early on a Thursday morning. Shout out to Lucas, who's been listening in and loves the throwbacks. Listen, Shaggy wrote that song for his partner as a bit of a thank you to say, you know what, you were here with me through the hardships, through the difficult times. So now let's, you know, move forwards and enjoy the future and grow up together and all of that good stuff. Right, my darlings, let's squeeze in some more throwbacks because we're carrying on until 4 a.m. I would love to play you a bit of Florence and the Machine. And right now, Jax Jones and Ray, before she was doing all her kind of jazzy music and doing her own thing, she was on a lot of dance tracks, including this one, You Don't Know Me, from 2016.

0: can't say I don't treat you to the good stuff. Of course, my darlings, I'm going to hand things over to your early breakfast. It's what you deserve. Gregor and Lindsay keeping you company. And I'll be back with you tomorrow from 1 a.m. Have a gorgeous Thursday.
1: Yeah. MFR.co.uk.
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11: 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This is Early Breakfast. 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
12: Top stories this hour. The UK and France are boosting officer numbers as part of efforts to stop so-called mega dinghies crossing the Channel. The Prime Minister will host Emmanuel Macron at Downing Street later to discuss migrant numbers. Andy Burnham says the two countries must stay one step ahead of people smuggling gangs. Two people have been killed and a suspect is dead following a shooting at an apartment building in Minneapolis in the US. Three police officers were also injured but are reported to be in a stable condition. Officials have asked the public to stay away from the area. Sergeant Garrett Parton is from the Minneapolis Police.
13: Officers followed the sound of gunfire to the upper floor of the building, and on that floor, officers encountered a haze that significantly limited their visibility. The suspected shooter is deceased, and at this time, it is unknown how he died.
12: A British woman's been stabbed to death at a hotel in Portugal. Police in the resort of Albufeira say a man's been arrested on suspicion of murder while a child's been taken to hospital. The King says it's a particular joy to see the Bayeux Tapestry in Britain for the first time in nearly 1,000 years. He joined the French president in walking the length of the 70-metre embroidery, which is on loan at the British Museum. To sport now, and Celtic made it 4 wins from 4 in the Scottish Premiership as they beat Aberdeen 3-0 at Parkhead. All the goals came in the first half. Manager Martin O'Neill says it wasn't as easy as the scoreline suggests.
14: Big couple of moments, big couple of 30 seconds, shall I say, just before half-time when they've hit the bar from a corner and we've gone down the field and scored. From going from 2-1 to 3-0, that makes a massive difference. But overall, I was delighted with the team. I thought we played very well.
12: Elsewhere, Lawrence Shanklin netted twice for Rangers as they beat Falkirk 2-1. Second place, St Mirren, won 1-0 at bottom club Kilmarnock. And Motherwell had a 3-0 success over Dundee United. From Sky News, I'm Chris Milligan.
11: Hey, Gregor and Lindsay here. This is Early Breakfast for Thursday. We'll get some tunes on them. Walk the Moon, Ella Langley and Justin Timberlake on Throwback Thursday.

0: It's a sexy hum.
1: You ready?
2: Yes.
1: You ready?
2: Yes.
3: Gregor and Lindsay.

0: Walk the Moon, Shut Up and Dance on Early Breakfast for Thursday.
1: Woo! What a throwback Thursday song.
0: What, Walk the Moon?
1: Yeah, yeah, Shut Up and Dance.
0: Yeah, I like it.
1: Sounds quite threatening though. Like if you're at a wedding, shut up and dance.
0: That's a wee bit.
1: Yeah.
0: Yeah, I'm not very.
1: However, on the radio,
0: that.
1: It's shut up and dance.
0: Shut up and dance. Yeah.
1: You put a positive spin on it.
0: Shush and Groove. That's what it should. That's actually. That was the other title. They went with that one.
1: Oh, imagine.
0: Yeah.
1: Shush and Groove.
0: I don't know why.
1: You thought of that very quickly.
0: Mm, mm-hmm. Yeah. Welcome along. My name is Gregor. That's Lindsay. And we're going to kick about until 6 o'clock this morning. Thanks for having us.
1: We're almost there. It's almost the end of the week. The weather's been rubbish.
0: Yeah. Quick week.
1: Yeah, it's been pretty quick.
0: Oh,
1: yeah.
0: Super quick.
1: Super quick.
0: Super. No, I think it has been. It's been all good. Tame Impala coming up. Nelly and Kelly. Dilemma. Throwback Thursday. And here's another. This is brilliant. We love it. Talk to you.

0: Tame Impala and Jenny, Dracula.
1: No.
0: Tame Impala, Jenny.
1: Jenny.
0: Dracula, early breakfast.
1: Have you seen that there's a viral clip from Forrest Gump doing the rounds on TikTok, but people are using the song for, I don't know, like using it for toddlers or dogs, and it's like, me and Jenny were like, two peas in a pot. I can't do the accent.
0: That was not it.
1: Me and Jenny were like, peas and carrots. Forrest Gump from London.
0: No, that was more like Yorkshire. What is going on?
1: You do it then.
0: No, I'm all right. I'm not feeling it. I'm feeling sorry for myself. I've hurt myself.
1: Oh, you did show me that earlier. It looks sore.
0: That does look sore. Mm-hmm. Look at that. Yeah.
1: If it's not spiders attacking you, it's your hamster.
0: Yeah, but no, that sounds horrible. No, it wasn't my hamster. I put my hand in, just to be like, hello.
1: And morning.
0: I put some food in his wee thing, right? And I just went to stroke him. Mm-hmm. And he obviously got a fright and jumped, which then gave me a fright.
1: Mm-hmm.
0: So I quickly moved my hand out. But the cage,
1: It scraped you quite a bit.
0: That's like, I've never seen a... Look at that.
1: It's red raw. It looks like a rash. It doesn't even look like a scratch.
0: It does look like a rash. Yeah. Oh, it's horrible. Oh, it's stingy. So I'm feeling a wee bit
1: sorry
0: for myself.
1: Get that cream on it.
0: No, that cream. No one's meant to know about that cream. Right, Calvin Harris coming up and Taylor Swift next. MFR.
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0: Calvin Harris, Clementine Douglas, there is blessings on early breakfast.
1: He'll be going back into the freezer soon because he was defrosted for summer. His Ibiza residency will be coming to an end. I think the closing parties are typically sort of end of September, start of October. And then he'll go into the freezer. And then in the next few months, Michael Bublé will be coming out of the freezer.
0: So is that what Vic Hope does? She just pops him in the freezer and then, swaps him for Bublé?
1: Apparently so, yeah. Okay.
0: Interesting, interesting. our very own.
1: Calvin Harris.
0: Yeah.
1: Scottish royalty, I would say.
0: Why not? Right, Olivia Rodrigo coming up. And this is Bruno Mars right now, Grenade, on Throwback Thursday. Easy.

0: Olivia Rodrigo, Drop Dead Thursday morning. Gregor and Lindsay here through until 6 this morning.
1: So there is a story about a man who drove 1,700 miles from Cornwall to a remote place in Scotland. I had to be careful what
0: How
1: I said
0: miles?
1: There. 1,700 miles. So
0: that's not right. That's not right. In from Cornwall to Scotland, 1,700.
1: The Isle of Lewis. Let me actually.
0: Is that right?
1: Is that us googling things again?
0: Oh,
1: whilst we're on
0: we
1: here?
0: Like us?
1: Right, Cornwall to the Isle of Lewis. Let me.
0: I mean, ah, oh, to be you forget I suppose, but is that 1,000? It could be.
1: Where does it tell me?
0: I don't know.
1: Nah, it's telling me 829 miles. I don't know where they're getting 1,700.
0: They've just missed the bit of the story where he got lost for a few days, took a wrong turn.
1: He took the tourist route. Basically, this
0: like,
1: man...
0: I just went to Devon. Like, you couldn't get any further than I'm I wasn't that far.
1: Well, put it this way. He drove a long way from Cornwall to the Isle of Lewis, right, to do something specific. And... it's a good thing because he was driving there to save something.
0: Okay.
1: And driving there to prove a point. I mean, I couldn't be bothered, but good for him. But why did he drive all that way?
0: Okay. Gotta love a Lindsay tease line. Gotta love them.
1: I try my best.
0: Right. More on that coming up. K-pop Demon Hunters to play. And Shakira's next.
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0: K-pop Demon Hunters, there's Golden, 4:51 just now. Early breakfast on Thursday. So, Lindsay, you were saying before that a man has driven, well, we're not entirely sure how many miles. The story says 1,700 miles. That's not a chance. Unless you went there, oh, forgotten something, drove back home, picked it up, and then
1: or maybe
0: back.
1: It's a round trip.
0: Even that.
1: No, maybe. Well, because when I went on Google Maps, it was like just over 800 miles from Cornwall to the Isle of Lewis.
0: Right, okay.
1: So maybe it's a round trip.
0: Yeah, okay.
1: So he drove around 1,700 miles, it says here, from Cornwall to the Isle of Lewis to do something in particular. And like I don't know how he can be bothered. It's quite a nice meaning behind it, to be fair. So he drove all those miles to make 52 phone calls from a remote phone box to help keep it connected, the line connected. So I didn't know this. Apparently, like Ofcom criteria, phone boxes need to have about 52 phone calls in 12 months to protect a qualifying phone box from being removed. So this guy, I think he does like TikToks and Instagram videos going around the UK to try and save phone boxes from being removed. And obviously the Isle of Lewis is a remote area. So apparently this isn't just any old phone box. It's an incredibly rare double door K6.
0: Which is a K6?
1: Designed to cope with strong winds and is believed to be the last connected example of its kind still in its original location. So obviously the Isle of Lewis, I feel like phone boxes are probably quite important there because signals can be pretty rubbish. So that's one of the meanings behind this guy doing all these trips and saving phone boxes and stuff.
0: Do you remember that time on the show we were like, right, if you're near a phone box, give us a call. We want to get a call from a phone box.
1: So this, it was because the last phone box type thing was being removed from New York City, because everybody's obviously got mobile phones now. So we were doing a breakfast show. This was probably about 5 years ago, and we started talking about it. And we got people to phone in if they were driving past a phone box. And the amount of phone calls we got from people phoning from phone boxes.
0: I remember I used to always wind up my dad because I'd go swimming with my pals and there was a phone box right outside the swimming pool and I'd phone my mum and dad just to tell them what I was doing or whatever. And I'd do that divert. Did you ever do that? What was the name of that? And you would reverse the charge. So he would get a call saying, it's Gregor. It's your son, Gregor. And he wants to reverse the charge. You will be charged if you accept this call in 10. Night, I would do it like a wee countdown.
1: I can't remember what you had to do, though. Do you want to take a guess how much this cost for this guy to make 52 phone calls?
0: Not much. I wouldn't have thought.
1: £36.
0: Oh, really?
1: Yeah.
0: Wow.
1: And he phoned different people. 52 phone calls. I wouldn't know who to phone. I've got about three people I make phone calls to.
0: And you know, well, there's no point in calling you because you never answered it anyway. This is Stella Lefty right now, Boston.

0: Stella Lefty, there is Boston. Like that a lot. Really do. Can I just say, we were talking about phone boxes and you mentioned that. You were like, I just want to clarify
1: let
0: this.
1: Let me get it up again.
0: It was a K6 phone box. And I sarcastically, by the way, went, oh, really, a K6? You said nothing. And I was like, I sound like a phone box weirdo now.
1: I thought you were just very excited that, because it says here it's an incredibly rare double door K6. And I thought you knew what it was.
0: No way, a K6, my favourite. You didn't say anything. As soon as we started playing Stella Lefty, I was like, oh, by the way, cheers for that. Right, anyway, 505 coming up. All right, there's more.
1: It doesn't surprise me. You might be the sort of person that loves phone boxes.
0: Right, anyway, we're going to play this throwback very soon. Oh, song, eh? So good.
1: Yeah, it's going to sound good this morning.
0: What do you reckon that is? Artisan song, please, on WhatsApp. 0333 2020 400. We'll play it after 5.
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16: Top stories this hour. The UK and France are ramping up officer numbers deployed to French coasts as part of efforts to stop so-called mega dinghies crossing the Channel. Andy Burnham will welcome French President Emmanuel Macron to Downing Street later. Number 10 says the new pact with France has helped deliver the lowest summer for arrivals since 2020. Last month, Home Secretary Shabana Mahmood insisted removal numbers are up too.
17: We've got removals of people with no right to be in this country up over 80,000 now. Under this government. That's a 52% increase since we've been in government.
16: Two people have been killed and a suspect is dead following a shooting at an apartment building in Minneapolis in the US. Three police officers were also injured but are reported to be in a stable condition. Police are continuing to question a man on suspicion of murder after a British woman was stabbed to death in a hotel in Portugal. The 34-year-old died following the incident in Albufeira on Tuesday night. Supervised driverless Uber rides are being launched in the UK for the first time today. Those requesting an UberX, Electric or Comfort in London may be matched with a Wave car at no extra cost. Passengers will have an option to switch to a regular service. Sport now, and Rangers captain Lawrence Shankland scored twice as they beat Falkirk 2-1 away from home. Boss Derek McInnes says the win was hard fought.
5: At half time I felt we had a lot to do, but I thought Falkirk were a better team for about 15-20 minutes second half, and we were littered with mistakes at times just to give them encouragement, but credit to the lads.
16: Elsewhere in last night's game, Celtic beat Aberdeen 3-0 at Parkhead. Second place St Mirren won 1-0 at bottom club Kilmarnock. And finally, Theo James says it would be impossible for the Duchess of Sussex to join the third series of The Gentlemen, which returns to Netflix tonight. The actors called reports Meghan was in talks to feature in the hit show Spurious Rumours. From Sky News, I'm Chris Milligan.
0: Hey, hope you're good. Gregor and Lindsay here. Such a good throwback on the 505 coming up after Britney right now.

0: Britney Spears, Baby One More Time, just after 5 o'clock, Thursday morning. It's Gregor and Lindsay here. It's time for the 505. What a song this is, by the way. Did that jump out at you? Were you like, oh, I know that one?
1: Massive.
0: It's maybe one of those ones you know the song, but then you're like, oh, I'm not going to tell you what the song is.
1: The artist.
0: Yeah.
1: Yeah. It's going to sound so good on Throwback Thursday. Are we going to give Robert... Well, you don't win anything, you just have pride. Robert's guessed the song right, but didn't guess an artist.
0: We'll give him a bit. OPM, Heaven is a Halfpipe, is the 505 today. What a tune.

0: John Newman and Throw Me a Line, early breakfast on Thursday. It's just after 5:15. We're about to play a song right now that, honestly, I could not tell you the last time I've heard this song.
1: It reminds me of The Hangover.
0: Is it in The Hangover?
1: Yeah.
0: Is it?
1: Yeah. I would love to watch that film again. 2009 it was released.
0: That's disgusting.
1: Very good film.
0: But yeah, Throwback Thursday today. We've got the throwback sprinkled throughout the day. What a song this is, by the way. Flo Rida and Kesha. Here's Right Round.

0: December 10 and Us Against the World.
1: It's a grower, that song, isn't it?
0: Yeah. See you and Alex Warren like both it. Coming up very soon. Good for you.
1: Yeah.
0: Good for you. Can I ask your opinion on something? Yesterday, so Chloe was working till 5.
1: Uh-huh.
0: Half 5, something like that, right? Oscar was at football training.
1: Mm-hmm.
0: I took him to football. I didn't take the car, so I took him to football. And then me, Theo and Mason were walking home.
1: Mm-hmm.
0: Hungry, right?
1: Yeah, at that time, understandable.
0: Mm. Went to the chippy. Got some sausage suppers.
1: Oh,
0: right?
1: Lovely.
0: They were good, actually. You know, sometimes you get a chippy and you're like, oh, I shouldn't bother. And it's a bit greasy.
1: Yeah.
0: Oh, it was good.
1: It makes
0: good
1: you feel unwell, yeah. Sometimes a chippy.
0: No, I didn't feel like that after it.
1: Good.
0: But I felt bad on Chloe and Oscar because they missed out. Because obviously it was going to be ages till they were home. So I was like, well, we're having this now.
1: Oh, right. So there was quite a time gap between you having your chippy and them getting home.
0: Yeah.
1: Right,
0: and
1: okay.
0: I just, like, it's so, this is mental because me and Chloe have been together for such a long time. We've been married almost 10 years next year, which is crazy. And I don't know why I did it, but I told Theo and Mason, let's just keep this on the down low, right?
1: What, you made it a big secret?
0: Not a big secret. I'm just like, just keep this on the down low. We didn't have a chippy, right? We didn't have a chippy. Never even thought it through. So stupid. Because obviously Chloe comes home, what's for tea? What am I meant to say?
1: What, so did you have tea as well?
0: No, I almost was going to. Oh, just a wee small portion. But I didn't.
1: So
0: I just hadn't thought it through.
1: Surely.
0: I'm such an idiot.
1: Alarm bells would be going off for her if you didn't have dinner.
0: To be fair, it started to rain. Didn't have the car, so I put it in Oscar's school bag and brought it home. So it was sweating away, but it was fine. But obviously, the house was stinking of a chippy as well.
1: It does happen, though. I was out with my sister last week, and we were taking Sonny, my nephew, for a little day out. And I was thinking where we could go for lunch, and I suggested a few places. I can't remember the name of the restaurant off the top of my head, but I suggested it, and she was like, oh no, we can't go there because Josh, my sister's partner, Josh would be raging if we went there
0: because he loves it so much.
1: Yeah,
0: yeah. Just a chippy, but honestly, I felt like such a net. I was like, oh,
1: you've cheated on her.
0: I was like, I've had a chippy without you. It felt so bad. Why is that?
1: I'm so sorry, Chloe. I'm so sorry.
0: Right, see us next. MFR.
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0: Alex Warren, Fever Dream, just after 5:30. So Glastonbury, every so often, is it every 4 years they take a break, Glastonbury?
1: I don't know how many years, but this year there was certainly a break.
0: Yeah.
1: So it feels like festival season is only just ending this year, but we're already talking about festival season 2027. The rumours have started about Glastonbury headliners, and I feel like, see, a Glastonbury headliner, there's a lot of pressure because they need to be decent. Do you know what I mean?
0: Well, if this is true, if this is right, brilliant.
1: I want to go. If these are the headliners, I want to go. So there's rumours circulating that Harry Styles, Robbie Williams and Oasis are going to headline Glastonbury 2027.
0: That ticks all the boxes, doesn't
1: something
0: it?
1: For everybody. Yeah. See, Robbie Williams, you forget how many belters he has. Mm-hmm. She's the One came on Shuffle for me the other day. I was like, oh, what a tune.
0: It's good. Yeah, so Oasis, Robbie Williams, Harry Styles.
1: Yeah.
0: We'll see. We'll see if it happens. That's not confirmed, just rumours.
1: Yes, but if it is true, it's a yes from me.
0: Oh, 100%. Right, Somber on the way after Justin Bieber. This is Love Yourself. Oh,

0: Somber homewrecker. Like it.
1: He is playing Glasgow Summer Sessions next year, the 19th of June. I would love to see him live.
0: I wonder if they'll cut the sound. Have you noticed they've been doing that to you? I don't know if his gig... Are his gigs going on too long? Because they seem to cut the sound and then he gets raging on stage.
1: No. I got caught out with this as well. I think it's when... It was when you were off on your summer holiday.
0: Right.
1: Because a video came up for me on TikTok where he was performing...
0: The sound just cuts out from his
1: microphones.
0: Mic, and then he's like raging.
1: Yeah, it's part of the show. I think they call
0: it part of the show.
1: I think they call it a crash out or a burnout or something. So I started reading the comments, being like, "Oh my goodness, he's going rage. He's not happy." And then people in the comments were like, "No, this is meant to happen. This is meant to be part of the show."
0: Right. So he can't be bothered doing an encore.
1: He's like, "That's plenty.
0: One more song. Can't. Microphone's not working."
1: That's his plan all along.
0: That's what it is.
1: Yeah.
0: What's it called? A crash out?
1: I think so.

0: Or something like that.
1: Oh, for God's sake. I'll no bother seeing them next year then. Right, Miles Smith on the way. Beyoncé next. MFR.
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0: us on that.
1: Miles Smith, and nice to meet you. Thursday morning, Ariana Grande coming up in a wee bit.
2: Do you remember the other day we were talking about Jill, who is from Boston?
1: Oh, yeah.
2: She went viral basically over the World Cup when the Tartan Army were there. She's now in Scotland, which I think is amazing because she's obviously fallen in love with the people. She's fallen in love with the country. A very funny video popped up yesterday. There was a wee bit of a, not even a language barrier. It was just something that means something completely different in America. So she was speaking to somebody Scottish, and she was obviously talking about her plans. She was talking about transportation, and she said, "Oh, I hope somebody can give me a ride later." And the Scottish person started laughing because that means something completely different in Scotland compared to America.
1: It's normally what you say on a night, is it?
2: Aye, if I can't get an Uber, Gregor.
1: Here's Ariana Grande. This is No Tears Left to Cry.

0: living, so we turning up. Yeah.
1: Ariana Grande, No Tears Left to Cry. That is it for us.
2: Yes, have a lovely Thursday. Boogie in the Morning on the way next.
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1: Good morning. It's Thursday. It's the 3rd of September. This is Boogie in the Morning. Let's get the very latest news. Here comes Joe Ober.
16: Across the north of Scotland.
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20: The top stories this hour. A former Moray Council leader doubts whether John Swinney will achieve what he wants with public service reform. He's looking to cut NHS Grampian and Highland with two health boards for all of mainland Scotland and big changes on the cards for councils as well. George Alexander, who previously represented Forres, doesn't feel reducing NHS boards will save cash.
21: Centralisation simply is a disguised way of saving money, which never seems to achieve its aim, because the health boards always seem to be short money.
20: Charities helping women affected by abuse and violence in Scotland say they need more detail about the Scottish Government's efforts to support them. First Minister announced there'll be multi-year funding for third sector organisations, and he's promising progress with the misogyny bill. Nicola Love's from Rape Crisis Scotland.
22: There's still a gap where these kind of clear funding commitments and the timescales for those commitments are. You know, I think a really tangible crisis needs a tangible response, and I'm not sure that these go all the way that was needed.
20: Celtic made it 4 wins from 4 in the Scottish Premiership as they beat Aberdeen 3-0 at Parkhead last night. Lauren Shankland netted twice for Rangers as they beat Falkirk 2-1. Second place in Mirren won 1-0 at bottom club Kilmarnock. Motherwell had a 3-0 success over Dundee United. St Johnstone drew 1-1 at Dundee, and tonight Hibs host Hearts in the Edinburgh Derby. Now, the King says it's been a particular joy to see the Bayeux Tapestry return to the UK where it was originally made. After almost 1,000 years, the important historical document's been loaned to the British Museum by the French government. Charles went to see it there last night, along with the Prime Minister and the French President, and he thanked those involved for making the loan possible.
0: These 70 metres of memory and artistry remind us, therefore, that our two nations have been bound together for almost a millennium. The moments depicted in the tapestry echo into our own days.
20: We got more news here in half an hour.
2: Weather.
19: With Police Scotland safety camera units. Remember, speed limits still apply when overtaking.
20: Dry and bright today. Some cloud later on, but staying dry with highs of 19. That's the latest. I'm Joe Ogber.
1: Good morning, welcome to Thursday. It's the 3rd of September. We are live till 10. I'm Boogie. This is my friend Arlene.
23: Hello, morning.
1: All right. And Johnny Boy's on the buttons. Morning, John.
24: Good morning.
1: And it's Throwback Thursday. You've got a cracking old song from Christina Aguilera coming up in the next 10 minutes. And
23: is it dirty?
1: It's not dirty. Oh. No. It's much more classy than that.
23: Okay, fine.
1: All right, it's coming up in just a minute. A bit like yourself. Used to be dirty, but it's now just classy.
23: I prefer dirty, if I'm being honest.
1: Yeah, don't we all? Throwback Thursday, 3rd of September. Boogie morning.

0: Hi to Claire. She says, I love Christina Aguilera. I hope the song is Genie in a Bottle. Well, Claire, you're about to be disappointed.
1: Oh.
0: It's not that. It's not Dirty. We're going to play it in just a second. There's Swifty. I knew it, I knew. Do you want a clue?
2: I knew it.
0: Do you want a clue as to the Christina song?
1: Yeah.
0: Don't look at me. Why not? But that was the clue.
3: What's wrong with you?
0: Mark says, morning, guys. Just a heads up, I'm away on holiday today. Chicago, San Francisco, Vegas. Boom. All right, Mark. Tell you what, it's bold going to Chicago in that during hurricane season, isn't it?
1: Oh, it is.
0: It's a bold move, that.
1: It's not called the Windy City for nothing, you know.
0: Yeah.
1: Isn't that the Bellagio fountain switched off in September?
0: Yes, all of Las Vegas is actually
1: all
0: closed down.
1: All the lights are down, they're changing the bulbs.
0: They change all the bulbs in September, yeah. And everything's closed.
1: It's
0: all the casinos
1: very dull.
0: Are all shut. And,
1: they do a deep clean in September,
0: deep clean ahead of the Formula One, which is there in a couple of months' time.
1: So have fun!
0: That'll be why it was so cheap, Mark. If you want to send us a WhatsApp, 0333 20 20 400 is our number.
1: Not if you're going on holiday.
0: If you're going on holiday, frankly, you can get stuffed.
1: Yeah.
0: We don't want to hear from you, all right? Because, like, we're just jealous because it's, like, at least 3 weeks until our next holiday.
1: Excuse me, speak for yourself. Oh, no, actually, I am away in a couple of weeks.
0: Today is Welsh Rarebit Day. Now, Welsh Rarebit is not just cheese on toast.
1: It's got Worcestershire sauce.
0: No, it doesn't have Worcestershire sauce. But what you do is with the bread is you butter the bread first and then you spread it with mustard and then the cheese and then it's grilled. So it's a little bit more than just a cheese, cheese toaster or cheese on toast.
1: Sounds good.
0: National Skyscraper Day today. Do you like a skyscraper?
1: Not really.
0: No.
1: I think they are I understand why we kind of have to have them.
0: Yeah.
1: But they are a blight on the landscape.
0: Yeah, quite
1: like
0: them.
1: And I don't trust them. Don't like them.
0: You don't trust them?
1: No.
0: Okay, fair enough. I've been to the top of the Burj Khalifa in Dubai.
1: Okay.
0: Which is, at the moment, I think it's still the tallest building in the world. And they say, go to the top of the Burj. And you go to the top and you're still miles from the top.
1: Right,
0: there's still at least 30 floors above you. And you're like, well, I want my money back.
1: Have you been taking up the shard? Have you been there?
0: I haven't. Whopper yourself.
1: I have.
0: Good.
4: I've had a glass of champagne up the shard.
1: Have you?
4: Yeah.
1: How much did that cost you?
4: It was painful.
0: I'll bet.
4: 25 quid.
0: I'll bet.
1: Yeah.
0: And in the SPFL Prem tonight, it's Hibs against Hearts, the first Edinburgh derby of the season, kickoff at 7:45. Look at me.
3: Don't look at me.
0: Don't look at me while I'm up the shard.
3: Why? What's wrong with you?
0: It's Throwback Thursday, and this is the magnificent, beautiful Christina Aguilera.

0: question. Who is playing drums on this song? Who's playing drums on this song?
1: Bruno Mars.
2: Mark Ronson.
0: No, the answer is actually Animal from The Muppets.
1: No,
0: there
1: it's
0: you go.
1: Not.
0: All right, it's Bruno Mars, but you spoiled it by guessing it straight away.
1: He plays most of the instruments. He's a bit like Prince in that way. Uber talented. Annoying.
0: He's a bit like Prince. I know somebody who's talented but annoying. Sagala coming up. Ray on the way before 6:30. And WTF.
1: Well, that's funny. Residents of a village in England are delighted after their wonky what has been saved.
0: So they have a wonky something and it's been saved.
1: Yeah.
0: But they have a wonky what. Oh, okay, it's in a village in England. Do you know what's the name of the village? Do you know?
1: No, I don't.
0: Okay, fine. MFR. Breakfast.
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10: High winds across the Dornoch and Keswick bridges, so they remain open to all traffic, just take extra care crossing. Into Inverness, traffic looking good about town so far in the hot spots. Not spotting any issues coming in on the main routes. Reminder, still got some lane closures south of Davia on the A9 and the long-term works as well between Moy into Matton. It's road narrowing work still in place there. And as you're passing Fochabers over the bridge again, still got those works, so some queuing both directions and coping well heading towards Keith on the A96.
15: 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Buy a used car and you could win the cost back.

0: Thursday, Sagala and Sweet Love and Boogie in the Morning. We are on Facebook, Boogie in the Morning on Facebook. You can see the question for the early morning hard one already there this morning. Instagram, Boogie in the Morning. You'll need that later for Throwback Thursday Top Trumps. We're also on X, but we don't use it because we don't like Elon Musk. And I think we're on TikTok as well, but I don't know how to use that. Right, it's time for WTF.
1: Well, that's funny. Residents of Dry Doddington, a village in Lincolnshire, are delighted after their wonky what has been saved.
0: I don't know, but Dry Doddington sounds like a medical thing, doesn't it?
1: It does.
2: Well, you've got a touch of the Dry Doddingtons.
0: Yes, he's got some cream because he's got
2: it's
0: the
2: dry, a bit scaly.
0: He's got the Dry Doddingtons there. Yeah. So they've got a wonky what? It must be. Is it like a clock tower or something
1: well,
0: like that?
1: Well, that's good. Yeah. Not quite, but you're on the right.
0: Is it
1: track.
0: like the Leaning Tower of Pisa?
1: Kind
0: of. The Leaning Tower of Dry Doddington.
1: Yes, it's the St James Church Tower.
0: Okay.
1: It has more of a lean, in fact, 5.1 degree tilt.
0: Yes.
1: Than the Leaning Tower of Pisa, which is only 3.97 degrees
0: right?
1: of a tilt.
0: Okay.
1: But I think with Pisa, it's much taller, therefore,
0: it looks
1: more exaggerated the lean.
0: Yeah.
1: But this tower is not quite so tall, and therefore, it doesn't look as though it's leaning quite so much.
0: But it's definitely going to fall over soon, isn't it?
1: Definitely going to fall over. They raised about 100 grand back in sort of 2015, and work was done to kind of rebuild some of the stone. That obviously hasn't worked because now it's in danger of collapse. But the National Lottery have stepped in with a funding boost.
0: Yes.
1: And that means that the tower will be saved.
0: Well, there you go. There's nothing worse than having a wonky anything, really, is there, frankly? Okay, so
1: have you been to the Leaning Tower of Pisa?
0: No, I haven't actually.
1: Have you not?
0: I bet you have.
1: Yes.
0: And I bet you've done the thing where you pretend to hold it up with a photo.
1: Yes.
0: Yeah, of course you have.
1: Hasn't everyone? Of course
0: no.
1: they have.
0: You were the first person that's ever done it.

0: Thursday. MFR, dry and bright this morning. Got some cloud this afternoon, though it should stay dry. Breezy but mild with a high of 19 Celsius. Let's get the latest MFR headline. Here comes Joe Ogber.
1: This is MFR.
2: An ex-Moray council leader is doubting the First Minister will achieve what he wants with public service reform. John Swinney's wanting two health boards to cover all mainland Scotland, while big council changes could be on the horizon to make savings as well. Domestic abuse and sexual violence charities are calling for clarity about Scottish Government plans to give them multi-year funding. It's one of the measures announced by John Swinney, with the First Minister promising to end the postcode lottery facing women in need of help. Aberdeen boss Stephen Robinson says his side were not good enough in yesterday's 3-0 loss to Celtic, but he insists improvements will come.
3: You know, at 2-0, we hit the crossbar, and the fine lines in football, they go up the other end, we make a mistake, effectively the game's over. So to an extent I get a response, and they show that they can pass the ball under pressure and they can play, and they are good players, and that's a positive I have to take from it.
2: He also says the club are said to have a quiet transfer deadline day after a busy summer. We got more news here in half an hour. That's the latest. I'm Joe Ogber.
1: Coming up, 2 till 6. Gary Spence.
4: Do you know, the people I know who absolutely love Iceland, really, really love Iceland. Mums. No, I've got a couple of mates who do. I keep... took his time that one now, yeah. I'm going to give you that fanfare.
1: In the morning.

0: Throwback Thursday, Boogie in the Morning. There's Neo and Miss Independent. Talking to which, Arlene is over there, look.
1: Hello.
0: And Johnny Boy on the buttons. Morning, John.
2: Good morning.
0: And it's time for the early morning hard one. So every morning, a very difficult question. You have until 7 o'clock to get in touch. Well, 5 to 7 to get in touch with the answer. And if you get it right, you get yourself in the draw for the prize. A limited edition Boogie in the Morning smart speaker.
1: Yeah.
0: And it's a really straightforward question today. Here it comes.
1: 80% of us say we have too many what?
0: There you go.
1: What do you think it is? 80% of us say we have too many what?
0: Okay, so I mean, it's most people. 4 in 5 people say they have too many of these.
1: Mm.
0: What is it? First guess from Stuart. Regrets. I've had a few, but then again. It's not regrets, but what do you think it is? 0333 20 20 400. That's it. That's the number. You can WhatsApp us. You can phone us. The number is the same. 0333 20 20 400.
1: 80% of us say we have too many what?
0: You got too many?
1: Probably, yeah.
0: John?
2: No.
0: No?
2: No, I don't think so.
0: I have many, many, many, many too many.
2: Oh,
0: of these. 0333 20 20 400. Now, Ordinary, it's Alex Warren.

0: 80% of us, 4 in 5 people, say they have too many of these. But too many what? To the phones. Ricky, hi, what do you think?
1: I think it's jackets.
0: Jackets. Yeah, we're coming into jacket season, aren't we?
2: I have so many jackets.
0: Yeah, you do.
2: It's mainly because I do landward, so you have lots of outdoor type of jackets, you know, green jacket, barber jacket, that kind of thing.
0: They're all barber, you can't hide money.
2: No, they're not, but I have so many of them.
0: Yeah, that's a great guess, but it's not jackets. You have a lovely day, though.
1: Thank you, then. Take care now.
2: Other guesses coming in. So we're looking at, hang on a wee second, I seem to have lost that. Bottles of gin on the gin shelf, says Stephanie.
0: You can't have too many bottles of gin. you have a gin shelf. That's good work.
2: Yeah, I do have a gin display, actually. Is it trainers, says Glenn?
0: No.
2: Regrets? We've had that.
0: Yeah.
2: Is it mugs?
0: Mugs.
2: Says Wanda.
0: Yeah, because you always get mugs, don't you? You usually get like mugs at Christmas time or whatever.
2: Yeah, you have to have a mug cull.
0: Oh, yeah.
2: Every
0: good
2: year.
0: Guess. Not right, though.
2: Socks, says Irene.
0: Nope.
2: Is it pants, says Helinka.
0: No, it's not pants, no.
2: And this is good from Sandra. Is it bags for life?
0: 50 or 60 bags for life. The whole point is you're only meant to have one.
2: Right? Yeah, no, but you forget to take them in, don't you?
0: Mary says, is it apps on your phone? No, it's not. Is it subscriptions? That's good, but not right. And Katie says, is it former lovers?
2: Oh,
0: Katie. That's not the answer, but thanks for getting in touch. All right, our number is 0333 2020 400. 0333 2020 400. 80% of us say we have too many. What?
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3: My beans have been to Mexico. 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My beans, they flew to Portugal, then went to Tuvalu. My beans were with me in Italy, then came with me to Greece. I slurped their sauce on Spanish shores. I nibbled them in Nice. My Heinz beans have seen the world. They've traveled far and wide because they are, as we all know, too good to leave behind.
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6: High wind warnings still in place across the Dornoch and Keswick bridges. They remain open to all traffic, just take care when crossing. In Inverness, looking good coming in on the main routes. In the hot spots as well in town, traffic's getting off to a good start. Not spotting any major holdups on the A9, though a reminder between Moy and Tomatin, you've still got the long-term works. There's also lane closures just south of Daviot as well, so look out for those. Into Nairn, traffic looking good, no issues heading into Elgin. And slow queues continue passing Fochabers due to the works over the bridge.
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8: Thursday, MFR. It's going to be dry and bright this morning. Got some cloud

0: Ed Sheeran, Thursday, Boogie in the Morning. Shape of you. Throwback Thursday Top Trumps after seven this morning, but right now the early morning hard one.
1: 80% of us say we have too many watts.
0: All right, to the phones. Fiona's on. What do you think, Fee?
2: Band t-shirts.
0: Yes. So not band, B-A-N-N-E-D, but you mean band as in, you
1: rock
0: know,
1: bands.
0: Rock bands like AC/DC, Rolling Stones, that kind of thing. Yeah, okay. How many do you have?
2: Oh, God. Too many.
0: Right. What's your favourite one? Who's your favourite band t-shirt you've got?
2: Callum Beattie from the Barrowlands.
0: Yeah.
1: Wow. Okay. There you go. I was thinking, you know, I don't know, Rolling Stones.
0: Yeah,
1: the
0: with,
1: tongue
0: the, with
1: t-shirt.
0: The big tongues and
1: yeah,
0: the lips
1: yeah.
0: Very, there you go. Well, Callum's got a big tongue as well. Yeah. So, anyway, that's a good guess, but it's not the answer. Fiona, you have a lovely day.
2: Okay, and you too.
1: Is it cables that we don't even know what they're for,
0: that's true.
1: Says Gemma.
0: That's good, but not right.
1: Yeah. Glasses, says Sharon.
0: No.
1: I'm assuming it's glasses you drink out of and not pairs of glasses.
0: Oh, well, it could be both, actually, couldn't
1: could
0: it? But neither is right.
1: Gav says, is it too many annoying friends?
0: Well, I've got a couple, but it's not the answer.
1: Kitchen utensils, says Raymond.
0: No.
1: Too many jars of sauce in the fridge. Like half jars, and you don't know how long it's been in there.
0: Very specific, yeah. But not right.
1: Friends on Facebook.
0: That's good. Sometimes you see people have got like 4,000 friends on Facebook. Oh, you're like, no, you don't. You don't know 4,000 folks.
1: No,
0: stop it.
1: No. Teaspoons.
0: Teaspoons is a right good guess. I've never got enough in my house. Not right, though.
1: Pairs of jeans, says Susan.
0: It's not that. 80% of people say they have too many whats.
1: Give us a call. 0333 20 20 400.
0: Is it emails in the inbox? Says Elaine. No. Remote controls? No. Candles?
1: That's a good guess.
0: That is a good guess. I've only got four candles. You know, handles for forks.
1: Yeah. I get the joke.
0: That's such a good joke, that, isn't it? It'll never get old, that joke. Was it two Ronnies?
1: It was the two Ronnies.
0: It was the two Ronnies. Looking for four candles. Okay, what do you think the answer is? 80% of us, 4 in 5 people, say they have too many watts. What do you think? 0333 20 20 400. And now, BB Rex and Faithless, it's a new religion. Boogie in the morning.

0: religion. Bebe Rexha and Faithless. 80% of people reckon they have too many watts. Fridge magnets, says Tam. That's a good guess, Tam, but not right. You can't have too many fridge magnets.
1: You can.
0: Well, no, you can't. I've got hunters. I know, like, you do. Hunters. Yeah, and hunters of them.
1: I know. Not in my house.
0: It's far too classy, Rajovi, isn't it? Elaine reckons it's socks or odd socks. No, it's not pens. I hope that isn't a typo. But the answer is quite simply that 80% of people, 4 in 5 people, think they have too many passwords. That was the answer.
1: I would have just one password, but I'm not allowed.
0: Yeah.
1: And every time you have to change it, it's too similar to what you had before.
0: Yeah.
1: And it's just annoying.
0: Every time. Once every 3 months, we get an email saying that we have to change our password in 15 days. Then 10 days, then 5 days, then 1 day. And then you're like, so eventually you get around to doing it. Can't use that one. It was the one you used last time. Oh, shut up! Anyway, passwords was the answer. Well done if you got it right this morning. If you did, you're in the draw. And this time tomorrow, you could be the proud winner of a limited edition Boogie in the Morning Smart Speaker.
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0: Good morning, it's Thursday, it's the 3rd of September. This is Boogie in the Morning. Let's get the very latest news. Here comes Joe Ogburn.
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21: The top stories this hour. John Swinney's plans for councils are being questioned by a former Moray council leader.
22: We've been through all this before. You just get the feeling, you know, if you live long enough, you just get the feeling that things just keep going around in circles.
21: George Alexander there reacting to the news that the First Minister could reduce the number of councils from 32. The former Forest representatives highlighting how Moray and Aberdeenshire were previously under the Grampian umbrella. John Swinney says this is a programme for government to deliver a fairer, healthier and more prosperous nation. Domestic abuse and sexual violence charities are calling for clarity about Scottish Government plans to give them multi-year funding. The Scottish Government's promising to end the postcode lottery facing women in need of help, but Nicola Love from Rape Crisis Scotland says they're still in the dark about what it means for them.
23: The First Minister seemed to hear us, he seemed to understand us, and so I think, you know, at the moment it feels like we're essentially being told to wait to the budget, which we know will be near Christmas, to understand what that looks like in reality, and that, you know, I don't understand the need for that uncertainty, honestly.
21: The UK and France are sending more police officers to the French coast as part of efforts to stop so-called mega dinghies crossing the Channel. Number 10 says the joint operations already helped deliver the lowest summer for arrivals since 2020. Meanwhile, the King, Prime Minister and French President have visited the Bayeux Tapestry at the British Museum before it goes on public display. It depicts the events leading up to the Battle of Hastings in 1066 and is back in England for the first time in almost 1,000 years. Emmanuel Macron says the two nations will share a future woven together by history and shared values.
24: If anyone remembers what we did here today decades or even centuries from now, I would like to believe that they will remember not only the story told by Bayeux Tapestry, but also the tale of two countries choose to forge a bond as close as the threads of this 1,000-year-old embroidery.
21: And there are no more British men in the US Open singles tennis after defeat last night for Toby Samuel, Jan Choinski and Scotland's Jacob Fernley.
25: Weather.
26: With Police Scotland Safety Camera Unit. If you're driving a van, be sure to know your speed limits.
21: Dry and bright today. Some cloud later on, but staying dry with highs of 19. That's the latest. I'm Joe Ogburn.
19: This is
0: FR. Thursday, just after 7, this is Boogie in the Morning. Hello, Arlene.
27: Hello, morning. It's Throwback Thursday. Top Trumps will be spinning the wheel very soon.
0: All right, Johnny Boy's on the buttons. Morning, John.
28: Good morning.
0: And Brooke has all the travel. Morning, Brooke.
29: Good morning. Coping well in and around Inverness so far. Not spotting any issues coming in on the main routes. A96 passing Fochabers, still got the works over the bridge, so allow yourself plenty of extra time queuing both ways to the Spey Bay roundabout. And I'll have more for you in 20 minutes' time.
0: Did you find a showbiz story?
27: Yes, I have.
0: Can I just explain?
27: Yeah.
0: Like, every day, you get stressed about it. You're like, I can't find any showbiz stories. They're all rubbish.
27: I'll tell you why. All the broadsheets and everything, and the red tops come up with the same stories. It's all about Katie Price and her ridiculous husband. And it stresses me out because people have real problems in this world, and these vacuous idiots are taking up space on our papers, and it drives me insane.
0: That's the whole point in our only doing one. Well, we can stop doing it. Let's do a vote. Let's do a vote, right? Should we stop doing the one showbiz story because it stresses Arlene out about these vacuous people?
27: I do like George Clooney, however, and he's concerned about AI. He doesn't want to feature in a Watt commercial in 20 years after he's dead.
0: Right. So there's a good tease. By the way, Lorraine says, hear, hear, Arlene, I hate the showbiz stories. Stop doing them.
27: Okay.
0: All right, well, Lorraine has spoken.
27: Thanks, Lorraine.
19: Boogie in the Morning.
26: This is MFR.
0: Yeah, stop doing them, says this. Okay. Well, in that case, we'll never know what George Clooney might be in a commercial for in 20 years' time, because we're going to stop doing it. Simple as that. Right, Throwback Thursday, Flo Rida, T-Pain, low.

0: Sarah Larson. Fraser says, I completely agree with Arlene. We should drop the showbiz stories thing.
1: Okay.
0: Lorraine says, Taylor says, I think Lorraine from earlier is being silly. We love the showbiz stories. We should keep them.
2: Oh, God.
0: That's what happens when you ask the public. Greg says, I think you should keep doing the showbiz stories, but drop the doing a second one as a laugh every day. I don't know what you mean. All right. So we're going to do it today and tomorrow. And then the one showbiz story is finished. It will no longer be a feature. But it's up to you, Arlene, to find a replacement feature.
2: Okay, that's fine. I'm very happy with
0: happy
2: that.
0: Happy to do that.
2: Yeah.
0: Arlene hates doing the one showbiz story.
2: It's the celebrity nonsense.
0: And
2: I can't bear it.
0: Every day she has to read through all the showbiz stuff to try and find something that's... All right. She also hates doing that every morning. So it's time for the one showbiz story of the day. What you got?
2: Don't have time to tell you about Elvis Presley's first grandson born.
0: Oh, wow.
2: Yeah. So Sean...
0: just recently?
2: Did I say Elvis Presley? You see, this is the problem. My head is full of nonsense. It's John Lennon's grandson. Elvis? Where did that come from?
0: Yeah.
2: John Lennon's grandson has been born. Sean Lennon.
0: The first one.
2: Yes. So Sean Lennon, who's 50,
0: right,
2: has just had a little boy.
0: A wee boy.
2: Yeah.
0: I'm surprised it's his first one, to be honest.
2: Yeah. Yeah. Sean Ono Lennon.
0: Aww.
2: Yeah. That's nice.
0: That's what they said when they found out they were pregnant. Oh, no.
2: So I don't know where the Elvis thing came from. Anyway, don't have time to talk about that. George Clooney is, well, concerned about AI, and he doesn't want to feature in 20 years' time after he's dead in a what commercial?
0: Well, it's the coffee that he does, isn't it? It's an espresso.
2: So like a Tetley ad, is that what you're saying?
0: Yeah.
2: No. It's a tampon commercial. They were discussing how AI could impact.
0: That was my next guess.
2: How AI could impact on him personally. And he said, I would like to avoid being in a tampon commercial 20 years after I'm dead. I'd like to avoid that if possible.
0: Yeah.
2: The problem is, you have no control.
0: I get his point is that if AI, because somebody as famous as him with all these images are everywhere and his voice is everywhere, AI could very easily put George Clooney into a tampon commercial.
2: Yeah. Because we see all this stuff already and you're thinking, well, that's real. Yeah. That must be real. It's so good.
0: You think it's real.
2: Well, I think it's real. All right, fine. I'm very gullible.
0: Anyway, the final ever showbiz story is coming.

0: Thursday, MFR, Boogie in the Morning. The Northern Meeting Annual Piping Competition is held today, Eden Court. It's widely regarded as one of the most prestigious solo piping competitions in the world, and it's on today and tomorrow. The Thrill of Love, which is based on the true story of Ruth Ellis, who was the last woman to be hanged in Britain, is on at the Florian's Theatre. That runs until Saturday. We've got 24 days to go until the Baxter's Loch Ness Marathon on the 27th of this month. We've got 8 days to go until the comedian Susan Kalman plays at Eden Court, and 1 day until Outside the Original, a tribute band covering the likes of Genesis, Pink Floyd and ELO. They are performing upstairs in Inverness. Right, Thursday means Throwback Thursday Top Trumps. We have a wheel and Arlene will get to spin it in just a second.
1: Yeah, because I won last week.
0: Now, written on the wheel, there's loads of different sort of sections of it, pie if you like, and there are 30 different bits. And every year from 1990 to 2019 is written on the board. Mm-hmm. Now, they're all higgledy-piggledy. It's not like in order. And we'll spin the wheel and...
1: I think someone's tightened it. It's not spinning very well.
0: Give it a wee. Just a tiny one.
1: Okay, I've just loosened the nut at the back.
0: Okay. Now, we're going to spin the wheel and it will land on a year. And then we all have to pick a song from that year and we put it to the public vote via our Instagram page. All right. So, Arlene, you won last week and the week before and the week before that. So you've done a hat trick.
1: Yeah.
0: So you're on for four in a row. But can you manage it this week as we wheek the wheel on Throwback Thursday Top Trumps?
1: Here we go. The wheel. The wheel. I loosened the nut too much.
0: You certainly did. Okay.
1: Ew.
0: What does it say?
1: 2013.
0: Oh, that was a good year.
1: Was it?
0: Yeah. Yes, that was the year I got married to my beloved.
1: Ah, so it was.
0: 2013.
1: Goodness.
0: All right, so then it was 13 years ago. So 2013, we will be back with our selections from 2013 shortly.
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16: MFR. Beginning on the A835 west of Tarvey, still a set of works in place as you're passing Loch Garve, so expect some delay. Coping well into Dingwall and no issues to Tor roundabout. Into Inverness, coming in on the main routes, looking clear so far this morning, gradually building to the Rigmore interchange, but nothing too major. On the Longman roundabout as well, things also gradually picking up and looking good around Inches. On the A96 in Nairn, traffic coping well, not spotting any hold-ups, heading to Elgin and passing Fochabers, a couple of minutes delay due to the works.
17: Travel with Arnold Clark's Deal Drop. Their biggest savings have just landed.
0: Thursday, MFR. It's going to be dry and bright this morning. Got some cloud in the afternoon. It should stay dry, quite breezy, feeling mild today. A high of 19 Celsius.

0: Chelsea Dagger Fratelli's on Throwback Thursday, Boogie in the Morning. 7:26, so Arlene spanned the wheel a few minutes ago and it landed on 2013. So we have all picked a song from 2013 and the vote is about to go live on Instagram, he said, realising he hasn't pressed the send button on Instagram yet. Speak amongst yourselves just for a sec, Arlene.
1: Are you going to have a tantrum again this morning?
0: Am I going to have a tantrum
1: again?
0: No, because the vote. Because I did
1: have a tantrum earlier.
0: I did post the vote about 7 minutes ago. I just forgot I'd done it. Right. So 2013. What we got, Arlene? You get first pick.

0: It's John Newman, Love Me Again. It's very anthemic.
1: It is anthemic. I think this was a big number one, wasn't it, for John Newman? And back with new music, of course, right now. John Newman's great. Very underrated, I think, John Newman. What a fine pick.
0: Thank you.
1: All right. Arlene's on for four wins on the bounce, but to win, you have to beat my song. Oh, yeah. Iconopop, Charlie XCX.

0: Oh, yes. It's the radio version. Excellent. All right, so Iconopop Charlie XCX is my pick. Johnny Boy, what you got? Oh, yeah, pulling out Avicii, are you?
1: So this was the golden era of EDM. So it was Avicii and also Nicky Romero together on I Could Be The One. And when this dropped in the club, it was just insane. Yeah. Smoke machine.
2: Yeah. See, it's a good club track, but is it a radio track? Is it a radio track? Well, I don't know.
0: Okay, well, I think that's a tough choice today. So John Newman... Avicii there, or Iconopop. Which of those three songs from 2013 do you want to hear most? So you have to pick one. You have to pick one.
2: Just one.
0: Just one. And the vote is live right now. The only place you can vote is on Instagram. Boogie in the Morning on Insta, and it's in our stories. So it's not a post or a reel. It's the story. And you can vote until 9 o'clock. Whichever gets the most votes by 9 is the winner. And we will play it in full. Gonna no make it Arlene again. She's getting quite big-headed about the whole thing.
2: No, I'm not. No, it's a good tune.
0: Time stood still. Greet's a good tune.
3: Just like a photograph you made.
0: You're a bad winner. You're a bit like Argentina in that respect.
2: A bad winner.

0: Thursday, MFR, dry and bright this morning. Got some cloud this afternoon, though it should stay dry, breezy but mild, with a high of 19 Celsius. Let's get the latest MFR headlines. Here comes Joe Odber.
1: This is MFR.
2: An ex-Murray council leader is doubting the First Minister will achieve what he wants with public service reform. John Swinney's wanting two health boards to cover all mainland Scotland, while big council changes could be on the horizon to make savings as well. Domestic abuse and sexual violence charities are calling for clarity about Scottish Government plans to give them multi-year funding. It's one of the measures announced by John Swinney, with the First Minister promising to end the postcode lottery facing women in need of help. Aberdeen boss Stephen Robinson says his side were not good enough in yesterday's 3-0 loss to Celtic, but he insists improvements will come.
3: You know, at 2-0, we hit the crossbar, and the fine lines in football, they go up the other end, we make a mistake, effectively the game's over. So to an extent I get a response, and they show that they can pass the ball under pressure and they can play, and they are good players, and that's a positive I have to take from it.
2: He also says the club are said to have a quiet transfer deadline day after a busy summer. We got more news here in half an hour. That's the latest. I'm Joe Ogburn.

0: Big in the morning, it's Thursday. Arlene's there.
1: Look. Hi.
0: And Johnny Boy on the buttons. Morning, John.
2: Good morning.
0: Throwback Thursday Top Trumps. The vote is live now on Instagram. Big in the morning. If you just tuned in, 7:10 every morning, Arlene does a feature. And it's called The One Showbiz Story. And the reason that we call it The One Showbiz Story is purely a pun on the One Show jingle. You know the... It's The One Show. It's The One Showbiz Story. Anyway, the feature stresses Arlene out her nut every day.
1: It's because I have to read all the showbiz pages and I just... It depresses me.
0: So I said...
1: So vacuous.
0: I said this morning, let's just drop it. If it's something that's stressing you every morning, let's not do it anymore. Let's do something else instead. So we've agreed that we're going to drop it. As of tomorrow. So one more day and then that's it. Gone, right?
1: So Monday would be something new.
0: Yeah. But we need a new feature. Now, I'm going to let you into a little radio secret. The best things on the radio, you come up with the name first, and then you design the feature around the name.
1: Okay.
0: All right? The 5K minute. The 5K minute is like giving away... Well, actually, that was a terrible example.
2: I mean, it initially started as the £1 million minute. Now we had to adapt it massively.
1: To fit within our budget.
0: Yeah. But like the early morning hard one that we do, it's a funny name, right? So then it's a hard question first thing in the morning. So if we're going to replace it with something, what I'd like you to do now is I would like you to send us a name for a feature.
1: Is it something I'm doing or we're doing?
0: Something. Just send us a name for a feature and then we'll take the best one and we'll design something around it.
1: Right.
0: All right? So the feature might be called... Recipe of the... No, that's a terrible example. Arlene's advice.
1: Says Graham.
0: Yeah. But like something that we can turn into a pun. So something that, like... I'll give you an example. AI never knew that, where it's basically AI news in the morning.
1: Oh, I see.
0: Gonna no day that. The Morning Wine Club. See, this is good. Risk it for biscuit, that's been done elsewhere.
1: Yes, it has.
0: Dad jokes. Okay, so, just send us a name of something that you think could become a feature on the show. I'm explaining this really badly, and good. Let's just do Make Me a Winner. MFR. Agony Arlene. There you go. Now we're getting some. You've definitely turned into Alan Partridge, says Dave. Oh! Well, actually, Alan Partridge, knowing me, knowing you, that's a prime example. They come up with the name first.
1: Yeah.
0: And then they designed the feature around it, right? Anyway. Taylor Swift in just a second. You could win £400,000 this week on Make Me a Winner. You have until 5 p.m. tomorrow to get yourself in the game.
1: I'm sorry, bring back VARline.
0: VARline was a great thing. Remember the World Cup we did VARline?
1: Yeah. That was good. Anyway, right, get involved on Make Me a Winner. Text the word YES to 61025. That text is 250 plus your standard network rate. You have to be 18 or over. You can enter at makemeawinner.co.uk where you'll find phone entry details and all the rules for this network competition. Lines close at 5 p.m.

0: Gary says, 2 out of 3 ain't bad. There's the name. So, like, you read 3 things, 2 of them are true, 1's a lie.
1: Yeah.
0: That's it. See?
1: See, that's good.
0: That's the kind of thing that we're talking about. The morning fudge. I don't think that's...

0: Taylor Swift and Opal Light. So Arlene wants to replace the one showbiz story that she does in the morning. She's sick of it. So give us a name for a feature. You don't have to design the feature, just give us the name for it. That's how radio works. You come up with the name first and then you design the feature. How about Digi-I? Says Fee. I like that, Fee.
1: That is good.
0: That's great. That's a great name for a feature. Yeah. Digi-I. Mm-hmm. What about Blankety Blank? Says David. No, we do that on a Saturday, don't we? Oh, this is good. I can't say that name on the radio, though, can I?
1: What?
0: Arlene comes on and gives the audience an either-or option. So, or would you do this or would you do that?
1: Yeah.
0: And we call it the morning... No, we can't do that.
1: The morning what?
0: Never mind. It's a good name, though, for a feature. Darren says, idea for a feature... What's that smell? Steve says, scratch of the day. Limp Biscuit. These are some great feature names. Okay, we'll come back to this later. In the meantime, every day's a school day.
1: Yay.
0: It's a kid teaching us something that they've learned. Boogie in the morning. Hello, good morning.
2: Hi.
0: Hi, what's your name?
2: Harper.
0: How old are you, Harper?
2: Nine.
0: All right, what you got on at school today?
2: P.E.
0: Oh, okay. Have you remembered to pack your kit?
2: Yeah.
0: Excellent. Yeah. All right. Here we go. What is your fact for every day's a school day?
2: By the death of Queen Victoria, she had 40 grandchildren and 37 great-grandchildren.
0: Wow.
1: That's a lot of kids, isn't it? Can you imagine the Christmas shopping she would have had to have done?
0: Yeah, they're all getting a £5 Boots voucher, aren't they?
1: And when did Queen Victoria die?
0: I think it was 1901.
1: Something like that, wasn't it?
0: Right at the start of the 20th century, I think it was about then.
1: She was
0: then.
1: Incredible, wasn't
0: and, she? So she had... there is no chance you can remember all their names. Not a chance.
1: No.
0: And also because the royal kids will all have about 18 names each. Yeah. Do you know, like, because isn't King Charles, Henry, Arthur, Dave?
1: Something like that. I mean, my granda had 7 kids.

0: And he couldn't even remember their names, to be honest. He'd go, you, yes, you.
1: Excellent. Well, listen, that's a fantastic fact. Thank you so much for phoning.
2: Every day's a school day.
1: If you want to be on, if you're a kid or maybe you're a parent of a kid, then you can phone us right now. We'll get you lined up for tomorrow. It's 0333 2020 400.
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14: Looking good on the A9, heading to Thurso so far on the A9. No issues towards Wick on the A99. Passing Golspie, also running clear, and no issues across the Dorney, Cromarty, Keswick or Skye bridges. Into Inverness, slow on the A96 approaching the Rigmore interchange. Some delay around the Longman as well. Inches looking slow with things picking up on Sir Walter Scott Drive. And on the A96, passing Nairn looking good. No issues in Elgin. And passing Fochabers, you've still got a couple of minutes delay to be expected due to the works.
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0: It's Jason Derulo, What You Say. Throwback Thursday Top Trumps this week is 2013, and it's really close today. In fact, last time I checked, it was 33%, 33%, 34%.
1: Wow.
0: So it's really, really tight. 2013, Arlene has picked John Newman and Love Me Again. I've gone for this. Charlie XCX, Icona Pop, and I Love It. And Johnny Boy's gone for Avicii. Nicky Romero, I Could Be The One. Three cracking songs. But which gets your vote? Instagram, Boogie in the Morning. You have until 9 o'clock to vote for your favourite. It's in our stories on Instagram. You'll see it right there. And you can vote up until 9 a.m. But it's really...

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17: 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This is Boogie in the Morning. Let's get the very latest news. Here comes Joe Ober.
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18: The top stories this hour. An ex-Moray Council leader doubts the First Minister will achieve what he wants with public service reform. John Swinney's wanting 2 health boards to cover all mainland Scotland, while big council changes could also be on the horizon to make savings. George Alexander tells how most of council funding comes from Holyrood as he questions how much money will be saved.
19: The council tax only contributes slightly over 20% of the total budget that the council needs to provide all the services that we depend upon. So I don't see anything in Mr. Swinney's promises that are going to make any difference to that.
18: Meanwhile, charities helping women affected by abuse and violence in Scotland say they need more detail about the Scottish Government's efforts to support them. The First Minister says there'll be multi-year funding for third sector organisations, and he's promising progress with misogyny bill. Nicola Loves from Rape Crisis Scotland.
20: There's still a gap where like these kind of clear funding commitments and the timescales for those commitments are. You know, I think a really tangible crisis needs a tangible response, and I'm not sure that these go all the way that was needed.
18: Experts say with near 100% certainty that the El Niño weather pattern will continue into February. It happens when certain sea temperatures rise above normal, affecting weather worldwide, including possible heavy rain, high winds and flooding in the UK. Now, Celtic made it 4 wins from 4 in the Premiership as they beat Aberdeen 3-0 at Parkhead last night. And Lawrence Shanklin netted twice for Rangers as they beat Falkirk 2-1. The King says it's been a particular joy to see the Bayeux Tapestry return to the UK, where it was originally made after almost 1,000 years. It's been loaned to the British Museum by the French government, and Charles went to see it there last night, along with the Prime Minister and French President, and he thanked those involved for making the loan possible.
21: These 70 metres of memory and artistry remind us, therefore, that our two nations have been bound together for almost a millennium. The moments depicted in the tapestry echo into our own days.
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18: Dry and bright today. Some cloud later on, but staying dry with highs of 19. That's the latest. I'm Joe Ogber.
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17: 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Hiya, Arlene.
23: Hello, morning. As always, the 5K minute coming up at 8:25. And it's bus driver Ryan from Inverness taking it on today.
17: All right, John's there pressing the buttons. Morning, John.
24: Morning.
17: And Brooke has all the travel for the north of Scotland. Morning, Brooke.
25: Good morning. In Inverness, picking up in the hot spots, Longman roundabout looking slow from the Rigmore interchange and gradually building around inches as well, Sir Walter Scott Drive. On the A96 in Nairn and Elgin, traffic looking good and slow passing Fockovers due to the works. And I'll have more for you in 20.
17: Here's a story that we might touch on this morning. Woman wakes up in the middle of the night to find a what trying to crawl into her mouth.
23: Oh my.
17: Yeah.
14: Boogie in the morning. Boogie in the morning. This is MFR.
17: It isn't a spider. Ooh. And it isn't a cockroach.
23: Ooh. Oh.
17: It's something bigger than that.
23: Oh my.
17: You want to know what it is, right? I'll tell you after Calvin and Clementine Douglas, which is after Blue, which plays now on Boogie in the Morning.

0: Clementine Douglas Boogie. Good morning. It is Thursday. Hope you could throw back Thursday today. It's also transfer deadline day for teams in Scotland. In the Prem tonight, Hibs Hearts at Easter Road kick off at 7:45. National Skyscraper Day and the third series of The Gentleman debuts today on Netflix.
1: It's the second series.
0: I think it's the third series.
1: No, it's the second.
0: Well, it says on my sheet here it's the third series.
1: Wrong.
0: So I'm going to go with what it says here.
1: Wrong.
0: And that Theo James is a right grunter, isn't he? Good job he can act. So, here's a story. Woman wakes up to find a what trying to crawl into her mouth.
1: Now, this is just terrifying.
0: Yeah,
1: it's not a spider, not a cockroach.
0: It's not a cockroach. It's bigger than that.
1: Is it an animal? Like a kitten?
0: It is an animal, but it's not a kitten.
1: Is it a squirrel? A baby squirrel?
0: A baby squirrel?
1: Yeah.
0: Why a baby squirrel?
1: Well, because they're small.
0: Okay, it's not looking for
1: some. Some of those grey squirrels are big chunkers.
0: That's true. Jade says, is it a rat? No, but you are very close.
1: What?
0: It's not a rat. It's a bat.
1: Shush.
0: Yeah.
1: Where did this happen?
0: So she's from Virginia in the States, and she woke up to discover a bat sitting on her face trying to crawl into her mouth. This is horrific. She initially thought she was dreaming about it.
1: Right.
0: Until she realised, no, it's actually there. She screamed the house down, as you can imagine. Her husband, who just happened to be right there, captured the bat and put it into a box. They then had to take the bat to be tested for rabies.
1: Oh
0: my
1: blimey.
0: God, this is terrible. I mean, first thing you think is that you, Batman?
1: She's just missing the Penguin and the Joker, isn't she? She'd have the full set.
0: Yeah. It's either Batman or Count Dracula. Hello, I'm on your face. That is absolutely terrifying.
1: Isn't it?
0: Now, you live in the countryside. Have you ever had a bat in your bed?
1: No, but I have had a penguin, and my God, what a mess it made.
2: The monster, the son of my bed.
1: There's chocolate everywhere.
0: You've had a few jokers in your bed as well, haven't you?
2: You think I'm crazy.
0: Anyway, good morning.

0: Jamie says, I haven't found a bat in my bed, but there was one on my landing last week.
1: Oh.
0: And he sent us a picture and everything. And, bats are so cute.
1: Well, they are beautiful.
0: They're beautiful,
1: and protected.
0: Yeah. He says, I think it fell out of my attic, you know, through the hatch, landed on the landing there. Is that why a landing is called a landing?
1: I wouldn't have thought so.
0: Because that's where you land.
1: When you fall out the hatch.
0: Right, it's 8:15. It's Thursday. Throwback Thursday Top Trumps this week has given us the year 2013. So we've all picked a year from 2013. Now, this week, genuinely, it's as close a vote as I can remember between all three songs. Normally, one of the songs kind of falls away.
1: Mm.
0: And the other two kind of battle it out. But today, it really is neck and neck between the three of us. Arlene's song from 2013.

0: We said this earlier, very underrated John Newman, we think. But are you want to vote for it? Instagram, Boogie in the Morning, you can vote there. It's one of our stories. Well, it's the only story that we've posted this morning.
1: Yeah.
0: So you'll see the vote right there. I've gone

0: Charlie XCX. Francis says, when you say it's neck and neck and neck, does that mean 0-0-0 votes? I don't like any of the songs. All right, Francis.
1: That's fine.
0: Yeah, everybody's
1: keep
0: an expert.
1: Keep your opinions to yourself.
0: So I've gone a pop. John's gone for Avicii. Because, yeah, Francis, nobody likes Avicii songs, do they? Do you think Francis is grumpy this morning?
1: I think little so. Bit.
0: Yeah. Could be a name for your new feature. Wake up, Grumpy. I like that.
1: It's good.
0: You could just moan about something in the morning. That's good. I like that. Genuinely. Anyway, this is Avicii and Nicky Romero, John, right?
2: Yes. And I could be the one.
0: I could be the one. But you can only pick one of those three songs. So, somebody said here, I can't believe those songs are 13 years old.
1: Yeah.
0: Yeah?
1: No.
0: No, they really are. So, vote now, please. You've got until 9 o'clock to vote for your favourite of those three. And the only way to vote, Instagram, Boogie in the Morning. Give us a follow if you don't already, and you will see in the stories.
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12: Beginning in Inverness, slow traffic continues around the Longman roundabout coming in from Raigmore Interchange. Slow as well, inches, Sir Walter Scott Drive, Old Perth Road also looking busy. And sluggish on the A96 approaching the Raigmore Interchange. Some delay towards Smithton roundabout as well at the moment coming into Inverness. And on the A9 as well, south of Davie due to lane closures both ways. Also the long-term works between Moy and Tomatin, but traffic is coping well. No issues in Nairn or Elgin on the A96 and passing Fochabers, still the works over the bridge, so delays at both directions.
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0: Thursday, MFR. It's going to be dry and bright this morning. Got some cloud in the afternoon. It should stay dry, quite breezy, feeling mild today. A high of 19 Celsius.

0: Thursday, MFR, Boogie in the Morning. The Northern Meeting Annual Piping Competition is held today, Eden Court. It's widely regarded as one of the most prestigious solo piping competitions in the world, and it's on today and tomorrow. The Thrill of Love, which is based on the true story of Ruth Ellis, who was the last woman to be hanged in Britain, is on at the Florian's Theatre. That runs until Saturday. We've got 24 days to go until the Baxter's Loch Ness Marathon on the 27th of this month. We've got 8 days to go until the comedian Susan Kalman plays at Eden Court, and one day until Outside the Original, a tribute band covering the likes of Genesis, Pink Floyd and ELO. They are performing upstairs in Inverness.
1: Oh my God.
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0: Right, we have Ryan playing today on the 5K Minute. Morning, Ryan.
3: How you doing?
0: Yeah, well, thank you. Ryan is a bus driver.
4: Yay.
0: Thank you, driver. And I take you, you're not in the bus right now. You haven't got a bus full of people now, have you?
3: No, I'm hidden in an office.
0: No, they're all standing outside in the rain waiting for the bus to arrive. You're married to Crystal, have been for 12 years. You've got a daughter called Riley, who's 8. Riley loves drama. Well, don't they all at that age?
4: And just wait till she's 13.
0: So you're a bus driver during the week, and then at the weekend you're a taxi driver just taking her about all her clubs and stuff, right?
3: Yeah.
0: And if you win the £5,000, he's going to spend it all on whiskey. Love that. All right, Ryan. Well, listen, we've got 10 questions here. Remember, we must accept your first answer for each question. If you get stuck, you're allowed to pass, and we'll come back to at the end if we've got time. Are you ready to play?
3: Yeah.
0: Good, because your time starts now.
4: Which fruit is traditionally used to make marmalade?
3: Oranges.
4: According to the idiom, if you're feeling slightly unwell, you are under the what?
3: Weather.
4: Who took over hosting the TV game show Deal or No Deal in 2023?
3: Pass.
4: In Roman numerals, what number does the letter V represent?
3: 5.
4: Pedro Pascal plays the title Bounty Hunter in which Disney Plus Star Wars series?
3: Mandalorian.
4: What is the name of the fictional town where UK soap Coronation Street is set?
3: Pass.
4: Which primary structural layer of Earth sits directly beneath the crust?
3: The mantle.
4: The Channel Tunnel officially opened to traffic in which decade?
3: The 90s.
4: Always in Between was a 2018 album for which singer, UK singer?
3: Ariana Grande.
4: Which Scottish football club plays their home games at Balmoor Stadium?
0: Time's up. I was waiting to see if you gave us an answer to that last one there, but it was quite tough. Ryan, you did okay. Stay there for a second, and we're right back after the fate of Ophelia. Here's Taylor Swift.

0: Taylor Swift, Thursday, Boogie in the Morning, back to the 5K Minute.
1: And it's bus driver Ryan playing.
0: So, Ryan, you did okay. A really strong start, and it tailed off towards the end a wee bit, but I think you may have the best score of the week so far. Which fruit is traditionally used to make marmalade? Orange is the right answer, yeah. According to the idiom, if you are slightly unwell, you're under the what? Weather is the correct answer. Now, question three. Who took over the hosting of the TV game show Deal or No Deal in 2023? Because it was always Noel Edmonds, wasn't it, originally?
2: Mm-hmm. Was it Stephen Mulhern?
0: Oh, yes, dinner, it was. That's the right answer. Yeah, Ryan, it is Stephen Mulhern, but it's too late now. In Roman numerals, what number does the letter V represent? You said five. Which is correct answer, yeah. Pedro Pascal plays the title bounty hunter in which Disney Plus Star Wars series, The Mandalorian, is a great answer, yeah. What is the name of the fictional town where the UK soap opera Coronation Street is set? So obviously it's within Manchester, but it's a part of Manchester, or Greater Manchester. You passed on that. Weatherfield is the answer. Weatherfield. Which primary structural layer of Earth sits directly beneath the crust? You said mantle. What a good answer that is.
1: Well done.
0: See, when I hear the word crust, I just think of pizzas. The Channel Tunnel was officially opened to traffic in what decade? You said the 1990s. Yes, 1994 is right. Always In Between was a 2018 album for which UK singer? You said Ariana Grande. It's not. She's not British. Jess Glynn. Jess Glynn is the answer. And the Scottish football team who play their home games at Balmoor Stadium. Do you know what that is or who that is?
2: Not got a clue.
0: Nah, it's quite. They're a lower division team. It's Peterhead. Peterhead, they play at Balmoor. It's a brilliant place to go and watch football. They're so friendly there, it's fantastic. Anyway, good score.
3: A 6 out of 10.
0: Ten, yeah. I think that is the best score of the week so far. So thank you for being on. Have a great day, Ryan.
2: Thank you very much, guys. Take care.
0: There he goes. He was nice, wasn't he, Ryan? 6 out of 10 today. Do you think you could do better?
1: Well, did you know the mantle answer? If you did, you need to register to play. Even if you didn't, what have you got to lose? £5,000 could be yours. Register on our website.
0: Thursday, MFR, dry and bright this morning. Got some cloud this afternoon, though it should stay dry. Breezy but mild with a high of 19 Celsius. Let's get the latest MFR headlines. Here comes Joe Ogber.
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5: An ex-Moray council leader is doubting the First Minister will achieve what he wants with public service reform. John Swinney's wanting two health boards to cover all mainland Scotland, while big council changes could be on the horizon to make savings as well. Domestic abuse and sexual violence charities are calling for clarity about Scottish Government plans to give them multi-year funding. It's one of the measures announced by John Swinney, with the First Minister promising to end the postcode lottery facing women in need of help. Aberdeen boss Stephen Robinson says his side were not good enough in yesterday's 3-0 loss to Celtic, but he insists improvements will come.
6: You know, at 2-0, we hit the crossbar, and the fine lines in football, they go up the other end, we make a mistake, effectively the game's over. So to an extent I get a response, and they show that they can pass the ball under pressure and they can play, and they are good players, and that's a positive I have to take from it.
5: He also says the club are set to have a quiet transfer deadline day after a busy summer. We got more news here in half an hour. That's the latest. I'm Joe Ogber.

0: love, love.
1: This is MFR, Boogie in the Morning. Now, I want you to think back to when you were at school, all right? Now, when you were at school, did you ever go away on a class day, like an explore somewhere?
2: Oh, yeah.
1: Maybe to a park or to something. You had to sort of have a scramble about and see what you could find.
2: Mm-hmm.
1: Well, a group of students have discovered the remains of a medieval Viking church, which is 1,000 years old, on an uninhabited Scottish island. Now, these are pupils from Gordonstown. And
2: Gordonston.
1: That's what I said. And they were on an archaeological... They were on a trip to a tiny island just off Orkney called Swanna, where only feral cows live. I'm saying nothing. Anyway, they found this building, sort of the kind of foundations of this building, which bears similarities to other Viking churches from the 10th and 11th centuries.
2: This is amazing,
1: isn't it? And when you went orienteering with your school, what did you find? Nothing.
2: If you're lucky, I couldn't even find the rest of my classmates.
1: If you were lucky, you maybe found a magazine in a bush. But this is absolutely extraordinary.
2: Isn't it incredible?
1: So, so they've sent it to the Orkney Research Centre for Archaeology. And they're going to have a look into...

0: in Texas is Ella Langley. Boogie in the Morning. We're looking for a new feature for the show. And like all good radio features, you start with a name and you work your way back.
1: Yeah.
0: The best example of this is The Big I Am. So you know The Big I Am they do in the afternoon, those two Muppets.
1: Yes.
0: Well, Stephen and Gary. It's like, you know, look at him, he thinks he's the Big I Am.
1: Yeah.
0: Right? So they started with that and then they built the game, they designed the game around the name. So we're looking for something that we can do. Here's an idea, says Sean. God, you're old. So basically, you get someone on the phone, they pick some songs, and you've got to guess how old they are.
1: Oh, that's quite fun.
0: That's no bad.
1: Yeah, that's no bad.
0: That's no bad.
1: Gary says two out of three ain't bad.
0: Yeah,
1: that's... Two facts and a lie, then make people guess which is the lie.
0: Yeah. Yeah, that's quite good. I like this one from Roland. He says, you know the Crowded House song, Weather With You?
1: Good song.
0: Well, you could do a feature called Heather With You. And every day you get someone called Heather on the phone and ask them what they're up to.
1: Right.
0: Yeah, not great that.
1: Not really,
0: Roland,
1: no.
0: But we appreciate the effort. Thank you.
2: MFR.
0: John, write it down. It's a good one. We're definitely going to use that at some point.
1: We can take it one step further. Nathan Evans, Heather on the Hill. Just speak to Heather on a hill somewhere.
3: Then do a festival next year.
1: Yes!
0: For now, if your name is Heather and you're on a hill somewhere. All right, you could win on Make Me a Winner. £400,000. 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
4: Traffic coping well across the Keswick, Cromarty, Dornoch and Sky Bridges. Slow to Tor roundabout on the A835 coming in from Conninbridge. In Inverness, sluggish around the Longman roundabout, inches as well, Sir Walter Scott Drive. Some routine queuing on Old Perth Road as well towards Kilkeybock. And slow on the A96 to Smithton roundabout as well, so allow yourself some extra time. In Nairn, traffic coping well, no issues in Elgin. And passing Fochabers over the bridge, you've still got the works to the Spey Bay roundabout, so it's affecting you both ways. Allow yourself an extra few minutes.
1: Travel
5: with Arnold Clark's Deal Drop. Their biggest savings have just landed.
6: Thursday, MFR. It's going to be dry and bright this morning. Got some cloud in the afternoon. It should stay dry. Quite breezy. Feeling mild today. A high of 19.

0: is MFR. It's Boogie in the Morning. It is Thursday. In the showbiz stuff today, singer-songwriter Callum Beattie has announced his largest ever Scottish tour with a date at the Strathpeffer Pavilion.
1: Oh, I love how Callum just gets out there and does amazing places, you know, whether it's the Hydro or the Pavilion in Strathpeffer.
0: Exactly. Beattie, 36. Is Callum 36?
1: Yeah.
0: God, he looks older than
1: No, he does.
0: Had a tough life. Anyway, he will be performing. He has actually genuinely had a tough life. I meant he's had a tough paper round. That's what I meant. He's going to play at Strathpeffer Pavilion on Saturday, the 5th of December. So a couple of weeks before Christmas there. And tickets go on sale tomorrow.
1: Yes, via Ticketmaster or the venue as well, 10 a.m.
0: Okay, 10 o'clock tomorrow morning. If you've never been to see Callum before, he's absolutely brilliant. And I know he's quite close to us in the show. We are genuinely pals with Callum.
1: Yeah, he's a lovely guy.
0: And but he's a proper bona fide rock star, and he puts on an amazing show. So go see Callum, Callum Beattie, Strathpeffer Pavilion on the 5th of December. It's MFR.

0: Right, Throwback Thursday Top Trumps 2013. I've got to tell you, it is so close between all three songs. I've just had a look on Instagram and we got about 2,500 votes. There are only 10 votes between first and second place and 8 votes between second and third. Ooh. That's over the course of 2,500 votes. It literally is 33%, 33%, 34%. Because it needs to add up to 100, eh? Yeah. So it's so, so close. So every vote counts. You have 5 minutes and 10 seconds left to vote. Instagram, Boogie in the Morning, you are picking one of these three songs from 2013. This is Arlene's pick.
1: John Newman, Love Me Again. It's a belter. It's number one. Please vote for it, for me to get four in a row.
0: Yeah, Arlene's on four in a row. Nobody can have that. So I've gone for this. Iconopop, Charlie XCX. I love it. If it sways the vote, there is a sweary word in the song, and I'll play it. I'll play it with the sweary word if it wins. I won't. So John's gone for this.
2: That tactic worked for Arlene last week.
0: It did with Limp Bizkit.
2: Imagine this in the car, in the office, wherever you are, full pelt.
0: All right, stop painting pictures and selling it. Just produce already. Right, so there you go. You've got to vote for one of those three songs. You have about 4 minutes left. Instagram, Boogie in the Morning, it's in the stories. NFR.
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16: An array of triangular sandwiches. Having to deal with a small crisis back at the office. Sometimes in life, you just know what you're getting. Like a great night's sleep and a tasty breakfast. You know what you're getting with Premier Inn.
0: Good morning, it's Thursday. It's the 3rd of September. This is Boogie in the Morning. Let's get the very latest news. Here comes Joe Ober.
14: Across the north of Scotland.
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19: The top stories this hour. John Swinney's plans for councils are being questioned by a former Moray council leader.
20: We've been through all this before. You just get the feeling, you know, if you live long enough, you just get the feeling that things just keep going round in circles.
19: George Alexander there reacting to the news that the First Minister could reduce the number of councils from 32. The former Forest representatives highlighting how Moray and Aberdeenshire were previously under the Grampian umbrella. John Swinney says this is a programme for government to deliver a fairer, healthier and more prosperous nation. Domestic abuse and sexual violence charities are calling for clarity about Scottish Government plans to give them multi-year funding. The Scottish Government's promising to end the postcode lottery facing women in need of help, but Nicola Love from Rape Crisis Scotland says they're still in the dark about what it means for them.
21: The First Minister seemed to hear us, he seemed to understand us, and so I think, you know, at the moment it feels like we're essentially being told to wait till the budget, which we know will be near Christmas, to understand what that looks like in reality, and that, you know, I don't understand the need for that uncertainty, honestly.
19: The UK and France are sending more police officers to the French coast as part of efforts to stop so-called mega dinghies crossing the Channel. Number 10 says the joint operations already helped deliver the lowest summer for arrivals since 2020. Meanwhile, the King, Prime Minister and French President have visited the Bayeux Tapestry at the British Museum before it goes on public display. It depicts the events leading up to the Battle of Hastings in 1066, and is back in England for the first time in almost 1,000 years. Emmanuel Macron says the two nations will share a future woven together by history and shared values.
22: If anyone remembers what we did here today decades or even centuries from now, I would like to believe that they will remember not only the story told by Bayeux Tapestry, but also the tale of two countries choose to forge a bond as close as the threads of this 1,000-year-old embroidery.
19: And there are no more British men in the US Open singles tennis after defeat last night for Toby Samuel, Jan Choinski and Scotland's Jacob Fernley.
14: Weather.
23: With Police Scotland safety camera units. Remember, speed limits still apply when overtaking.
19: Dry and bright today. Some cloud later on, but staying dry with highs of 19. That's the latest. I'm Joe Ogber.
14: This is Boogie in the Morning.
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0: Boogie in the Morning. Hello, Arlene.
1: Hello, morning. It's Throwback Thursday. Top Trumps. The year is 2013 and the winning song plays soon.
0: All right, John's over there. Morning, John.
2: Good morning.
0: And Brooke has the travel. Morning, Brooke.
24: Good morning. In Inverness, slow towards Inches roundabout on Sir Walter Scott Drive. The Longman roundabout looks as though it has eased. And passing Fochabers on the A96, still around a 5 to 10 minute delay both ways over the bridge due to the works. And I'll have more for you in 20 minutes.

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0: Justin Bieber and Corona, Rhythm of the Night, 10 past 9, Thursday. Arlene's here.
1: Hello.
0: Johnny Boy on the buttons. Morning, John.
2: Good morning.
0: And it's time for the results on Throwback Thursday Top Trumps. Thank you to everybody who voted. We got loads of votes this week. And the votes have now been counted and verified, and we can reveal the winner. So, all songs from 2013, Arlene picked this. John Newman, Love Me Again.
1: What voice.
0: What a guy. I picked this. Icona Pop. Charlie XCX. And Johnny Boy picked Avicii. Nicky Romero. I Could Be The One. But which song got the most votes this week? I have never, genuinely, since we started this feature, never ever seen it as close. It was between the third place song and the second place song, there was one vote.
1: Wow.
0: Now, we had over 3,500 votes, and there was one of a difference between third and second, and there was only, in the end, about 20 of a difference between second and first. But we do have a very clear winner. So, who is the winner? Well, I can tell you, in third place, with 33% of the vote, but still, nonetheless, the fewest of all the votes, it's you, Arlene.
1: Wow, yeah. That's a surprise.
0: Yeah, and it was, as I say, it was so close, but... You didn't do four in a row, so, sorry, that came out loud. So, John Newman was last or third.
1: Okay.
0: Okay, that means, Johnny Boy, it's you v me. Is it Avicii or is it Icona Pop? Well...
2: 20 votes, you see.
0: Yeah, I mean, the winning song from 2013 is...
2: Yeah!
1: Yes! You done it!
0: It's Avicii, Nicky Romero. True.

0: Fiddley says Big John's multiple Instagram accounts paying off this morning. Yeah, yeah, yeah. Such a tune, though. It's amazing. Avicii, Nicky Romero, I Could Be the One, the winning song from 2030. Ripple of applause for young John there this morning. Well done, John. Good choice, that. But it was so, so close this morning. But that means it's another win for Team Producer. It doesn't become John's score until next year.
1: Yeah, fair.
2: If he's still here by then.
0: Yeah, Marty won half the points, didn't he, before we sacked him. So,
2: is he still on his probation, by the way?
0: What, Marty?
2: No,
0: what,
2: John?
0: The BBC?
2: No,
0: I've got no idea.
1: They rushed that through before I changed my mind.
0: Do you get a probation period?
1: No, not with you guys. Nah. It was like, take it, go on, go. Do it.
0: We're desperate, John. Anybody will do it. If you don't like them, just pretend for a while. Okay, so the scores on the doors are now what?
1: Okay, so in third place, yes. Boogie with 9 wins.
0: 9, count them. 9 wins this year, boom.
1: So after the 3 in a row, Arlene, you were up to 12
2: wins. Yes, I was.
1: It was very close because Team Producer had 13 until this week. The gap is opened again. 14.
0: Okay, that's good.
2: You're lagging behind somewhat.
0: I'm still
2: good.
0: I'm just biding my time.
2: Are you?
0: Yeah.
2: You're going to run out of weeks if you don't get your finger out.
0: Remember when you used to watch like the 1500 meters with Seb Coe in that? And Seb Coe would just stand at the back and just wait. Let Steve Ovett run off into the distance and then at the last minute. Take it. That's what I'm doing.
2: Is that you?
0: Yeah, that's what I kind of run that fast these days.

0: get them registered for the season. The SPFL Prem tonight. It's Hibs against Hearts. Kickoff at Easter Road at 7:45. It's Welsh Rarebit Day today, which I do like a bit of Welsh rarebit. Mm. It's not just cheese on toast. There's a little bit of mustard in there. Do you know when you go to France and you get like a croque monsieur?
1: Oh, damn. Now, which one's got the egg? Is that the monsieur or the madame?
0: No, the madame.
1: Right.
0: It's got eggs in it. It's like, yeah, it's like a woman. So,
1: oh.
0: Yeah. That's it. That's why. And the oof. The oof. And why do people in France only ever have one egg? Because one egg is enough. It's also National Skyscraper Day today. On the telly tonight, Hibs Hearts is on Premier Sports at 7:45. Dragon's Den is on BBC One at 8 o'clock tonight. And tonight, the Dragons sample an alcohol-liberated wine.
1: What? It's an alcohol-free wine.
0: Yeah, but they call it an alcohol-liberated wine. The wine has been liberated from the alcohol.
1: Yeah.
0: And apparently it's not horrible. And also an all-natural plant-based ice cream as well tonight. And then over on STV at 9 o'clock, it's Long Lost Family. So you'll need the hankies for that. Nikki Campbell and Davina McCall with amazing stories bringing families back together after sometimes decades. And it's just so emotional, that show. So I'll probably just watch the football, to be honest. It's 9:22.
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16: Looking as though we're coping well across the Keswick, Cromarty, Dornoch and Skye bridges. Just south of Kildare on the A9, you've got some stop and go boards back in place there, so expect some delay. In Inverness, coping well around the Longman roundabout. Inches still a bit slow on Sir Walter Scott Drive and delays on Tom the Hurick Street as well to Kenneth Street. On the A9 south of Daviot, you've got lane closures still in place both directions, so expect some delay there, as well as the long-term works between Moy and Matin. And passing Fochabers over the bridge, you've still got delay due to those.
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0: Right, £400,000. 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
0: Okay, then you just have to answer your phone. If it's Gemma Atkinson, you win 400 grand. You get it straight into your account straight after the call tomorrow. Text yes to 61025, £400,000. 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

getting now, there's nowhere to run. Just another fish to fish the worm. I

0: Baker, Somber, Grant Thompson is here. Good morning, Sausage.
1: Oh, hi. You know how you call me Sausage all the time?
0: I do.
1: So we get insight. I'm just reading about a new sausage roll from M&S. So they say they're going to rival Greggs with this new sausage roll in their bakery.
2: Mm. Wait, they're rivaling Greggs? I'm sorry, aren't they in different leagues?
1: Yeah, I would have thought so, actually. I mean, it's going to be too posh, isn't it?
0: Is it a takeaway one? Will it already be hot?
1: Unsure of this. It's in their bakery, so maybe if you get it, like, fresh.
0: See, the thing about Greggs sausage roll is it is the perfect mix between sausage and pastry. Mm. Because you don't want too much pastry.
2: No, it gives me heartburn.
0: And likewise, you don't want too much sausage, do you, Grant?
1: Oh, no. You can never have enough sausage.
0: Okay. Grant is here from 10.
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13: MFR. All moving well across the Keswick, Cromarty, Dornoch and Skye bridges this morning. It's a tour roundabout, still looking a slow on approach from the A9 southbound and slow as well around the petrol station for tour services. Into Inverness, sluggish towards the Longman roundabout on Longman Road, some queuing on Tom the Hurick Street at Kenneth Street's junction and looking good around Inches. On the A9, a reminder, you've got some lane closures south of Daviot and the long-term works as well between Moy and Tamatin, and as well works as you're passing Fauchabers on the A96, so delays both ways.
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0: Alexa, Faithless, it's New Religion. Let's do the birthdays. Not many today, just three celebrity birthdays to try and guess. 61 today, American actor, he was in Platoon. But then, more recently, Two and a Half Men. Until he got sacked from it. Yeah.
1: Charlie Sheen?
0: Charlie Sheen is right, 61 today. 56, he is the former England football manager.
1: John.
0: Yes.
1: 56, Gareth Southgate.
2: Oh, he's on fire.
0: Are you playing today?
2: Yeah.
0: 40 today, Jamaican singer, who I think you might find is in love with a cheerleader.
1: John?
0: Omi. 3-0. Back of the net. Here's Outkast, Miss Jackson, Boogie in the Morning.

0: doing you. Good morning. We return tomorrow morning for Free For All Friday from 6 a.m. And Grant Thompson is on the way after the news at 10.
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0: Thank you very much, Boogie in the Morning. It's Grant Thompson here with Thursday's Throwback. After all your news latest with Joe, it's just gone 10 o'clock.
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16: The top stories this hour. An ex-Moray Council leader doubts the First Minister will achieve what he wants with public service reform. John Swinney's wanting two health boards to cover all mainland Scotland, while big council changes could also be on the horizon to make savings. George Alexander tells how most of council funding comes from Holyrood as he questions how much money will be saved.
17: The council tax only contributes slightly over 20% of the total budget that the council needs to provide all the services that we depend upon. So I don't see anything in Mr. Swinney's promises that are going to make any difference to that.
16: Meanwhile, charities helping women affected by abuse and violence in Scotland say they need more detail about the Scottish Government's efforts to support them. The First Minister says there'll be multi-year funding for third sector organisations, and he's promising progress with Misogyny Bill. Nicola Loves from Rape Crisis Scotland.
18: There's still a gap where like these kind of clear funding commitments and the timescales for those commitments are. You know, I think a really tangible crisis needs a tangible response, and I'm not sure that these go all the way that was needed.
16: Experts say with near 100% certainty that the El Niño weather pattern will continue into February. It happens when certain sea temperatures rise above normal, affecting weather worldwide, including possible heavy rain, high winds and flooding in the UK. Now, Celtic made it 4 wins from 4 in the Premiership as they beat Aberdeen 3-0 at Parkhead last night. And Lawrence Shanklin netted twice for Rangers as they beat Falkirk 2-1. The King says it's been a particular joy to see the Bayeux Tapestry return to the UK, where it was originally made after almost 1,000 years. It's been loaned to the British Museum by the French government, and Charles went to see it there last night, along with the Prime Minister and French President, and he thanked those involved for making the loan possible.
19: These 70 metres of memory and artistry remind us, therefore, that our two nations have been bound together for almost a millennium. The moments depicted in the tapestry echo into our own days.
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21: With Police Scotland Safety Camera Unit. 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
16: Dry and bright today. Some cloud later on, but staying dry with highs of 19. That's the latest. I'm Joe Ogber.
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0: Hey, tomorrow someone wins an incredible £400,000 to start that weekend. £400,000 could be yours on Make Me a Winner. 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
0: Well, let's get an hour of throwbacks on it. It's Throwback Thursday, after all. Some great ones coming up. Jojo and Girls Aloud in just a minute. I'm going to start with David Guetta and Sia. Here is the brilliant Titanium.

Can we just take a minute to appreciate how absolutely gorgeous Jennifer Lopez is? There she is with Waiting for Tonight, 57 as well, by the way. Morning, Grant Thompson here. How's your Thursday going? All good? Have you started to wind down for the weekend already? Well, yeah, some people do that on a Tuesday in here. Let me know where you are and what you're doing. I'll get you a shout between now and 11. I'm in the mix until then. So it's 0333 2020 400 on WhatsApp. You can voice note or you can message me. Going to play you some Little Mix right after this from Jay-Z and Alicia Keys.

0: morning to all the guys working very hard at Brian Adams Transport. Always listen to the show. That's Jim Maddy's new apprentice, Scott, who are working in the warehouse today. All right, Grant, you'll appreciate this. Thank you, Evan, who sent me a picture of his breakfast, which looks like a roll-on sausage roll. I don't know if I would appreciate it. I think there's too much bread and too much pastry in that for my liking. I'm all about a square sausage roll, maybe with a tatty scone on it. And morning from Lanzarote, says Anwar and Lynn. And thank you for the picture. It looks absolutely stunning there this morning. Thank you for getting in touch. 0333 2020 400 is my number on WhatsApp. You can voice note or you can message me. Let me know where you're listening, if it's far afield or if it's not so far afield. Let me know what you're doing this morning and I'll get you a shout and I will get straight back on the tunes. Got the game and 50 Cent coming up and some Mary J. Blige in just a minute.
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is a game, 50 Cent. Hate it or love it. Before that, Jess Glynn. Hi, Grantshire. Please to my wife, Laura. Our third wee one arrived on Saturday and we're still undecided on a name. Any suggestions from your listeners are welcome. We've got names you both like, but we can't agree. Oh, that's worse when you can't agree. That's from Stuart. Anyway, guys, congratulations. You've got a point to work it out.

Francis has been in touch with a screenshot of the website. Grant, can you please tell me why the show times are out by an hour? So according to this, I'm not due until 11 o'clock. Catch you. I'm kidding. I have absolutely no idea, but I will let one of our engineers know. Morning, Grant, from the stunning La Cala Golf in the Costa del Sol from Dean and Nicola. And that does look absolutely stunning. The sun is out in the Costa del Sol. Shout out for Scotty Boy, Jimmy and Dingo, who are absolute grafters this morning. That's from Charlie. And Grant, you can tell your listeners earlier that they have 21 days to decide on a name because you need to register a birth within 21 days in Scotland. That's from Pam. That was for Stuart and Laura, who just had a wee baby girl on Saturday. So you 21 days from Saturday. There you go, guys. 0333 2020 400 is my number on WhatsApp. You can voice note me, you can message me, you can send me a picture of what you're getting up to, and I'll get you a shout between now and 11 o'clock. So 5 minutes to get in touch. I'll get you on before 11. Tunes coming up in the mix. Got some Five, some Sugar Babes, and some George Ezra all on the way. MFI.

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It took me the full 21 days to decide on both our kids' names. Even at the registry office, I was still undecided. I've never asked the question, and I don't think I want to ask the question. What made you call me Grant, Mum and Dad? That's why I probably should never have kids. I don't think I'd be able to decide on a name either. Can we call this one Grant? Second one, Grant the second? You probably can't do that. Hi, Grant. Shout out, please. Annie and John are on the way to Heathrow. We are heading off to Thailand tomorrow. Shout out to everyone in Sheriff Mill and RAF Lossiemouth. Have a great holiday, guys.

0: Always reminds me of a staff night out when that song came on. We all decided to dance to it. Very, very late night. George Ezra and Paradise. Stuart's been back in touch. This is Stuart and Laura, who had a wee girl on Saturday, and they're narrowing down the name choices for today. Stuart sent me a list of about 48 girls' names. You're going to have a busy day today, Stuart. All right, Grant, going to give a wee shout-out, please. It's Nikki here, currently off work with the cold, listening to your tunes, making breakfast, and then I'm going to watch loads of episodes of Sabrina the Teenage Witch later to make me feel good. Oh, love that. Hi to Gillian, loving the mix as per. Thank you, Gillian. And hi to Gary, who is fitting a new bathroom. Your tunes are helping. You are welcome. Tomorrow, 10 o'clock, I'll do it all over again. Remember, you can listen back anytime. Just get our Rayo app, type in throwback, and you can listen back to any of the throwbacks from the last month. And it is Throwback Thursday all day today. Got some belters coming up. Michael Gray and Eminem after 11, and your latest news next.
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0: Hey, it's Grant Thompson here on Throwback Thursday. Tunes coming up from Eminem and Michael Gray. Right now it's 11 o'clock. Joe has the news.
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14: The top stories this hour. A former Moray Council leader doubts whether John Swinney will achieve what he wants with public service reform. He's looking to cut NHS Grampian and Highland with two health boards for all of mainland Scotland and big changes on the cards for councils as well. George Alexander, who previously represented Forres, doesn't feel reducing NHS boards will save cash.
15: Centralisation simply is a disguised way of saving money, which never seems to achieve its aim, because the health boards always seem to be short money.
14: Charities helping women affected by abuse and violence in Scotland say they need more detail about the Scottish Government's efforts to support them. First Minister announced there'll be multi-year funding for third sector organisations, and he's promising progress with the misogyny bill. Nicola Loves from Rape Crisis Scotland.
16: There's still a gap where, like, these kind of clear funding commitments and the timescales for those commitments are. You know, I think a really tangible crisis needs a tangible response, and I'm not sure that these go all the way that was needed.
14: Celtic made it 4 wins from 4 in the Scottish Premiership as they beat Aberdeen 3-0 at Parkhead last night. Lauren Shankland netted twice for Rangers as they beat Falkirk 2-1. Second place in Mirren won 1-0 at bottom club Kilmarnock. Motherwell had a 3-0 success over Dundee United. St Johnstone drew 1-1 at Dundee, and tonight Hibs host Hearts in the Edinburgh Derby. Now, the King says it's been a particular joy to see the Bayeux Tapestry return to the UK where it was originally made after almost 1,000 years. The important historical document's been loaned to the British Museum by the French government. Charles went to see it there last night, along with the Prime Minister and the French President, and he thanked those involved for making the loan possible.
17: These 70 metres of memory and artistry remind us, therefore, that our two nations have been bound together for almost a millennium. The moments depicted in the tapestry echo into our own days.
14: We got more news here in half an hour.
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14: Dry and bright today. Some cloud later on, but staying dry with highs of 19. That's the latest. I'm Joe Ogber.
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0: Tomorrow, someone sails into the weekend with £400,000 in their bank. 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

Taylor Swift, Opulai on Throwback Thursday. Grant Thompson here. Got a great tune coming up next from Michael Gray. I've become obsessed with 70s fashion. So I mentioned this on the show yesterday that I've got a birthday party the weekend and I didn't read the invitation right. It only occurred to me that it's a 70s fancy dress party. Clearly says on the invitation, dress accordingly, it's a 70s party. Anyway, I've got it sorted. So yesterday, thanks to your help, I ordered a 70s disco floral dress shirt. It's like a paisley pattern on it. And it got delivered this morning, just before I left. I am very happy with it. Last night, though, I said, right, I need to jazz this up. I can't just wear a floral shirt. I need to put more effort than this in. So I got a disco gold chain to go around my neck. I've got some brown chinos that I'm going to wear with the shirt because they'll go. And I stopped at getting a moustache. I thought, right, there is absolutely... Well, I'm not going to grow a moustache and there's absolutely no way that I can pull off a fake moustache. So I stopped right there. However, I've just ordered two more floral 70s shirts and I'm thinking, if I pull this off at the weekend, this might be my new thing, like dressing like I'm out of the 70s. Finally, you'll see me in something other than a hoodie, a 70s fancy dress shirt.

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1: That's Calvin there. Blessings, Michael Gray sending class before that on the weekend. Oh, I wish. One day to go. To talk about my fancy dress party the weekend, it's a 70s theme. So I've got a nice floral dress shirt. I mean, it's class. And because I liked it so much when it came this morning, I've now ordered another one. This is going to be my new thing. A lot of people have been in touch with suggestions about how I can make it better. Grant, what you need is a big pair of purple specs and a cigar to go with the outfit. I did think about a comedy cigar. That's from Kyle. Gillian's been on as well. Right, to finish this off, you need Cuban heels or platforms to finish off the look, and then it'll be class. I don't think I could walk in platforms. So I used to, years ago, have a set. Remember when high tops were a big thing? I used to have a set of high tops, and I'd bought a set of high tops that had a raised heel in them. And it took me about two or three times of wearing the high tops to realise that's why I couldn't walk in them. Because they had like a 1-inch raised heel, and I was all over the place. And it's a party, there will be some alcohol involved. Gillian, that's just a trip to A&E waiting to happen if I buy this. It's not good.
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Easily his best tune, Alex Warren, Fever Dream. Chris has just sent me a news article, and that is my shirt I'm wearing at the weekend. So do you remember the episode of Still Game where they do a flashback and it's to the 70s where they first move into the high flats? The shirts that Jack and Victor are both wearing, that's the shirt I've got for Saturday. It's coming back. It's going to be a new fashion, or I'm never going to wear it again. I'm going to put it in my wardrobe and never see it for about 10 years. Either one of those things is going to happen. Grant, can you please give a shout out to my Mrs. Terry? She is on her way right now to take our little boy to the dentist for the first time, says Robert. Wish her luck. She'll be absolutely fine. As long as it's not me. When I bit my dentist back in the day. I wasn't a child, I was 16. Told this story before. Had to move dentist after. Sure, he's over it now. It was a long time ago. There's Pink on Throwback Thursday. Whoa.

0: very chilled but very good. That is Hate That I Made You Love Me. George Clooney is still a handsome guy, isn't he? What is he, like 65 now? Remember when I was in school, all the teachers had all gone about, oh, George Clooney. Well, that George Clooney, some man. Anyway, he's just been honoured with the Lifetime Achievement Award at the Venice Film Festival, which is pretty cool. We got more on that and the rest of today's showbiz, and you can check it out on our website right now. MFR.
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version last night at the P&J Live over in Aberdeen, because she is on tour at the moment. That was Ray and Where Is My Husband. If you've not seen Jay McDonald's version, it's just absolutely class. So she started a Scottish tour in Aberdeen last night. Good news, by the way, for Don Lawson, who's the owner of Johnny Foxy's and The Den in Inverness. He received the Lifetime Achievement Awards at the Scottish Bar and Pub Awards, which were held in Glasgow on Tuesday night. More than 600 guests packed out the venue for those awards. That's absolutely amazing. So well done to Don and the team at Johnny Foxes and The Den in Inverness. It is Throwback Thursday right now. Here is Major Lazer and Justin Bieber on MFR.

0: In about half an hour, you are choosing the tunes on the Throwback Takeover. Remember, it's Throwback Thursday, so we can kind of get away with anything on Throwback Thursday. I say that now, I'm going to be... Yeah, I can imagine what you're going to ask for after midday. So that in about half an hour. Tunes coming up from Zara Larsson and TLC, and all your latest news at middays next.
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13: 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I've got tunes coming up from Zara Larsson and TLC. And right now it's midday. Joe Odber has your latest news.
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16: The top stories this hour. Nine people have been arrested after immigration enforcement targeted fishing vessels at Fraserburgh and other Scottish ports. Officers boarded 24 boats in July in response to reports of labour exploitation, modern slavery and wider crime in the industry.
17: We are about to encounter four males from the vessel. Escort them back to the vessel and speak to them about their immigration status.
16: The group included five Sri Lankan nationals and four from the Philippines. A former Moray Council leader doubts the First Minister will achieve what he wants with his programme for government. John Swinney's looking to have just two health boards in Scotland and make big council changes as well. Though he's doubtful, George Alexander doesn't envy his job.
0: It's a huge challenge, but I do think there's a lot to be said for putting more power in the hands of people locally. But in the modern world nowadays, the services that have to be provided, it is very difficult for small councils to maintain the level of service that's required.
16: John Swinney's promising to transform childcare to help more parents get back into work. The First Minister has announced the first organisation is getting a share of £15 million to support low-income families with childcare costs. Charities say the Scottish Government needs to go further and faster with the reform, but Mr Swinney says they're moving at pace.
18: The government has already expanded early learning childcare to the provision of 1,140 hours for 3 and 4 year olds and for many 2 year olds in Scottish society. We want to expand that over this parliamentary term. That will take us time, but in the short term, we're able to provide direct financial support to organisations.
16: A woman's death in Inverness City Centre is being treated as unexplained. Emergency services were called to Struthers Lane yesterday afternoon at around 3:40. Police say there doesn't appear to be any suspicious circumstances surrounding the 71-year-old's passing. We've got more news on our website and we'll have more here in an hour.
19: 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Remember, speed limits still apply when overtaking.
16: Dry and bright today, some cloud later on, but staying dry with highs of 19. That's the latest. I'm Joe Ogber.
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0: There's Shakira, and that is Die Die. Good afternoon, Grant Thompson here. Not going to lie to you, I don't think I'll sleep well ever again after what I heard on Boogie in the Morning today. This properly gave me the heebie-jeebies. Did you hear it? It's a story about a woman in America. Now, she woke up to find what on her face trying to crawl into her mouth.
1: She woke up to discover a bat sitting on her face trying to crawl into her mouth. This is horrific. As she screamed the house down, as you can imagine, her husband, who just happened to be right there, captured the bat and put it into a box. First thing you think is, is that you, Batman?
2: She's just missing the Penguin and the Joker, isn't she? She'd have the full set.
1: Yeah. Have you ever had a bat in your bed?
2: No, but I have had a penguin, and my God, what a mess it made.
1: Crumbs everywhere.
2: Chocolate everywhere.
1: Yeah, you've had a few jokers in your bed as well, haven't
0: you? There we go. I was waiting for it. The guys are back tomorrow. It's Friday, so it's free for all Friday. Anything happens on a Friday, and it normally does. We've also got all your local news, sport and travel, and a chance to win £5,000 on the 5K minute 8:25 tomorrow on Boogie in the Morning.

0: Everybody hums this bit. Olivia Dean there, Man I Need. Now it's over to you.
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0: Throwback Takeover time, and it's Throwback Thursday, so it means anything pretty much goes. Apart from what Colin's asked for. Grab one of the village people from Colin at Flanagan's Flooring. Maybe tomorrow. Maybe when it's Friday. What would you like to hear? It's got to be a throwback. We've got to have a copy on our system. So you can get in touch a couple of ways. You can WhatsApp me. You can voice note our message. And it's 0333 20 20 400. Alternatively, you can text me 61025 with my name at Grant at the start. And because it is Throwback Thursday, we can really push the boundaries. And we can get away with stuff that normally I'd go, it's maybe a bit too out there. 0333 20 20 400 on WhatsApp to be on today's Throwback Takeover. I'll play you Taylor Swift and then I will get straight to it.
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1: Right to the Pattersons who are listening in Gran Canaria this afternoon. All right, Grant, going to say hi. So it's all working very hard at the urology department at ARI. That's from Lynn. I've got Craig on the phone right now. And wait till you hear Craig's story. Craig, what are you doing today?
2: So myself and my partner, we're getting married tomorrow. And we're on my way doing running about. Just everything needs done today. And I'm wondering if you could possibly play James Sit Down.
1: Oh, it's a great song.
2: Isn't it?
1: Tell me your partner's name.
2: Mary. Mary's actually seen James about 23 times live.
1: Now, I've got a question for you. Did they sing Sit Down at the gig? Because they're quite, you know, famous for not doing the hits.
2: Yes, so I'm led to believe they don't actually do it at the gigs.
1: What? That's the song you'd want to go hear, though.
2: I know. But then again, I'm Mr. Drums and Roses, and I'm not playing at my wedding tomorrow, so I'm quite chuffed with that.
1: So, listen, the wedding's tomorrow. All the best for tomorrow. And
2: thank you,
1: James and Sit Down, I'll get on for you, all right?
2: Perfect, mate. Thanks very much.

0: don't expect to hear it if you ever go to a James concert, but it's a great tune. Sit Down from James is the first tune on the Throwback Takeover. Lewis, you're on. You good?
1: I'm brilliant, thanks. Just driving. I'm on a truck at the minute.
0: What's your load?
1: It's actually plant machinery, so I've been moving that all about the country.
0: Are you a wide load, Lewis?
1: Not quite.
0: So you've not got one of those wee escort vehicles driving behind you?
1: No.
0: What's the plan for today? You working late?
1: No, work late. Hopefully get a nice sharp finish. It all goes well, but that can all change in an instant. So fingers crossed.
0: You know me, I love a sharp finish. Straight out here at 2 o'clock. What's the second song on the Throwback Takeover? What can I get on for you?
1: Can we get Infinity, please, by Guru Joss Project? Absolute tune growing up.
0: This is an absolute tune. Enjoy the rest of your shift.
1: Thank you. Cheers.
2: Here's my key. Philosophy. A freak like me just needs infinity.

0: here. That is so good. James Blunt is back. That is Tastes Like Summer, and he had some belters back in the day as well. 1973 was a tune. Wise Men was a tune. Not a particularly big fan of Your Beautiful, to be honest. Throwback Takeover before that was good today. We had Good As Josh Project and Infinity, obviously the 2008 remix, and we had James and Sit Down. Tomorrow, 12:30, we'll do it all over again. We normally go a bit wild on a Friday, and Gary Spence is on the air from 2. Throwback Takeover's back at 2:30. You get to have your say in what we play. And then again, Callum's on from 6 o'clock tonight, and we'll do another Throwback Takeover at 6:30. Don't say we're no good to you. Right, coming up before 1, let me play some Bruno Mars, get some Miles Smith, and Calvin Harris and Ellie Goulding as well.
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How are you at doing a pub quiz? See, when it comes to a music round, I smash it every time. Rookie, not every time. I did do a pub quiz a couple of weeks ago and we came second from last. How is that even possible? I used to host a quiz. We have got a quiz that's on the radio tonight. You don't even have to leave the house. Callum's Big Fat Quiz of the Week. We have got great prizes up for grabs every single Thursday. Tonight, we're giving away a comedy weekender at the P&J Live in Aberdeen. So if you win tonight, you will get tickets to Ricky Gervais on the 5th of November, which is the Thursday, and Paul Smith on Saturday, the 7th of November. All you need to do is answer four entertainment questions. How hard can it be, right? Says the guy that came second last in a quiz a couple of weeks ago. Callum's Big Fat Quiz of the Week is on tonight. This is Bruno Mars. Yeah.

0: Just my on Throwback Thursday. Grant Thompson here. Just off the phone to Fiona, whose other half is off for the weekend to Portugal. It's someone's birthday party, not a lad's weekend. Anyway, Grant, could you please play De Lacy and Hideaway? That is coming up because it is an absolute tune and we can get away with playing tunes like that on Throwback Thursday. Right after the news at one, I've got details on how you could win £400,000 tomorrow on Make Me a Winner. Keep it here. Got all the details on how you play after your news, which is next. MFR.
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0: It's Grant Thompson here, just gone 1 o'clock on Throwback Thursday. Got the cars coming up and some De Lacy after all your latest news.
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18: The
13: top stories this hour. Immigration enforcement raids on fishing boats in Fraserburgh and other Scottish ports have seen 9 arrests made.
15: I have to tell you, you are under arrest. No handcuffs, no nothing of that. And the reason you're under arrest is because you're here working in the UK illegally.
13: Officers boarded 34 vessels responding to reports of modern slavery, labour exploitation, illegal working and other crimes. Civil penalty notices were handed out during July's operation and some of those arrested have already returned to their home countries. Employers could face fines of up to £60,000 for each illegal worker. A 71-year-old woman's died after being found injured in Inverness. Emergency services raced out to Struthers Lane yesterday at around 3:40 p.m. She was pronounced dead at the scene soon after. Police say her death is unexplained, but there aren't thought to be any suspicious circumstances. John Swinney's promising to help more parents into work by transforming childcare, but insists the changes will take time. New support for families will be phased in from next year and will benefit children from 9 months old to the end of primary school. It comes as charities and the Scottish Greens call for the Scottish child payment to be increased to £55 a week by 2030. But speaking to us on a visit to Dundee, the First Minister says that's not going to happen.
18: The government has got to live within its means and we have significantly increased the Scottish child payment. We will make changes to the Scottish Child Payment for babies in certain circumstances in the course of this parliamentary term, but I think a £55 child payment is unaffordable.
13: Green Party leader Zach Polanski has announced he intends to run in an upcoming by-election in London that follows Keir Starmer's resignation as an MP on Tuesday. Labour has held the Holborn and St Pancras seat in London since it was created in 1983. And the weather pattern that can trigger heavy rain, strong winds and potential flooding is almost certain to stick around until February. El Nino relates to the impact of certain sea temperatures rising. A UN agency is warning the world's entered a danger zone as its impacts start to be felt globally.
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13: Showers and some brighter spells this afternoon. Fresh winds and highs of 20. That's the latest. I'm Paul Kelly.
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0: Someone wins £400,000 tomorrow. That someone could be you. This is Make Me a Winner. 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

Ella Langley, choosing Texas. So it's all kicking off with her and Doja Cat. Because Doja Cat doesn't know who she is. She put a post on Instagram. She went, Ella Langley, what's that? She's a singer, Doja Cat, come on. She's breaking records everywhere. I think she'll be all right. Probably should do your research. Argos have put out the list of the hottest toys for Christmas 2026. Let me just check. Yeah, we are on the 3rd of September. But I suppose it's good to get in there early, isn't it? So my nephews are listening right now. This might be what you're getting. So things on there this year include a Lego Donkey Kong arcade, a mini record player that actually works. I mean, that's cool, but I loved that as a kid. A Hot Wheels T-Rex garage, even a modern version of Guitar Hero. And this is Argos that have put this list out for Christmas 2026. I think my mum owes Argos a fortune in childcare costs, because we, when it came to Christmas, just used to get thrown the Argos catalogue and told, right, here you go, circle what you want for your Christmas. And I'm pretty sure that she used to do that as early as June, just to get us out of the way. To keep us entertained, eh? Oh, wait, you're bored. There's the Argos catalogue. Take a pen, circle what you want. Throwback Thursday. You know, the Cores. It says Breathless. Watch him.

0: on MFR. Grant Thompson here. You know how I'm always looking at flights. I've always got your back for cheap flights and things like that. I found a new route out of Inverness Airport. So if you're fancying Frankfurt, last year we went for a long weekend on the Maybank holiday. Absolutely incredible city, very cheap as well. Discover Airlines are going to be running the direct service from June next year. There will be weekly flights from Inverness and they'll begin on the 19th of June. Discover Airlines, part of the Lufthansa group. And when you get to Frankfurt, you can pretty much get anywhere else in the world. So lots of onward destination options from there as well. Anyway, June next year for Frankfurt, direct from Inverness Airport.
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0: sat a script and the crowd was singing Wonderwall. See, when it comes to gravy, how thick do you like it? Because apparently it's a class thing. I read this last night, that the thicker you have your gravy, like the less classy it is. I must be not classy at all then, because I like my gravy really thick. Like, you could stick a spoon up in the gravy that I make sometimes. This is such a waste of gravy, though. The World Gravy Wrestling Championships happens in Lancashire, and it's 1,500 litres of gravy. So to put that in, that's enough for like 15,000 Sunday roasts. And basically you wear fancy dress and you wrestle and you're covered. Can you imagine the mess? Imagine the dry cleaning bill of wrestling in gravy. Is it wrong that I'm thinking about drinking it?
1: What is wrong with me?
0: Anyway, how thick is the gravy that they use?

0: just ask Stephen Mill if he's still got that list of people that are doing UK tours and forgetting that Scotland's still here. Hello, hiya. Costello Lefty announced on the 1st on Tuesday that she's doing a UK tour, and she's doing Manchester, Birmingham and London. To be fair, that they may add more dates. Tickets for that go on sale tomorrow. That was Boston from Stella Lefty. Gary Spence with you from 2. I've got Chainsmokers and Coldplay and Backstreet Boys coming up on Throwback Thursday. Hey. MFR.
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0: Last one from me today is Chainsmokers and Coldplay, and that is Something Just Like This. Have a lovely Thursday. I'm back on tomorrow after Boogie in the Morning with an hour of throwback tunes at 10 o'clock. Big night tonight because we have got your chance to win a weekend of comedy. It's a comedy weekender at the P&J Live in Aberdeen, and Callum's got tickets to Ricky Gervais and Paul Smith, so they're both in November. And if you want to go, you need to take part in Callum's Big Fat Quiz of the Week. Four entertainment questions from the past week and a tiebreaker if it comes to that. If you win tonight, you get the tickets. Callum's on air between 6 and 10. Gary's here between 2 and 6. Spence versus Shazam, The Big I Am, and the Throwback Takeover coming up. And your news at 2 is next.
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0: Okay, let's do this. Big Thursday show coming up. Gary Spence checking in at MFR. Here's the news at 2.
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12: top stories at this hour. An operation to tackle illegal working, modern slavery and other crimes in the Scottish fishing industry has resulted in 9 arrests. Fraserburgh was among the ports targeted by immigration enforcement officers during raids on 24 boats in July.
13: Oh, okay, English first. Who else? You? Okay, right. Just go over here for me.
14: Have you got some ID or any paperwork, your contract, anything like that?
12: 5 Sri Lankan nationals and 4 from the Philippines were detained, and employers who break the law could face fines of up to £60,000 for each illegal worker. A woman's death in Inverness city centre is being treated as unexplained. Emergency services were called to Struthers Lane yesterday afternoon at around 3:40. Police say there doesn't appear to be any suspicious circumstances surrounding the 71-year-old's passing. John Swinney is promising to transform childcare to help more parents get back into work. He's announced the first organisations getting a share of £15 million to support low-income families with childcare costs. Charities say the Scottish Government needs to go further and faster with reforms, but the First Minister says they're working at pace.
15: The Government has already expanded early learning childcare to the provision of 1,140 hours for 3- and 4-year-olds and for many 2-year-olds. We want to expand that over this parliamentary term. That will take us time.
12: The Scottish Government's being urged to push the pause button on all AI data centre planning applications.
16: Data centres got to go.
12: 14 communities from across Scotland have staged a demonstration outside the Scottish Parliament. Kat Jones from Action to Protect Rural Scotland's telling us why there's such concern.
17: These are some of the biggest buildings on the planet. So huge impacts locally in terms of light, noise. Just this huge building in the area. Many of them are being built on green belts, greenfield sites.
12: And Green Party leader Zach Polanski's announced he intends to run in an upcoming by-election in London that follows Keir Starmer's resignation as an MP on Tuesday.
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12: Showers and some brighter spells this afternoon, fresh winds and highs of 20. That's the latest. I'm Paul Kelly.
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0: Hey, how you doing? You okay? And this is where I can say with a lot more credibility that the big call is not far away. Yeah, it's a total graft pushing that message on Monday. Listen, right now, we're only, 24, 25, 26? Why do I try doing this live on air? 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You've got till 5 o'clock tomorrow. Gemma Atkinson is back. She is here to chuck more money around. £400,000. 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For your chance to win, text YES to 61025. 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

0: Throwback Thursday, something incredible from Britney Spears next. Right, Stephen, name this tune.
1: The Shapeshifters.
0: Quite an easy one.
1: Lola's theme.
0: No, it's not.
1: It's Everybody's Free by Rizala.
0: It's not.
1: It's Living Joy.
0: It's not.
1: Dreamer.
0: It's Free by Al
1: Green.
0: Ultra.
1: Natty. Yeah, that's the one.
0: Right, what would you have said, Producer Rose?
2: That.
0: Yeah.
1: Right.
0: I've been saying that my whole life when I play that song.
1: Ultranate, Free.
0: And now I'm going to have to change how I say it.
3: Hi, UK. It's Ultranate, and I can't believe it. I've just landed highest charting single ever.
0: Saw this on social. She's on that massive dance hit.
3: Hi, UK. It's Ultranate, and I can't believe it.
1: Ultranate.
0: Now, what's going to happen is I'm going to say Ultranate for the rest of my life, and I'm going to get so many messages saying, why are you saying it like that?
1: Please keep doing that.
0: I had this with Eric Prydz for years when I started calling him Eric Prydz because that's how he says it.
1: Yeah.
0: Everybody saw correction, says, I was thinking it's Eric Prydz. Like, the way they say it tends to be enough for me, so.
1: No, Eric Prydz, that's surely the way.
0: Yeah, well, this is the new one, right here.
3: Hi, UK, it's Ultranate, and I can't believe it.
0: If she says it that way, you can't really argue.
1: Ultranate.
0: Yeah, it's like Moet, right? The proper way of saying Moet is actually Moet, but everyone says Moet, and people would assume that if you say Moet, it's because you're kind of uncultured or a bit stupid, but actually, that's the proper way of saying it.
1: And also, the other example is that we always give, it's always, always Fajitas. You know, that's the proper way to say it. There you are. What do you mean?
0: Because people will hear that and take you on, and actually no. Take you on as and believe you.
1: Yeah, it's Fajitas. Yeah, exactly. Yeah. Thank you, like Fajitas.
0: Shut up, shut up, shut up. Right, K-pop Demon Hunters coming up. Maybe a bit of Ultranate as well. Right, Nate. Now, Brittany, let's go. Boy, I'm a

0: K-pop Demon Hunters on Thursday afternoon. Gary Spence here, how you doing? So, yeah, Moet is the way to say Moet. It's not Altrinati. After how many years? 35 years, we've got to say it another way, which is the way that she actually says it.
1: Hi, UK, it's Altrinati.
0: So it's, yeah, Altrinati.
2: Altrinati.
0: And it's definitely not jalapenos. In fact, Rosie's here.
3: Hello.
4: Now listen, it's Fajit Paz.
2: Oh, fajitas.
0: You're only adding to the problem here. You're adding to the problem.
4: Sorry about that.
0: Rosie, how you doing? You're right.
4: I'm all right. Aye. Thursday.
2: Rosie, do you put jalapenos on your fajitas?
0: Seriously.
4: I love jalapenos on my fajitas.
0: Do you like being cut off?
4: Hey, ding dong.
0: That's a yes. 0333 202400. If you want to come at us with a song that you might have been mispronouncing, either the artist or the song, or you might have misheard a lyric.
2: Oh, that's good, yeah. I like that. I don't think we've ever done that before on this. 0333 202400. So a song that you've been pronouncing wrong, or you initially pronounced wrong, or an artist, as Gary says, any misheard lyrics.
0: Yeah, let's borrow Gregor and Lindsay's misheard lyrics. They're on the air every day, 6 till 8 in the morning, and 4 till 6 in the morning, sorry.
2: They wish.
0: Worse than I thought. They're on the air doing misheard lyrics. If there's one that comes to mind for you, that is what we're doing on the Throwback Takeover. Drop us a voice note now, yeah?
5: Throwback Thursday. MFR.
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1: So songs you've been mishearing for so many years, maybe the title, the artist or the lyrics themselves. 0333 20 20 400 is the number. So we've got Grant, who can't make heads nor tails out of Sean Paul Temperature. Yeah, Guy and Dems Cools RT. That's one way of interpreting it, because I think most people have done it in several ways.
2: Yeah, Rosemary as well. Shania Twain, I can't believe you kiss your car at night, but it sounds like something else.
1: Dire Straits, Money for Nothing, that's a common one as well. Chicks for free, not chips. And by the way, it's 0333 20 20 400. Lindsay's got a cracker here, and you've got to think about the words that she thought it was all the way through it, right? This is great.
3: Years ago, when I was in high school, this song came out, and I thought it was called I'm Coming Forth. It was actually Encore Une Fois. Absolutely tragic.

0: Nice one, Lindsay. Nice one. Sash, throwback takeover. Thursday afternoon. Had a belter from Ali as well, actually. I need you tonight in excess. You always thought the end was, you want a black guy. Also, David says, my daughter, 14, thought I'm Every Woman was I'm Terry Wogan.
1: That's good, yeah.
0: What a legend he was, hey, Stephen?
1: Yeah, absolutely. An old legend was Terry. Me and Chaka Khan had an old complex relationship, me and Chaka. Well, never mind, we sorted it out in the end and we remained friends.
0: Joanne, she's saying that she always says off on a tandem when she's looking for the word tangent.
1: Sorry, I've gone
0: off on a tandem again. Colin's just stopped from his break in a 6-hour drive. Hey guys, listen every day. Always thought it was Ultranati as well. That's how this started. I just discovered after 35 years of saying Ultranati that actually...
2: Hey UK, it's Ultranati.
0: So it's, Ultra Natte. And he, along with Janie and Kev and Mari, are all saying, why not play some Ultra Natte? Right, I got it right there, but it's going to take some time.
1: Okay.
0: It's going to take a bit of getting used to. Listen, she had a few hits, so rather than play the big, big one, I mean, they were all big, but this ain't free. This is Found a Cure by Ultra Natte.
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0: Something amazing from Eminem coming up in just a bit. Although, fair to say, we're flying already on Throwback Thursday. Altrinati found a cure. So hello to Mary, hello to Colin, to Ali, who's been on as well. And you can get us whenever you want. 0333 20 2400.
1: Katy Perry's a strange one, isn't it? She's had, like, obviously a massive career. Some of the biggest songs of the last 20 years. It's tailed off a wee bit in the last wee while, I think it's fair to say. She got a lot of heat for going to outer space and all the rest of it as well. And now she's shacked up with the former Canadian Prime Minister, Justin Trudeau. She has described him as the love of my life, and apparently knows all the words to all of her songs.
0: That's really nice.
1: Yeah.
0: All the best.
1: No, genuinely, I think she's probably been having quite a tough time over the last wee while. Some of it self-inflicted, some of it not. And I think...
0: she did pretend to go to space.
1: She did. No, they did go to space. But it's just...
0: Well, they didn't go to space.
1: Aye.
0: They went far enough that you can describe it as going to space.
1: Aye. Would you do that?
0: No, I wouldn't, but she didn't walk on the moon.
1: No, she didn't walk on the moon. No, she absolutely did not walk on the moon. But what I'm saying is that was, in reflection, on the sort of hindsight side of things, a bad thing. That didn't go well for her. She got a lot of heat for that.
0: I think it was more of the rhetoric around it. Anyone's welcome to go to space.
1: Yeah.
0: I think she said she was doing it for womankind and showing people that anything's possible.
1: As I said, some of it was...
0: millions and millions and millions of pounds.
1: Self-inflicted, some of it.
0: Are we bigging her up here or what? I don't really know where we're going.
1: Just saying that she's happy.
0: And she's got some big hits and we will play one of them soon.
1: Okay? Exactly, yeah.
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So we've been building up to Truckness for quite some time. 2026, we said, was going to be the biggest yet, and it absolutely was. Thank you so much to all the team there and everybody who turned out. You know, I was saying to take a few quid if you've got coins lying around the house. And £28,000 will be making its way to Cash for Kids. So thank you to Truckness and the team and everyone who went. But the event itself raised an incredible £106,000. So, of course, there are so many other very, very hardworking and worthy charities who will be receiving some of that money. It's just a force for good, and the team are already looking forward to the 10th year next year. So Truckness 2026, done. And so successful. Amazing.

0: number, Homewrecker. Is it just me, or has everybody got that Thursday spring in their step?
1: Absolutely, yes, and it'll come crashing down in a minute when Gary does the big I am.
0: Tell you
1: I'm
0: what,
1: sure.
0: If we know one thing for certain, not even I could have as big a shambles as you had yesterday.
1: And there was nothing I could have done about it. It was completely not my fault.
0: Yeah, if you missed yesterday, well, we wish you were our boss.
1: I did everything right. I did everything right yesterday. Sure. It was everything else that went wrong.
0: Shall we tell the story about where our boss was yesterday? So, just in case you missed it, the big I am, it turns out the phones had gone down, but we didn't realise this. We could hear her, she couldn't hear us. We tried this twice. And then I tried to get out of the situation with a song. Turns out we couldn't play music. We moved into a new studio, and obviously there's going to be teething problems.
1: Of course,
0: but what happened was they all saved themselves up for yesterday at 3:10. And I've got to say, Stephen, I don't know about you. I mean, you've done some ropey stuff in your time, but that's the biggest mess I've ever been part of.
1: Yes, and what was great about it, our boss actually wasn't in the office and we were like, phew, thanks for that. But unluckily for us, he was actually at the dentist listening to it as he was getting root canal treatment. So fantastic times.
0: He's lying back. You thought you were helpless.
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0: So, anyway, hopefully today won't feel like pulling teeth figuratively or otherwise. 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We're going to do the big I am next. 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
5: Top stories this hour. 9 people have been arrested after immigration enforcement targeted fishing vessels at Fraserburgh and other Scottish ports. Officers boarded 24 boats in July in response to reports of labour exploitation, modern slavery and wider crime in the industry.
6: We are about to encounter 4 males from the vessel, escort them back to the vessel and speak to them about their immigration status.
5: The group included 5 Sri Lankan nationals and 4 from the Philippines. A 71-year-old woman's died after being found injured in Inverness. Emergency services raced out to Struthers Lane yesterday at around 3:40 p.m. She was pronounced dead at the scene soon after. Police say the death is unexplained, but there aren't thought to be any suspicious circumstances. John Swinney's promising to help more parents into work by transforming childcare, but insists the changes will take time. New support for families will be phased in from next year and will benefit children from 9 months old to the end of primary school. More than a dozen communities across Scotland have come together at Holyrood to push for a pause on data centre planning applications. They're voicing worries about the energy needs of hyperscale centres and their impacts on the local environment. Kat Jones is from Action to Protect Rural Scotland.
7: Another one came in yesterday. You know, one came in at the end of last week. They're coming in thick and fast. And what we need is a pause to consider what the policies really need to be around this.
5: The Scottish Government says it's already made changes to the way data centres will be considered. And on transfer deadline day, Cali Thistle head coach Scott Kelleher's highlighting how a Scottish loan window remains open until the end of the month.
8: Over the next maybe week to 10 days, I think you'll probably see a wee bit more movement, comings and goings and that sort of thing. So I think we've learned from previous that try not to rush into things. You know, we need to make sure we've got the right ones.
5: He's still keen to bring in another striker as Inverness look to climb up the championship.
9: Weather.
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5: Showers and some brighter spells this afternoon. Fresh winds and highs of 20. That's the latest. I'm Paul Kelly.
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2: Right, here we are then. Here we go. We love a Thursday. 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

0: Let's go. The We I Am.
1: The We I Am.
0: Onwards, upwards. With the We I Am. 0333 20 2400 is the number. I've got four clues. Stephen's playing with you. Kids, come on down. Nothing better than a Thursday night Mackie D's, right? I mean, Stephen's like, well, it's mildly better than one on a Tuesday, a Sunday, or a Wednesday.
2: If the day ends in day, it's a good day for a McDonald's, I say.
0: Here we go. Clue number one. I'm a real person, by the way.
2: Okay.
0: There is a famous Prince song about my year of birth. That's clue number one.
2: Most beautiful girl in the world.
0: There is a famous Prince song about my year of birth. Who am I? Tell me who I am. It's the big I am.
2: So this person was born in 1999.
0: And everybody's messaging in 1999. No. That there's a famous Prince song about my year of birth. First in, it's Cara with a C.
2: So this person is 27 years old.
0: It's not Taylor Swift. It's not Justin Bieber, Sabrina Carpenter.
2: Taylor Swift was famously born in 1989. Like, she's, like, famously born in 1989.
0: It's not Ariana Grande. It's not Miley Cyrus. So many guesses flying in now. Most of them sing Miley Cyrus. That must be a rage. It's not Dua Lipa. It's not Billie
2: Miley
0: Eilish.
2: Miley Cyrus is older than that.
0: It's not Olivia Dean, Shawn Mendes, Brooklyn Beckham.
2: Miley Cyrus is 33. She was born in 1992.
0: It's not Mr. Beast, Lil Nas X. It's not Harry Styles. It's Harry Styles, not Lady Gaga.
2: I'm just... Like, Lady Gaga? Lady Gaga's in her 40s.
0: Listen, if we only took correct guesses, it wouldn't be the game it is.
2: 4 minutes. But... Lady Gaga's 40, by the way. She turned 40 this year. So that is obviously not the right answer, because this person was born in 1999. That means they're either 26 or 27 years old.
0: Kevin Gray's at it. It's not Bruce Springsteen. It is not Gracie Abrams, Ed Sheeran, or Ella Langley. Next is September, channeling a bit of Scottish legend Jimmy Somerville. It's the big I am right now. It's not Madison Beer. It's not... Oh God.
2: Producer Rose is on the move, which suggests...
0: How did that happen?
2: Oh, did somebody get the right answer? Class.
0: If the phones worked today, that would be great.
2: Yeah, that would be fantastic.
0: I'm going to have nightmares about yesterday's Big I Am for some time to come.
2: I did everything right.
0: Right, now it's the We I Am. There's a famous Prince song about my year of birth. And I'll give you clue number two before we speak to somebody we think has got it right.
2: Okay.
0: My surname is Food. Line 21, what's your name?
3: Scott,
0: congratulations, you've won the Big I Am.
2: Well done, Scott.
3: Second time this week.
0: Right, okay, do you have any youngsters with you? Did anyone help you?
3: No.
0: Right, okay, well, you've just saved yourself a few quid there, so you can get yourself a Mackie D's. What do you have for lunch?
3: A cup of soup and some toast.
0: What kind of cup of soup?
3: It was just vegetable and croutons.
0: I'm just trying to make it sound exciting. You can't make a cup of soup exciting.
2: Not the most exciting lunch, was it, Scott?
3: No.
2: Have you got something in store for a Friday lunch, though?
3: Don't know yet.
0: Stephen, not everyone builds spreadsheets with meals for the week.
2: No. It's all up here.
0: Okay, it's not Britney Spears, Madison Beer, it's not Mbappe, it's not... Yeah, it is. So I guess I'm just doing correct guesses now.
2: Oh, great, brilliant.
0: Have you got it?
2: No, like it literally could be anyone.
0: Okay, well, Louise Watkins got it right, Joe got it right, what's Sophie, Karen,
2: number two?
0: Gary, Michael, my surname is Food. 2 minutes. Well done to Keith Kennedy. Keith. It's not Ella Langley. It's not Sabrina Carpenter.
2: These are not Foods. Carpenter's
0: it's
2: not a food.
0: Not Tony Macaroni, but let's say well done to Pops, to Michael, to Sarah, to Lee Sinclair, to Stephen, to Scott Haley, to Jen, to Michael, Chris. 0333 20 2400. Chris says, I think Scott only wins We I Am, so I'm not quite sure what you're implying there, but we've got to say well done to Pamela, to Michael, and to Josephine.
2: So it's not Tony Macaroni, because that was founded in 2007, not 1999, so there you go.
0: I don't know if Tony Macaroni is a real person.
2: No, Tony, well, I think he probably will be.
0: I'm actually in a video with Tony Macaroni, actually, now that I've just remembered.
2: As am I.
0: Are you in it as well?
2: I'm in another video.
0: Yeah. Do you bite your hand when you see yours?
2: Yeah, I did.
0: Online forever, kids. There is a famous Prince song about my year of birth, and my surname is Food. The final minute. Have you not got this yet?
2: Well, I need clue number three.
0: I am a footballer. 0333 20 2400. Who did you think it was? You look crestfallen.
2: I don't look crestfallen at all. That's just my face.
0: Okay. Well done to Millie, to Anne-Marie. It's not Brooklyn Beckham. I've got that now. As well. Beckham.
2: Yeah, he's not a footballer, though, famously. His dad was.
0: To Wendy M, to Jack Mortimer, to Sarah, to Steph, to Gemma, to Chris. Yeah, it's all the right guesses right now. What have you got on tonight, pal?
3: Yeah, nothing.
2: Great, right.
0: Just big exciting night and sitting, choosing which cup of soup you're going to have tomorrow, right?
3: Boring lunch, is it?
0: Something like that. Okay, clue number four. I'm eligible to play for England or the Republic of Ireland.
2: Well, yeah. He actually played for Republic of Ireland. He got two or three caps. And he switched allegiances.
0: Oh, well, so therefore, what's your issue with this, with my clue?
2: No, there's absolutely nothing wrong with that clue. That's a solid clue.
0: Do you disapprove of this?
2: Yeah.
0: Do you very much pick a side?
2: Yeah. Okay. Very much am. Very much am.
0: Well done to Blair, to John, to Michael, to Sarah. Just blindly kicking cans of worms all over the place here.
2: Yeah, no. It's obviously up to him if he wants to be like that. Yeah.
0: Okay, here we go. I am...
3: Declan Rice
0: is right. Okay, enjoy your night and enjoy your cup of soup tomorrow. Why don't you go mad? Go for tomato tomorrow,
3: hey? More
0: shows next. It's just starting to go wild down here. But most importantly, it's not yesterday.

0: Okay, here we are then on Thursday afternoon. Sorry, Wednesday is gone, Thursday is on. It's Gary Spence here. Want to say hello to Clarkie. Can you explain how that's a wee I am? Well, because I just thought loads of kids would get it because it's a footballer.
1: Right, okay. But, like, loads of kids would know who, I don't know, Miley Cyrus is.
0: I guarantee if Declan Rice signed for a Saudi team tomorrow, we'd all be shelling out for Saudi football strips, some team we've never heard of, because that's how it works these days. Yeah. They're not really into teams, they're into players. Yeah. And then the player goes and moves and it costs you a fortune. Hello to Kaz, we got it right. To Craig, to Michael, to Sophie, Gemma. So many people saying, how's that a wee I am? Listen, it wasn't not a wee I am. I just thought I'd do it for the kids.
1: You do it for the kids,
0: guys. On the school run.
1: You're a good guy, that.
0: Just call me Santa. I have got Jennifer Lopez and Shakira coming up.
1: Oh, is it the big one for the... Declan Rice might be playing in the World Cup final.
0: World Cup final's coming soon. That's why you're hearing that song loads. And I don't know. I still can't call it.
1: I don't know who's going to be in it. You know?
2: Throwback Thursday.
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0: So Saturday Night Live, lots of hype about that about a year ago when it was coming to the UK. It's been an institution in America for years. Truthfully, I've never got it, but
1: it's not very good.
0: I know.
1: No, the American one is, I think, truly awful. But I have seen clips of the UK one, and it was quite funny.
0: And that's why we're mates. And by the way, they've got an American superstar, Hollywood legend, for the first episode of season two, who is Jeff Goldblum.
1: And can you name me, Gary Spence, three films starring Jeff Goldblum?
0: I think he's one of these people who's obviously not famous for being famous. He's talented, he's skilled, but I think he's one of these people that's so part of pop culture that a lot of people will know who he is but won't have seen anything he's done. And that's my way of saying
1: it. I think that is a staggering claim. I genuinely don't. So you don't know one film that Jeff Goldblum's
0: in? I honestly thought Bette Midler was like someone who died in the 70s. I didn't realise she was still kicking about. I just know she's some big showbiz name.
1: I can guarantee you that everyone has watched a film with Jeff Goldblum in it.
0: And I probably have. I'm just saying, I know he's a film star, but I also think he's one of these people who people just know is famous, but a lot of people don't know why.
1: Jurassic Park.
0: Was he in that?
1: Yeah.
0: Jurassic Park.
1: Yeah, he was famously in that.
0: Watched Jurassic Park 2 as well, the one with the snake, where he dives into the cave to get away from the dinosaur and the snake goes down his back.
1: It's an Independence Day.
0: I can't believe that was a U.
1: He was in Wicked, which is obviously one of the biggest films of the last couple.
0: I'm not doubting his credentials, Stephen. All I'm saying is he is huge name. He's going to be on Saturday Night Live. And we've got more showbiz on our website right now if you're whiling away some hours at work.
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0: MFR Thursday afternoon. Don't forget, a week Saturday, Thursday, I will be in you. I'm heading for Skenandes for a massive night of Sunday night anthems on Saturday night, Saturday the 12th, a week Saturday, Skenandes and Thursday. I cannot wait.
1: If you've never heard the story of my mate and his mate, Stag Do, and he's from Thurso, it's up on our social media just now. Just search for MFR, Gary Spence, Stephen Mill. See on Instagram. And it's about basically a guy from Thurso who didn't know where his stag do was going to be. He was about a pain in the backside. They drove down to Edinburgh and flew back up to Wick.
0: Outstanding. Absolutely great. A week, I couldn't get a flight this time. Yeah. A week, Saturday, Skenandes, Thurso. See you there.

0: could ever say. Hey, Thursday afternoon, Gary Spence here. Oh, hello, brand new feature. I don't actually know how this game's going to work, which I think is the best way to deal with the live radio. In front of the best part of a million people, you just glide on in and hope for the best.
1: Yeah, I mean, that's we've done okay up until now, I suppose, doing that. Anyway, it's called Rate or Slate.
0: Right, how does it work?
1: We are going to get a topic from producer Rose. We don't know what it is.
0: Between us or each?
1: Between us.
0: Okay.
1: And one of us will take the rate side and one of us will take the slate side. We'll decide that beforehand. So it could be any, could be something that I actually don't rate at all.
0: But if I dive in first and slate it, then you've got to rate it.
1: Yeah, pretty much, yeah.
0: How do we decide who's going to rate or slate?
1: We're going to flip a coin.
0: I love a production meeting live on the air.
1: It's great. It's going to be great.
0: News next at 4 o'clock. MFR.
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0: Well, we love a Thursday, throwing it back all over the north of Scotland. Gary Spence here on MFR. 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
20: Top stories at this hour. There will now be dedicated aerial support for tackling Scottish wildfires. Within the last hour, the Justice Secretary's confirmed the fire service can place helicopters on standby and immediately mobilise them when there's a high risk of wildfire in Scotland. Following the recent Cairngorms blaze, Neil Gray says he's fully aware of the effect it's had.
21: There is no doubt this wildfire was a challenging incident for the various responders involved, and I'm grateful that while no lives were lost and property was protected, the fire caused significant damage and has had a significant impact.
20: Staying at Holyrood, where opposition leaders are calling on John Swinney to take urgent action to tackle the epidemic of violence against women in Scotland.
22: Actions speak louder than words, and so I want to press him on that timetable for GPS tracking, because women's lives are being lost whilst it's not in place.
20: Scottish Labour interim leader Jackie Bailey highlighting calls from the family of Stacey Hunter for GPS monitoring of abusers released on bail. It's after she was killed by her estranged husband in Renfrewshire in July, weeks after he was charged with assaulting her. In response, the First Minister insisted he's giving the issue his urgent attention. Immigration enforcement raids on fishing boats at Fraserburgh and other Scottish ports have seen 9 arrests made.
23: I have to tell you, you are under arrest. No handcuffs, no nothing of that. And the reason you're under arrest is because you're here working in the UK illegally.
20: Officers boarded 34 vessels in July, responding to reports of modern slavery, labour exploitation, illegal working and other crimes. Employers could face fines of up to £60,000 for each illegal worker. Green Party leader Zach Polanski says he intends to stand as a candidate in the by-election triggered by Keir Starmer's exit from Parliament. Mr. Polanski is yet to be formally selected by local party members as their candidate for the constituency. And Spotify has revealed its most streamed song of the summer. Ariana Grande's Hate That I Made You Love Me came out on top, staying at the top of the platform's global chart for 22 days.
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20: Showers and some brighter spells this afternoon, fresh winds and highs of 20. That's the latest. I'm Paul Kelly.
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27: What do you want, man?
26: My girl just caught me.
27: You made her catch you?
26: I don't know how I let this happen.
27: With who?
26: The girl next door, you know? I don't know what to do.
27: Said it wasn't you.

0: Whitney Houston playing next. How are you? Thanks for hanging. Hello to Michael, Clarkey, Gemma, David Owens and Kelly on 0333 20 2400. Right, here comes a brand new game called Rate or Slate, and I think I've got a handle on the idea of it, but you can quickly recap now and tell me what's going down.
1: So producer Rose is going to give us a topic, we don't know what that is, and one of us will rate it and one of us will slate it, even though it might be something that we either really, really like or dislike, and it might be the other way about.
0: Wait to hear you pay tribute to James Corden for 30 seconds.
1: Right, okay, so...
0: Are you actually tossing your driving licence?
1: Yeah, because I don't have a coin, because
0: it's... Cashless society.
1: 2026. So, rate is top, and this is slate.
0: I'm going to go for your face for rate.
1: Okay, right, that's fine. And if it lands on that, you get to rate. And you get to rate, I get to slate.
0: Amazing. Right, Rose, what have we got?
2: Chicken wings.
0: Chicken wings are incredible because they come in all sorts of shapes and sizes, usually wing-shaped. But what's amazing about them is that they're so accessible. You know, you've got the new kids on the block like Wingstop, but you've also got, you know, KFC, your classics. And you get all sorts of sauces as well. So even if you think, oh, chicken can be a bit dull because it's not the most exciting, you don't tend to buy chicken wings without buying a sauce with them. Indeed, you might get it free as part of the deal. And it's just a fantastic way to eat chicken, and I commend that meal to the house.
1: That was a good 30 seconds, right.
0: For someone who doesn't do chicken wings. This is going to be even harder for you because...
1: I love chicken wings.
0: Well, tough. You've got 30 seconds.
1: I hate chicken wings, right? And the reason I hate chicken wings is they've gone far too fancy. They've gone woke, many would say, right? Because I like a good old-fashioned buffalo chicken wing. However, now you've got your Korean wings. I don't want Korean chicken wings. I don't want ones with Parmesan cheese grated on the top of it. Exactly, you're recoiling in horror. So am I every time I see it on a menu. And that is why chicken wings absolutely need to go. They are absolutely disastrous, and I am not a fan of them at all.
0: A lot of padding at the end there.
1: That was hard.
0: Yeah, do you know what? It's the first time, because you've seen it on socials, and you think, oh, hang on, that's. It's the first time when I heard the words come out of your mouth, I hate chicken wings, I'm like, I know this is real life, but is this AI? Is this AI? Right, who rated best? Who slated best? I think I've got that one.
1: Yeah, I think I was right.
0: Cast your votes now, please. Get in touch. 0333 20 2400. Here comes Whitney, $1 million bill.
1: Rate or slate, please.

0: Lewis Capaldi with Stay. God bless that pause feature on Rayo, because I've got so many people coming in saying, Gary with Stephen, I'm with Stephen, I'm with Gary, I'm with Gary. Declan Rice says, Robbie, so 333-2020-400. So Stephen's just been berating.
1: Yeah, slating.
0: Slating chicken wings up in Ray. Here's the confusion. Like, a lot of people who like chicken wings will disagree with you, even if they think you're slating it better, which you weren't, by the way.
1: Yes, exactly.
0: You were padding like hell.
1: I was padding the last 10 seconds. That's the general consensus.
0: That's what happens when someone is saying something they so fundamentally don't believe in their heart.
1: Yeah, that's what. As Elaine saying, Gary wins this one. But I hate chicken wings. I don't want to be reminded I'm eating a bird. Hello to Brian, who says, wings, a waste of time, mess and effort for very little chicken. That's actually what you believe.
0: I believe that way about ramen. So I just think it's a lot of effort for not enough food. Because you're sort of, I don't know, it's like you're in the Everglades there, just trying to like reach around to get something you can eat. It's just weeds and stuff, so. No,
1: I mean, you've not had a good ramen then. Oh, I would recommend you get a good ramen.
0: I've made loads of ramens. My wife loves them, but I don't like them myself. I'll make something else.
1: Right, okay. But that's what I'm saying. If you go out somewhere and you say, give me a good ramen, that will be absolutely...
0: I can't believe you're a fan of ramen, because you...
1: I love ramen.
0: You love value for money. Like, no. you're not tight, but you do things in a way that people aren't meant to notice.
1: No, that I think that's unfair.
0: In fact, Exhibit A.
1: Right.
0: Stephen brought in some Mikados today, which you can't get in every shop, but they're amazing. They're the wee breadsticks with chocolate on them. Class, right? I bring them in. I bring in one each. Stephen brings one and opens it up. It's not a communal sweet, mate.
1: What do you mean? That's a big... That's a jumbo packet.
0: Do I not always bring in a packet each for us?
1: Aye, the wee ones. No,
0: they're not, Stephen, you're lying. Basically, I bring in a box of Quality Street, and Stephen comes in and says, right, treat for the team, here's a bag of minstrels. Share them out.
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17: Good afternoon to you. Not huge amounts happening this Thursday. We start at Fockabers at the Spey Bay roundabout. Things looking slow there at the moment with the temporary traffic lights in place, especially as you head southbound. Then we go through to Inverness, looking slow as you approach the Inches roundabout coming from that old Perth Road approach. But other than that, things looking good, moving well across the board. If that does change, I've got more for you on the roads in about 20 minutes time. I'm Beth Wallace and I'll catch you then.
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0: bang on 4:30. This is where we go back, play something a little bit out there, a little bit back there. I don't think we've played Sheryl Crow, like, ever.
1: I think we probably have, because we've been doing this show for a long time now. But it's been a very long time, I will grant you that.
0: Too long, too long. Here comes a proper radio banger.
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0: Douglas, I promise I'm not doing this on purpose. Loopy Fiasco and Superstar will be on the 4:30 big one tomorrow. We've put in all sorts of calendar invites. Producer Rosa loves a diary invite, a calendar invite, so that's pretty much how she operates.
1: How do you keep forgetting?
0: That's how she invites people to Christmas dinner in her house, with a diary invite in the calendar.
1: However, like, you should have remembered, Gary, because we had this conversation yesterday and the day before and the day before that.
0: Probably the day before that as well.
1: Yeah. Anyway, at least we know what tomorrow's 4:30 big one is. Absolutely locked in, cast iron.
0: I'm just over here keeping producers in jobs.
1: Precisely.
0: Yeah, I mean, so I can't think of it all.
1: Yeah, exactly.
0: You've got
1: a lot going up.
0: Got a delicate a wee bit of it.
1: Yeah, exactly. Yeah, exactly.
0: You're not doing it. Right, Ariana Grande coming up. Mabel on the way as well. Spence versus Shazam. We'll do that for a Thursday night, and we'll get you home for a Thursday night next with the latest on the roads.
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7: Good afternoon. Starting at Falkirk, looking pretty busy at the Spey Bay roundabout with the temporary traffic lights in place. They are slow moving all approaches. Through to Elgin, you've got works on New Elgin Road looking slow as you pass through those. Then into Inverness, things looking busy to the Telford roundabout, especially coming from Kenner Street. That queue goes back onto Tomnahurich Street and queues to Inches roundabout from Old Perth Road. Any changes, Morphia, at about 20 past the hour tonight. I'm Beth Wallace. Chat to you soon.
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0: Got some real class next from Mabel. We have got the hits, the throwbacks, the latest on the roads, and your chance to win 5K in a minute, which is why they call it the 5K minute.
1: Yes, Ryan was on today. Now, Ryan is a bus driver and one of the best jobs in the world. He said that he would spend some of his winnings on specialist whiskey. Hopefully not when he's driving the bus. Let's find out how he got on today.
2: The time starts now.
3: Which fruit is traditionally used to make marmalade?
1: Oranges.
4: Oranges.
3: According to the idiom, if you're feeling slightly unwell, you are under the what?
0: Weather.
4: Weather.
3: Who took over hosting the TV game show Deal or No Deal in 2023?
1: Guess who?
0: Guess who?
1: Stephen Mulgrew. Ah.
3: In Roman numerals, what number does the letter V represent?
0: V. Thank you, WWF.
4: Five.
3: Pedro Pascal plays the title Bounty Hunter in which Disney Plus Star Wars series?
4: No. Mandalorian.
3: What is the name of the fictional town where UK soap Coronation Street is set?
5: Weatherfield.
4: Pass.
3: Which primary structural layer of Earth sits directly beneath the crust?
0: The mantle.
3: The Channel Tunnel officially opened to traffic in which decade?
1: The Tunnel.
4: The 90s.
3: Always In Between was a 2018 album for which singer? UK singer.
1: God.
4: Ariana Grande.
3: Which Scottish football club plays their home games at Balmoor Stadium?
1: Peter Heat.
2: Time's up.
1: Yeah. 6 out of 10 for Ryan. Not too bad.
0: It feels like he did better than that.
1: Yeah, he did all right there. Can you tell us, Gary, succinctly about under the weather and where it comes from?
0: Yes, like most phrases, believe it or not, we did a feature around this sometime.
1: Oh, it was a banger.
0: It really was. I think it's interesting. It comes from yachtsmen, sailors, sailing ships. So sailors that were feeling seasick would be sent to a cabin which was underneath the water. So if you weren't feeling well, you'd get sent under the weather.
1: Yeah, so I was more stable and it made them feel
0: better. There you go. Right, Boogie's back tomorrow. Your final chance to win this week.

0: o'clock. Hope you're getting home sometime soon, and with Minimal Fast, we'll keep you up to date with what's happening out there on the roads. What's on TV tonight, Stephen?
1: So, as we mentioned earlier in the show, Jane McDonald is in Scotland just now. So she did Aberdeen last night. She's doing Glasgow tomorrow night.
0: Happy day off, Jane McDonald.
1: And The Cruise with Jane McDonald is on BBC Three at 8 PM.
0: Well, now, the original one?
1: The original
0: one. The one that made her famous.
1: 1998. So that's where she came from. She used to be a singer on the cruise ships, and this was a sort of behind the scenes documentary in the late 90s, and that made her an absolute household
0: name. I didn't realise it was almost 30 years ago that she started cruising around the world to meet people from Wakefield.
1: I know, exactly. And she's actually made that into a TV show. If you've never seen Jane McDonald doing her sort of holiday stuff where she goes around to all these different countries, the basic premise of it is showing Jane McDonald something that she's never seen before, and then what she does is compare it to something in Wakefield. Like, if it's like a big tower, she's like, oh, it's like the church spire in Wakefield. And then she'll go, oh, a curry, it tastes like me mum's hot pot, you know, and stuff like that. And she's got about 10 series out of it, and God bless her.
0: We love her, and we're going to get the latest news next at 5.
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5: The top stories at this hour. After the devastating Cairngorm blaze, there's a boost for tackling wildfires in Scotland. The Justice Secretary says the fire service can now place helicopters on standby and immediately mobilise them under high-risk situations. Neil Gray outlined the details to Parliament earlier.
6: Scottish Fire and Rescue Service will be in a position to put helicopter resources on standby as soon as the wildfire danger assessment process indicates a need to do so, and now have the ability to immediately mobilise these assets directly in support of firefighting operations.
5: Opposition leaders are coming together to demand urgent action to tackle violence against women and girls in Scotland.
7: So will the First Minister do the right thing, acknowledge that his government has failed to keep women safe?
8: Murdered by their male partners who were bailed after attacking them.
9: You shouldn't take barbaric acts of violence for all of us to wake up to what's really happening.
5: Jackie Bailey, Russell Finlay and Alex Cole-Hamilton all challenging John Swinney on the issue at Holyrood this afternoon. It follows the death of Stacey Hunter in July, killed by her estranged husband in Renfrewshire weeks after he was released on bail. The First Minister says every aspect of the state will be deployed to root out violence against women. An operation to tackle illegal working, modern slavery and other crimes in the Scottish fishing industry has resulted in 9 arrests. Fraserburgh was among the ports targeted by immigration enforcement officers during raids on 34 boats in July. More than a dozen communities across Scotland have come together at Holyrood to push for a pause on data centre planning applications. They are voicing worries about the energy needs of hyperscale centres and their impacts on the local environment. And on transfer deadline day, Cali Thistle head coach Scott Kelleher's highlighting how a Scottish loan window remains open until the end of the month.
10: Over the next maybe week to 10 days, I think you'll probably see a wee bit more movement. I think we've learned from previous that try not to rush into things. You know, we need to make sure we've got the right ones.
5: He's still keen to bring in another striker as Inverness look to climb up the championship.
11: Weather.
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5: Cloudy with a few showers this evening, mainly dry with clear spells overnight. Breezy at times, lows of 9. That's the latest. I'm Paul Kelly.
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2: 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And it will be in your account just after the call. 400K. It's YES. It's 61025.

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3: So we've covered quite a lot this week. We've covered quite a lot of subjects, a lot of topics. The game's merely there at 5:10.
4: Yes, exactly. Greengrass, we've spoken about him quite a lot.
3: Minty.
4: Yes, exactly. Basically, people who wear fingerless gloves. That's the sort of, like, overarching subject of the week.
3: And we all came to the same conclusion about these people, which shall not be repeated.
4: No.
3: That programme's been removed from the Rail app.
4: Okay.
3: Here we go.
4: 6 brand new songs for you tonight, and here's the first of them.
3: Some American rock. Is it Fight Star?
4: It is not. Shazam has correctly identified that is Jimmy Eat World, The Middle.
5: It just takes some time, little girl, in a little out the ride. Elvin will be just fine.
4: Difficult, but you know.
3: Well, at least you know, at least you're conceding it for once.
4: That's a difficult one, cool. But it can't all be easy all the time, Gary.
3: Cool. Let's get on.
6: All right, partner. Keep
3: Blood Town Gang, Bad Touch.
4: No.
3: Rolling, Limp Bizkit.
4: Yeah, too late though. Sorry.
3: What, have you just gone for early 2000s American rock here?
4: Perhaps.
3: Have you taken in your dad's CD?
4: My dad did not like Limp Bizkit. My dad liked Bryan Adams. Like, you
3: remember
4: know.
3: That CD? Drive Time.
4: Yeah, exactly. I'm trying to think of other sort of like stuff.
3: It's the Power of Love.
4: Yeah, something like that.
3: Huey Lewis in the News. Yes. Owner of a Lonely Heart.
4: Owner of a Lonely Heart.
3: Right, what have you got for song 3? That, probably. Hey there, Delilah, play White Tees.
4: There we go. 2-1. You're pulling it back.
7: Hey there, Delilah. What's it like in New York City? I'm 1,000 miles away, but girl, tonight you look so...
3: You're just out to annoy me today because not only have you chosen 2 very difficult songs, but you've chosen a song that you know I hate because it's from a summer that I'd rather forget.
4: Yeah, yeah. But the thing is, though, there were actually good songs around that time.
3: Just in case I made it sound worse than it was, I was waiting, what we call in the industry, between contracts, which meant I couldn't move back from England yet and was missing about every single family event there was to miss.
4: That'd be so bad. That's honestly, every time you speak about it, I'm just like, fair play for getting through that. Fair play. But Gary, you know what I always say? Life's not about waiting for the storm to pass. It's about learning to dance in the rain.
3: I was not dancing in the rain.
4: No, you weren't.
3: I was greeting in Bury St. Edmunds.
4: Song number 4.
3: Madonna music.
4: 2-2. He equalises.
3: What was the other one from that summer? The Fray, How to Save a Life. I always say this when I'm doing Sunday night anthems, you know, and it's an important sort of, I wouldn't say it's a double-edged sword, but when I say all these big old songs from back in the day remind you of great times, sometimes they don't. But then the flip side of that is, well, we're still here.
4: Yeah, we're still, every day above ground is a blessing, Gary. That's what Pitbull says.
3: That's another one for your wall. Right. Live, laugh, love over here.
4: Song number 5.
3: Rihanna, David Guetta, who's that chick?
4: Yes. The score is currently 3-2 to Gary Spence. You've pulled it back. Well,
3: good,
4: done.
3: The game is safe. I got a 4-2 yesterday. I kind of wanted to do a bit better than that today.
4: Okay, well, you have no choice. Yeah, that literally can't happen now, Gary, because you didn't get the first 2 songs. Here's the next one.
3: Please don't go KWS.
4: What a tune.
3: I can't believe, given the speed there, that I'm about to ask for a premium 4-2. I think I'll just get my coat.
4: Get out.
1: MFR.

0: James Blunt, Tastes Like Summer. It's nice, it's easy, it's good, it's brand new, and we are here on Thursday night doing the throwbacks we've got inside the next 10 minutes alone. And we've had some class today. We have got, before 5:30, something huge from Calvin Harris with Dua Lipa and some Neo coming up as well.
1: Just like James Blunt there, I think there should be a quota every year of new songs released that have a saxophone in it. Because I think the saxophone sounds tremendous.
0: Baker Street.
1: Yeah. And only if we knew somebody, Gary Spence, who could play the saxophone.
0: Producer Rose plays the saxophone.
1: And we're yet to see this in action. So,
0: do you know what we should do for Halloween? Because, like, how tall are you?
2: 5 foot.
0: Right, so you're not little, but you're quite small.
1: I'd say little.
0: What I'm saying is, let's get a Lisa Simpson costume for Halloween.
1: Yes, and you can play, I'll dress up as the guy who wears the glasses and that, and who teaches her the saxophone.
0: She can busk outside the studios.
1: Yes.
0: For cash for kids. Now you can't say no.
1: Now you can't
0: say no.
1: That's
0: how they get you.
1: Because then
0: that's how they get us every day.
1: Then the kids will have nothing, Rose.
0: There we go.
1: Yeah.
0: Good.
1: Excellent. That's a yes.
0: Do you know what's amazing? When we've got meetings coming up and we've already got something in the can that we've come up with, and we can say, oh, by the way,
1: we've got the idea for you.
0: We had a brainstorm live on the air, as usual. It's 5:18. Travel next.
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13: Good evening. Starting in Inverness, been a breakdown at the Keswick Bridge. Sees delays at the Longman Road roundabout. Also in Inverness, queuing on Longman Road itself, both directions. Queues along Academy Street. Into Elgin, you've got works on New Elgin Road. East Road is looking busy at Elgin 2. And very busy at Falkirkburys at your temporary traffic lights at the Spey Bay roundabout this evening. Any changes? Morphia on the roads tonight in about 20 minutes time. I'm Beth Wallace and I'll chat to you real soon.
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0: me.
1: The perfect antidote to what is no doubt a stressful drive home there with Olivia Dean. In a busy world, find some magic in Olivia Dean. I think I've just come up with a strapline for our sister station. That's absolute class.
2: Yes, exactly.
1: Oh, it's just, the ideas just stream out of me. It's 5:30. 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
3: Yep, it's a night away with dinner and drinks to a UK city of your choice, Dunfermline. So if you get online, you can win that prize just now. And listen, so it's train travel from mainland UK to Dunfermline if you fancy it. It's one night's hotel accommodation in the winner's choice of UK city, which will be Dunfermline. And yeah, you've got a local activity, there's loads of stuff. Obviously I can throw in some recommendations if you fancy.
1: Yeah, you are allowed to go somewhere anywhere other than Dunfermline. Stephen's question is why would you
3: exactly.
1: One night's hotel accommodation in your choice of city, UK city,
3: Dunfermline,
1: and dinner and drinks at a top high street restaurant, Dunfermline, up to the value of £75, which adjusted for Dunfermline, it's about half a grand.
3: I'm just actually looking at some of these and I'm not sure we have them. So
1: ZZ, Prezzo, Pizza Express, Bella Italia, Ask Italian, Frankie and Benny's, or Las Iguanas.
3: By the time you book this, they'll have built one of them.
1: Yeah,
3: so
1: you can choose somewhere other than Wimpy, one of the remaining few.
3: There's no Wimpy in Dunfermline, sadly, guys.
1: Very sadly, actually. Hey, listen, all jokes aside, any UK city you want, this is an amazing prize, and you can win it right now on our website. All thanks, of course, to our friends at Tesco Club Card. News time.
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5: After the devastating Cairngorm blaze, there's a boost for tackling wildfires in Scotland. The Justice Secretary says the fire service can now place helicopters on standby and immediately mobilise them under high-risk situations. Opposition leaders at Holyrood are calling on John Swinney to take urgent action to tackle the epidemic of violence against women in Scotland. The First Minister insists he's giving the issue his urgent attention. Some planned surgery at Raigmore is on pause following a leak at the hospital. Those wanting to visit loved ones on the fourth and fifth floors are asked if they can defer their plans. And as the transfer window slams shut, ICT head coach Scott Kelleher is telling us why he didn't want to rush through any signings for the sake of it. He's keen to add another striker and defender, but will likely make use of a loan window remaining open until the end of September.
6: We're doing a lot of work behind the scenes. We know we need to get in to try and help the squad as well, but we're not just going to take anybody in that's maybe not at the level that we need them to be.
5: That's the latest. I'm Paul Kelly.
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8: 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There are tickets for Ricky Gervais and Paul Smith up for grabs on the Big Fat Quiz of the week. We'll do Name That Doof, Who's Who's, and the Throwback Takeover to get going at.
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0: MFR, latest for the North. Next, we'll get the latest travel. By the way, Callum's on after us at 6. He's got a comedy weekender prize for Aberdeen to give away. So this would be well worth a trek down the A96. Paul Smith, that outstanding comedian you see on socials all the time, and Ricky Gervais. 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
1: Also, a wee reminder, Carve Car Bridge is back this coming Saturday. 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So head along, there's food, there's stalls, there's everything, entertainment.
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14: Good evening. Starting at Falkirk, very busy at the Spey Bay roundabout with the temporary traffic lights, especially going southbound. Elgin, you've got works on New Elgin Road. Inverness, looking busy at the Longman Road roundabout from the A9 going north and south. Longman Road itself, queues going southbound. Academy Street's busy, and you'll queue to the Inches roundabout from Old Perth Road and Culloden Road approach as well. Any changes, more for you tonight at about 20 past the hour. I'm Beth Wallace, and I'll chat to you then.
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0: Cannot wait to play Feeder for you next. We love Throwback Thursday. We love that you're here. It's Gary Spence live with Stephen Mill on Thursday night.
1: So I moved into my new house probably about 3 or 4 months ago now. And one thing that I wasn't used to doing, because previously I lived in a flat and they had communal bins, I had to take my own bins out.
0: Oh, well, well, well.
1: And it's happened today that I basically forgot to put the bins out.
0: You used to laugh at me for moaning about the bins every day. Now, we have enough complications on this show with local council areas and the holidays being different, but you want to try visiting your folks once in a while. When you find out that your green bin is their grey bin, their grey bin is your purple bin, and then orange comes into it in some areas as well.
1: I've got a brown bin as well. Anyway, I forgot to put the bins out. It was the cardboard bin, which wasn't particularly full, but it was probably about three quarters. It was needing emptied. Anyway, it's going to be a big night for me tonight, because I'll go back and I will finally find out whether my neighbours are sound or not.
0: Yeah, because it's their responsibility.
1: No. But I have brought their bins back from the side of the road. I'm a good...
0: Yeah, you should be good then.
1: That's what I think.
0: How did you forget? Has your street not got a binfluencer?
1: There is an old guy who lives on the corner, right, and he sorts the bins once he puts them out because he likes them, quote, in a proper order. I don't know. Anyway, he seemed like a really nice guy, and I was chatting away to him, and I'm hoping somebody has saved my bacon here, because it is a true test of a neighbour.
0: What colour is your garden waste?
1: Brown.
0: Right, ours is green.
1: Right.
0: And I thought, this is not getting lighter, what's going on? Oh no, it turns out there's an extra charge for that.
1: No, my green bin is for plastics and glass.
0: Do you know what? It's just as well we're never at each other's houses.
1: Yeah.
0: Because I was going to say 3 months, thanks for the invite. I've been a year, you've been nowhere near.
1: Precisely.

0: Okay, we're heading out. We're heading off. We're back tomorrow at 2 o'clock. By the way, there's a new service. I don't know what the name of it is, but basically someone comes around and puts your bins out for you. Now, I'm a lazy person when it comes to that sort of thing. But
1: really?
0: But even then, so they just jump into your street first thing. They know the streets, they know the times, they know the councils, and it's a brilliant idea, really.
1: That's such a good idea. It's almost like we pay through the nose for council tax for stuff like that.
0: I don't think my local council, who I've slagged a million times, I don't think they're going to start offering a concierge service with the bins.
1: I know they're not.
0: Well, I mean, they will, but they'll charge you.
1: They'll charge you, yeah, exactly.
0: An extra £700 on top. Have a good night. Look after yourself. MFR.
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15: top stories of this hour. There will now be dedicated aerial support for tackling Scottish wildfires. The Justice Secretary has confirmed the fire service can place helicopters on standby and immediately mobilise them when there's a high risk of wildfire in Scotland. Following the recent Cairngorms blaze, Neil Gray says he's fully aware of the effect it's had.
16: There is no doubt this wildfire was a challenging incident for the various responders involved, and I'm grateful that while no lives were lost and property was protected, the fire caused significant damage and has had a significant impact.
15: Some planned surgery at Raigmore is on pause following a leak at the hospital. The leak is on the sixth floor and is affecting other areas. Anyone planning to visit loved ones on the fourth or fifth floors are asked if they can defer their plans. NHS Highlands says it's been contained while daycare procedures and emergency care are still being carried out. John Swinney says every aspect of the state will be used to root out violence against women in Scotland. It's after opposition leaders accused the Scottish Government of failing women following a number of deaths at the hands of men in recent months. They want GPS monitoring of abusers and tighter bail laws. At First Minister's questions earlier, Mr. Swinney insisted he was acting with urgency.
17: I bitterly regret the loss of any woman's life as a consequence of the violence perpetrated by men against those women. Of course I regret that. And I want to make it clear to Parliament today, I will do everything I can, including giving the personal leadership to address this issue.
15: There are plans to transform a former Inverness bowling alley into a self-storage facility. Roller Bowl closed down in 2025 after being open for more than 35 years. Plans have been submitted by Highland businessman Ewan Calder, which he says will give the building a viable future. And more than 70,000 pints of Guinness have been stolen from a depot in Cheshire. Thieves took two HGV trailers filled with around 800 barrels of stout from an industrial estate in Runcorn on Monday. The estimated value of the items is around £205,000.
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15: Cloudy with a few showers this evening, mainly dry with clear spells overnight. Breezy at times, lows of 9. That's the latest. I'm Paul Kelly.
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13: Yeah, hello, Callum Gallagher here at 6 o'clock on Thursday night, 3rd of September now, and I've never really thought about it, to be honest, but I guess September is a bit of a month for a reset after the madness of summer before the madness that is, well, the rest of the year, Halloween, Christmas, New Year. 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

0: Ed Sheeran, Shape of You, getting us going tonight. Lady Gaga's first big hit in there, and there's Fever Dream from Alex Warren all over the north of Scotland on MFR. Hiya, hello, Callum Gallagher here on Thursday night. We've made it, the week is as good as done. Here's to the weekend. Oh hey, I've got an empty this weekend. Amber's away to Spain with her pals. Not entirely sure what the occasion is. Because you've been away on a load of stags is what I was told. So, okay. Should be as a point, to be fair. Oban, our wee boy, is away to the caravan with my mum and dad. I think they're going down to Chester and taking him to the zoo. Or at least I hope that's what they're doing for their sake. Because I've been telling them that's what's happening all week. And he's buzzing. Could be in for a big dissy, but it'll be Gran and Papa who pay the ultimate price. Either way, their problem to deal with. I'll be enjoying the sweet sound of silence. It's just me and the dog. Friday, Saturday, Sunday. And before you come at me saying, you know, having a gaff? Well, those days are long behind me. Once upon a time, an empty would have meant a house party, yes. Project X style. Once you hit your 30s though, an empty means an early night with a cup of tea and a good book. Any recommendations right this way?
1: Right from the start, you were a thief, you stole my heart, and I, your willing victim.

0: This is MFR. Here's Somber. And what a tune that is. Homewrecker. It's Callum Gallagher here for Thursday night.
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0: We've been throwing it back all day. So to get on at 6:30 tonight, you'll need to go some. Needs to be your finest work. I have this with Grant Thompson today. Guru Josh Project, Infinity 2008.

0: class. Gary played that tune that I'm sure I got asked for last night. Was it the same person? Bit of Sash encore une fois, and also an alternate tune I've never heard before. Found a cure, apparently. Could go something like that tonight. Some funky. Can be anything though, anything you like, as long as it's good. That's all I'm looking for. Don't ask much of you, do you? The biggest, baddest boy that you can think of from back in the day. Craig, the bin man, has been on early saying, Basement Jacks, where's your head at? Great shout. Might do that, actually. Unless you've got something better in mind. You can call or WhatsApp the show on 0333 2020 400. 0333 2020 400 to phone, to message, to voice note. If you're texting, it's Callum, then your message to 61025. Who are you? Where are you? What are you getting up to? And what are we having? 6:30 tonight on the final throwback takeover of the day. Come on down. Thursday, home time. Beth is here. She is on with the traffic and travel for the north of Scotland. And she'll have a full update on what's going down where you are next on MFR.
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9: Good evening to you. No major issues happening out there tonight. Generally moving pretty well across the board. In Fauquier-Burs though, we're still queuing tonight at the Spey Bay roundabout, headed southbound, especially at the roundabout there with the temporary traffic lights in place. And in Inverness, a wee bit slow as you go along Yonge Street this evening. But other than that, things moving well across the board. Any changes to that, I'll have one final update for you in about 20 minutes. I'm Beth Wallace and I'll chat to you real soon.
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1: You saved my heart from the fate of.
0: I mean, we kind of got a wee taste of it when she did that one for the Toy Story 5 soundtrack. I knew you, but she says that she is going to go back to her country roots. How good is that going to be? How good would a bit of Wagon Wheel be on the throwback takeover or country roads or something? 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Text Callum then your message to 61025. It's your last chance to dance the day. 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
3: After the devastating Cairngorm blaze, there's a boost for tackling wildfires in Scotland. The Justice Secretary says the fire service can now place helicopters on standby and immediately mobilise them under high-risk situations. Opposition leaders at Holyrood are calling on John Swinney to take urgent action to tackle the epidemic of violence against women in Scotland. The First Minister insists he's giving the issue his urgent attention. NHS Highland has reopened visiting on all wards at Raigmore after some areas were affected by a water leak earlier. The issue on the sixth floor also saw some planned surgery paused. And as the transfer window slams shut, ICT head coach Scott Kelleher is telling us why he didn't want to rush through signings for the sake of it. He's keen to add another striker and defender, but will likely make use of a loan window remaining open until the end of September.
4: We're doing a lot of work behind the scenes. We know we need to get in to try and help the squad as well, but we're not just going to take anybody in that's maybe not at the level that we need them to be.
3: That's the latest. I'm Paul Kelleher.
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5: Throwback Takeover.
0: Mari's been on. She says, what about Macklemore? Can't hold us. See? Nobody ever mentions Ryan Lewis. Ray Dalton was on that as well. Listen, don't worry. I'll make sure they get their money. Let's see what Lee's said.
6: Hi, Lee here. Callum for the Throwback Takeover. I've got a better one than Basement Tracks. What about Galvanize by the Chemical
0: Brothers?
6: Have a great night.
0: Now we're talking. Aye, sorry, Mari. Here's it. Lee's in.

0: Getting you on then for the last time today. Topeka's a big one from the 90s, the noughties, the 10s, or the early 20s, and bang it out all over the north of Scotland. One down, one to go. MFR, who's there?
1: Hi, Callum, it's James here.
0: What's happening, Jim? You all right?
1: Oh, not too bad, not too bad. Here, I hope you've got a song for me, because the last time you let me down.
0: Right, no, I hope you've got a song for me, though.
1: I've got two banging tunes, either one of, and it's... I haven't heard them for ages, apart from a wee laddie plays it on his guitar in his bedroom, because he's doing his music course, music production course just now.
0: Right.
1: Now, it's Just the Way I'm Feeling by Feeder.
0: Just the Way I'm Feeling by Feeder?
1: Yep, or right. Buck Rogers by Feeder.
0: Gary just played that?
1: Did he? Oh, well, I've been farting about working on a car, so I didn't hear a new set of service lighting.
0: Right, so we've already done Feeder tonight. I think it would be overkill if I did another Feeder tune, don't you?
1: Nah, I'd do it. I would do it, because they are a good band.
0: Feeder, what's the other
1: one? Just the Way I'm Feeling.
0: Right, you're raising Gary, Buck Rogers, Just the Way I'm Feeling.
1: Yep.
0: Do you know what, James? Just the Way I'm Feeling. Why no?
1: Nah, it's a brilliant song. It's really, really good. I don't know if you've ever heard it. Go on Spotify and listen to the live version that did it. It was one of the concerts that did it at Glasgow. And the instrumentals, the violins and stuff, and the cello and the guitars, it's just awesome.
0: All right. So this version that I'm about to play doesn't have any of that, does it?
1: It doesn't have that, because it's not...
0: Why am I blooming playing it then?
1: Well, play it, because it's not a good song.
0: Haven't they got a violin or a cello they could chip in right here? Right, James. Have a good night, man.
1: Many thanks, but cheers.
0: Bye-bye.
1: Thank you.

0: That was a good one, wasn't it? Jim wins the game. Another two throwback takeovers for Friday. Get involved with Grant Thompson at 12 or with Gary Spence at 2. Get your tune on before the weekend. Failing that, it's the GBX from 6, me from 10. The party goes on Friday night. I've got Nicki Minaj, old school Nicki Minaj, the one that we like, coming before 7 o'clock tonight. I've got a final check on the roads out there next.
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12: Good evening. Final one from me for tonight, and it's good news for you this evening. Generally moving pretty well across the board. No major problems. Only continuing bit of traffic tonight is at Fockabers at the Spey Bay roundabout. Of course, you've got the temporary traffic lights there. Looking slow through those, but especially as you go through them headed southbound today. That is it from me for this evening. If you're looking for updates throughout the evening, do check our website for more information on the roads there. I'm Beth Wallace, and I hope you have a good one.
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0: Wee Man goes to playgroup on a Thursday, and I thought I'd maybe get a wee hour after dropping him off today. But after hearing Boogie in the morning in the car, I didn't want to go back to sleep. Do you hear what happened to this woman when she was having a cab?
1: She woke up to discover a bat sitting on her face, trying to crawl into her mouth. This is horrific. As she screamed the house down, as you can imagine, her husband, who just happened to be right there, captured the bat and put it into a box. First thing you think is, is that you, Batman?
2: She's just missing the Penguin and the Joker, isn't she? She'd have the full set.
1: Yeah. Have you ever had a bat in your bed?
2: No, but I have had a Penguin, and my God, what a mess it made.
1: Crumbs everywhere.
2: There's chocolate everywhere.
1: You've had a few Jokers in your bed as well, haven't you?
0: Spiders, though, one thing. But a bat...

0: FR. Nicki Minaj. That is Starships. We are going to do Who's Who's after 7 o'clock tonight. It's basically like the new radio version of Through the Keyhole, if you remember that. I'll go into a celebrity's humble abode and you've got to work it. Who's it is from the clues. And let's get you entered to win. It's 400 grand you can bag tomorrow. Details coming up after the latest news. MFR.
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0: Right, okay, we'll do Who's Who soon. Basically through the keyhole, but on the radio. I'll get you entered to win 400 grand as well. First, the news.
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12: The top stories at this hour. After the devastating Cairngorm blaze, there's a boost for tackling wildfires in Scotland. The Justice Secretary says the fire service can now place helicopters on standby and immediately mobilise them under high-risk situations. Neil Gray outlined the details to Parliament earlier.
13: The Scottish Fire and Rescue Service will be in a position to put helicopter resources on standby as soon as the wildfire danger assessment process indicates a need to do so, and now have the ability to immediately mobilise these assets.
12: Opposition leaders are coming together to demand urgent action to tackle violence against women and girls in Scotland.
14: So will the First Minister do the right thing, acknowledge that his government has failed to keep women safe?
15: Murdered by their male partners who were bailed after attacking them. Dangerous scumbags freed to kill.
16: It shouldn't take barbaric acts of violence for all of us to wake up to what's really happening.
12: Jackie Bailey, Russell Finlay and Alex Cole Hamilton all challenging John Swinney on the issue at Holyrood. It follows the death of Stacey Hunter in July. She was killed by her estranged husband in Renfrewshire weeks after he was released on bail. The First Minister says every aspect of the state will be deployed to root out violence against women. NHS Highland has reopened visiting on all wards at Raigmore after some areas were affected by a water leak earlier. The issue on the sixth floor also saw some planned surgery paused. Immigration enforcement raids on fishing boats at Fraserburgh and other Scottish ports have resulted in 9 arrests. Officers boarded 34 vessels in July, responding to reports of modern slavery, labour exploitation, illegal working and other crimes. And on transfer deadline day, Cali Thistle head coach Scott Kelleher's highlighting how a Scottish loan window remains open until the end of the month.
17: Over the next maybe week to 10 days, I think you'll probably see a wee bit more movement, comings and goings and that sort of thing. So I think we've learned from previous that try not to rush into things. You know, we need to make sure we've got the right ones.
12: He's still keen to add a striker as Inverness look to climb up the championship.
18: Weather.
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12: Cloudy with a few showers this evening, mainly dry with clear spells overnight. Breezy at times, lows of 9. That's the latest. I'm Paul Kelly.
0: Thank you, Callum Gallagher, here at 7 o'clock on Thursday night. I feel like it was definitely annoying at one point, but now we quite like the Jet 2 song again. That's coming up from Jess Glenn soon. We're back to it on Throwback Thursday with Hathaway.

just a mental amount of money. And it could be yours this weekend. Somebody's going to get that call. Close of play Friday night. Could be you. Just make sure that you're in the game. All you got to do now is text the word yes to 61025. Why yes to 61025? That'll cost you 250 plus your standard network rate. Got to be over 18. You can enter online at makemeawinner.co.uk. That's where you'll find phone entry details and all the rules for this network competition. Lines close at 5 o'clock tomorrow night. After that, you're hoping, you're praying, you're waiting for your phone to ring. If it does, pick it up. And if it's one of our lot, you've done it, you've won the money. £400,000, yours. And as soon as you get off the phone, it'll be winging its way to you for the weekend. Win it tomorrow, have it tomorrow. You can go on holiday tomorrow and you wouldn't need to come back for work on Monday because you wouldn't work there anymore, would you? You could pack your job in, pay off the house, buy your first house, a caravan. You've always wanted a caravan. You could do so much, and that starts here. It starts now with this text. The word yes to this number, 61025. Good luck. Standing

Freshers soon, innit? Do you know anybody going down to Dundee for uni? They might have told you it's because the universities are among the best in the world. But I don't know if it's been that. I've just seen this online, right? Dundee has been named one of the UK's most affordable cities for a student night out. Now it's all starting to make sense, isn't it? Dundee has been named one of the most affordable student cities in the UK for nightlife, beating the likes of Sheffield, Plymouth, Southampton and Edinburgh. The study carried out by student discount platform Totem analysed nightlife costs across 25 university cities, including club entry, drink prices, freshers, wristbands, events and local club nights. Dundee came third overall, behind only Glasgow and Newcastle. The research estimates that students in Dundee could spend around £332 on nightlife during a term, compared with £344.32 in Sheffield and £357.42 in Plymouth. Edinburgh finished bottom of the 25 city affordability table. The students there estimated to spend £627.77 on nightlife during the term. Aye, but Edinburgh's posh, innit? Dundee, no so much.

0: And therefore, Cammy Barnes. Something More.
1: Hello, can I speak to the owner of the house, please?
0: Right, here we go then. This is basically Through the Keyhole. Remember that? On the telly? Except it's on the radio and it's called Who's Who's, and I'm your host and Nae Keith Lemon. I've got some clues as to which celebrity's humble abode I am in, rummaging about in, and from those clues you have to work out who it is. Is it an easy one tonight? I think it might be. But then again, I always think it's an easy one, and we get at least 10 folk to get it wrong before we get there. Every week for some reason. Right, get your listening ears on and get ready. As we walk up the driveway, we see someone up a set of ladders installing a sky dish. How 90s. Inside the home, in the living room, we see some snowboarding gear. There is a briefcase and a map of Aspen, Colorado, USA. We'll need to hurry up. They must be going on a trip. The wardrobe upstairs is like a fancy dress box. It has Hawaiian shirts, a Santa suit, a yellow suit, a wooden mask, and the back end of a rhino. Mm-hmm. So in there, we can see a red light in the corner. Kind of looks like a camera, to be honest. Are we being watched? Whose house are we in? The number to call our WhatsApp is 0333 20 20 400. 0333 20 20. 400. You can text as well if you want, Callum, then your message to 61025. We're playing Who's Who's. And as we walk up the driveway, we see someone up a set of ladders installing a sky dish. Inside the living room, there is some snowboarding gear, a briefcase, and a map of Aspen, Colorado, USA. The wardrobe upstairs is like a fancy dress box. There's Hawaiian shirts, a Santa suit, a yellow suit, a wooden mask, and the back end of a rhino. Fits in there like a glove. We can see a red light in the corner. Kind of looks like a camera. Are we being watched? Who's this? Could this be? It's 0333 2020 400 on the phone and on WhatsApp. And if you're texting, Callum at the start of a brand new message to 61025. Right, you get on that. I've got that Insomnia remix lined up. And we're back to it with DJ Snake and Justin Bieber on Throwback Thursday next.
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0: Star. Që një me Throw Me A Line. Right, this is basically Through the Keyhole, but on the radio, and not hosted by Keith Lemon, hosted by Callum Gallagher. Walking up the driveway of this house, there is someone up a set of ladders installing a sky dish.
1: How 90s is that?
0: Inside the living room, we see some snowboarding gear. There's a briefcase, a map of Aspen, Colorado, USA. The wardrobe upstairs is a bit like a fancy dress box. There's Hawaiian shirts, there's a Santa suit, a yellow suit, a wooden mask, and the back end of a rhino. You see a wee red light in the corner there? Looks like a camera. Jordy, whose house are we in?
2: Oh, it's got to be Dolly Parton's.
0: Woman's just DJing, I'll be writing about her knicker draw.
2: Come on, hey, could be. Never know, they looked daft on me.
0: Katrina, whose house are we in?
3: Dame Edna Everidge.
0: Hello, Ruth, whose house are we in?
4: Sonny the Tiger.
0: Emma, whose house are we in?
5: Audrey from Coronation Street.
0: Hi, Kenny, whose house are we in?
6: Billy Connolly.
0: Emma, you're on whose house. As we walk up the driveway, there's someone up a set of ladders installing a sky dish. How 90s is that? Inside the living room, there's some snowboarding gear, a briefcase, and a map of Aspen, Colorado, USA. The wardrobe upstairs is like a fancy dress box in there. There's wine shirts, a Santa suit, a yellow suit, a wooden mask, and the back end of a rhino. There's a wee red light on in the corner there. It looks like a camera. Whose house are we in?
5: Is it John Kerry?
0: It is indeed Jim Carrey!

0: I got it right away. I got it on the Sky Dish. I'm the cable guy.
1: I know, yes. See, no, it was definitely the rhino.
0: Would you climb inside a mechanical rhino, given the chance?
1: Depends how much. It depends how much I was paid for.
0: Oh, we're not paying you.
1: I mean, he got paid a lot.
0: Mercenary man.

0: 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I can't say what I thought this was about for the longest time, but it's not that. Partly about the recession. When it hit, everybody was depressed, so he wanted to write a happy tune. I thank Amber for that, who in turn thanked Mary Mandyfield for that. Are you sleeping right now? The opposite of what the lady on the overnight show should be doing, right? She should be telling you stuff to keep you awake, not put you to sleep. Right, I've got my record of the week coming up before 8 o'clock tonight.
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1: So now Rogers is on the electric guitar on this. 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Alex Warren, Emerald Eyes.

0: See, it does sound like that tune from TikTok, doesn't it? Alex Warren, Emerald Eyes, my record of the week. 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
0: That was the come tonight, the big fat quiz of the week. A brand new doof on Name That Doof, and will get you entered to win 400 grand tomorrow after the news.
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17: The top stories this hour. Downing Street says the Prime Minister and French President have agreed that action on small boats needs to be scaled up. Andy Burnham held talks with Emmanuel Macron with defence and the UK's relationship with Europe, among the other issues on the agenda. Our political correspondent Amanda Acas says opposition parties are critical of the amount being spent on immigration measures.
18: The UK is paying £662 million to France over the next 4 years in order to pay for this work, pay for the officers, pay for the equipment, the drones, the helicopters, the various technologies that they're using in order to try and stop these people smugglers.
17: Meanwhile, dozens of people are feared dead after a migrant boat was found drifting in the Atlantic Ocean near Grand Canaria. It's thought more than 100 people were originally on board the vessel when it left West Africa nearly a month ago. Firefighters will spend a second night tackling a blaze in Belfast. The fire on Queen's Island broke out yesterday afternoon. Thousands of tons of scrap cars are said to be involved. Campaigners have handed a petition to Downing Street calling for better protection for England's waters. Analysis by Surfers Against Sewage found hundreds of people have reported becoming ill after swimming this past summer. They say wastewater was dumped into waterways for more than 43,000 hours during July and August. Giles Brimstow's from the organisation.
19: All these signatories are people saying, right, we need a pathway to a cleaner, better system where money is reinvested properly to protect the environment and to protect human health.
17: FIFA has accused UEFA of launching a smear campaign against Gianni Infantino. European football's governing body led the challenge to his plans to sell stakes in the World Cup. And Oasis have dropped a new hint that appears to suggest plans for a concert in Glasgow. The video posted on social media shows two boys sitting in a chip shop. Posters in the background appear to contain numbers that form the coordinates for Celtic Park. From Sky News, I'm AJ Walsh.
0: Thank you, Callum Gallagher, here at 8 o'clock on Thursday night. I'm throwing it back until 10. I've got the throwback of all throwbacks lined up. Right now, Shut Up

Shut Up and Dance. Definitely a one-hit wonder for Walk the Moon. Unless you had a second single that I just completely missed. And there's Olivia Dean. MFR. Right, it's tomorrow. So if you've been saying all week, I'll do it later, do it now. Because 5 o'clock on Friday is going to roll around and they're going to miss that chance to win the money. It's £400,000 this week. I mean, not just a couple of quid here. Life-changing money. You could pack your job in. You could pay off the mortgage. You could buy your first house. That's a big thing. See, trying to get that deposit together. Never mind the deposit. You could buy the whole house. Cash. We could be doing your house on Whose House next week. Hey, you'll let us in. That is getting the game by texting yes to 61025. Why yes to 61025. Text are 250 plus your standard network rate. You've got to be over 18. You can enter at makemeawinner.co.uk. That is where you'll find phone entry details and all the rules for this network competition. Lines close at 5 o'clock on Friday night. That is tomorrow night. After that, you're waiting on your phone to ring. Pick up and win. At that point, it's that easy. If it's Kate Thornton or Gemma Atkinson on the other end, you have done it. Yes, 61025. Good luck.

0: I actually completely forgot that we're doing a new doof tonight.
1: Name that doof!
0: And I was just looking to see what day we were up to with the last one, but David came on again last night and got it right.
2: Bard.
0: He is, he's now Bard. David, get in my pub. Right, it is a dance song. I've only got a tiny wee bit of it though. Just one single doof. And from that, I need you to tell me what the artist and song title is, please. It's 0333 20 20 400. 0333 20 20 400. David's been on. He says he's never been barred from the radio before. Switch us off. Stop listening. Right. I'm joking. You can still listen. Unless maybe he's away. We'll never know. Right. Here it comes. You ready? For the new doof. It's a meaty boy. That's for sure. Girthy, I mean, because there's so much length. Oh.
2: It's all
0: doof. I can't know what it is. I do. Don't want to say it. Should I say it?
2: Nope.
0: I can't know what it is. I think I've got it. I was just going to say, is it Special D Gum with me? It's no. The game's still on. Right, 0333 20 20 400 on the phone. If you can name that doof.
1: Name that doof.
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0: basically just One Direction, but in a different guise, right? Simon Cowell's new band. I'm sure you can watch them getting put together on Netflix. December 10, Us Against the World. Like Thelma and Louise. Right, it's a new diff. Tonight, we go with another artist and another song title. A miss! You got to tell us what it is. You win that limited edition Name That Doof mug that David now has two of. Same guy, last two doofs. Unbelievable. He's not welcome here anymore, eh? Right, let's go to the phones. Who's there?
1: It's Craig.
0: Hello, Craig. Can you name that doof?
1: Is it Never Ending Story by Scooter?
0: Is it Never Ending Story by Scooter? It's not.
1: All right, cheers, pal.
0: Hello, who's there?
2: It's Johnny. How's it going?
0: It's going all right, Johnny. Can you name that doof?
2: I think it sounds like a couple, but I think it could be Pump Up the Jam.
0: Locking in Pump Up the Jam.
2: Yep.
0: Hey, Johnny. Hello, who's there?
3: Hi, Callum, it's Courtney.
0: Hi, Courtney, can you name that doof?
3: Is it Scooter jumping all over the world?
0: That's two Scooters tonight. It's no never ending story, is it? Jumping all over the world. Snow.
3: Thanks, Courtney.
0: That's it, we're out of time. Name That Doof returns on Monday. Enjoy thinking about that all weekend, too.

Right. Let's do this. Tonight we're going to induct one into the Hall of Fame. Your name in lights on the Wall of Fame. Tonight's bonus prize is a really good one, actually. It's not just tickets for one gig, but tickets for two gigs. A big comedy weekender in Aberdeen at P&J Live. Seeing, first of all, you're starting strong, Ricky Gervais on Thursday the 5th of November. And then on Saturday, it's Paul Smith on the 7th of November. Now, I don't know who I would be more excited to see, to be fair. Because Ricky Gervais, like a heritage comedian, if we could say that. But Paul Smith, just this guy from Liverpool. I think he owns a comedy club down there. Is it the Hot Water Comedy Club or something like that? Because we went in and he was there. And he basically just comes out and just slaughters the whole audience. That's his thing. Maybe he does do sets, but maybe he just fancied having a go that night. But that's, you see him on TikTok and on Instagram and stuff. Very funny guy. Much to the disappointment of the front row. So Ricky Gervais, we'll sort you out for you and a mate to go and see him on Thursday. And then on the Saturday, you and a mate at Paul Smith on us. You just need to sort yourself some plans for the Friday night. You can take a wee breather on Friday night. Have a wee night in. A cup of tea and a good book. Go for dinner or something. Dinner and drinks. We're not getting that. That is on you, though. Right, here's the number you need to come on and win the tickets to see Ricky Gervais, first of all, and also Paul Smith. It's a comedy weekender at P&J Live. It's 0333 20 20 400. 0333 20 20 400. Sam won tickets to Ricky Gervais. Alan won tickets to see Paul Smith. You could win tickets to both of them. You could be the next person to win on the Big Fat Quiz of the week. Here's the number. It's 0333 20 20 400. The number to call. You've got to be over 18. You are playing across the Hitch Radio Network in Scotland. And you can check the full rules on our website. I'm going to leave the lines open for 5 minutes on 0333 20 20 400. Good luck.

0: NFR, we are live in the north of Scotland on Thursday night. Got some pretty heavy rain to come overnight tonight with the potential for thunder. It's going to be 11 degrees as we head into Friday. Starting windy tomorrow. We'll see some showers as the day goes on. Feeling warm though with a high of 17 in Inverness. Ariana Grande's Hate That I Made You Love Me has beaten Rain Me In, Choosing Texas and Die Die as well to become Spotify's most streamed tune of the summer this year. The award was based on streaming data, Cultural Impact, which has got to hurt Shakira and Burna Boy given that they were the official soundtrack of the World Cup this year, and Editorial Insight. But crossing the 100 million monthly listeners mark in August wouldn't have hurt. The return of SNL UK has been confirmed. It's coming back a week on Saturday, that is the 12th of September, with Jeff Goldblum joining as the host and C-Matt, the musical guest. The show was renewed for Series 2 in May, with the number of episodes being increased from 8 to 12. They're going up. And I don't know if you've seen this, Oasis have posted a cryptic video on their socials showing there's two boys in a chippy beside a fridge with Iron Brew and Bars Cola, and there's loads of posters on the walls. The detectives of X have come out in force to determine that the numbers on the posters actually reveal the coordinates of Celtic Park. I know. So if it is what I think it is, well, I'll see you in the Ticketmaster queue. May the best man win. Great excuse to get them on as well. Let's get Little by Little on. That was on in the video. That's next. Nice.
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0: far.
1: They say the holy water's watered down, and this town's lost its faith. Our colors will fade eventually, so if our time is running out, day after day, we'll make the mundane our masterpiece. Oh my, my, oh my, my love, I take one look at you, you're taking me out.

bus driver was on the 5k minute, 25 past 8 this morning, hoping to win the cash to spend that money on some whiskey, like a wee dram does Ryan. He'll need to drink what he's got in the cupboard though, because he was 4 away from the money. 6 out of his 10 questions right. No bad, no great though, not good enough to win the 5k minute. Could be you at 25 past 8 tomorrow for the last one of the week with Boogie in the morning. If you want to come on, jump onto our website and sign yourself up, put your name down, and it could be you with 10 general knowledge questions and a minute on the clock. But already a point on the board. I'm going to get you a point on the board right now before you're anywhere near it. In the internetdomain.org, what does the org stand for? Is a question. Tomorrow's organisation. In the internetdomain.org, what does the org stand for? It is organisation.

0: let's meet our contestants for the big fat quiz of the week two. We'll go head to head for the bragging rights of getting in to the Hall of Fame. Their name and lights on the Wall of Fame. And our winner tonight bagging tickets to not just one gig, but two in Aberdeen at P&J Live. First of all, tickets for Ricky Gervais on Thursday, the 5th of November, and then Paul Smith on the Saturday. That is the 7th of November. Hoping to be there. As contestant number one is Gary. Welcome on, Gary.
1: Hiya, how you doing?
0: Gary, the train driver who can pop a balloon with an orange peel.
1: That is correct.
0: And how do you do that then?
1: Oh, that's a secret that I cannot share with anyone.
0: You got an orange peel and a balloon handy?
1: Of course, I've got one just here.
0: Right, first of all, blow up the balloon for me.
1: That's it, it's done. Right. One breath.
0: Have you got your orange peel there?
1: Right, I've got it now. Are you ready?
0: Uh-huh.
1: Did you hear that?
0: I did, by the way. That's very impressive. Right, you're up against contestant number two, who's Mark. He's a greenkeeper. What's your party trick, Mark?
2: I would say it's getting the lasso out to get some people on the dance floor.
0: You on a dance floor now?
2: No, I'm playing dance at the moment.
0: All right, well, go and lasso some folk up beside you. Do you catch anybody?
2: Maybe myself.
0: Just got his cell. Fair enough. You're only in the Hoosier cell. Do you know what I mean? You need to be more ready next time, all right? Have people there that you can pull into your dance floor. Look at blooming right. Gary. He had an orange peel and a balloon ready to go. Just off a shift driving trains. Right, guys, we'll come back and get into the quiz next, all right?
1: Perfect.
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18: The top stories this hour. Andy Burnham has held talks with Emmanuel Macron in Downing Street. The leaders have agreed action on small boats needs to be scaled up. Opposition parties have been critical of the amount being spent on immigration measures. Meanwhile, the Conservative leader, Kemi Badenoch, defended spending cuts as common sense. She's set out proposals to increase the defence budget by slashing welfare spending. £3.1 billion would be saved by reimposing the two-child benefit cap scrapped by Labour earlier this year. Mrs. Badenoch refused to rule out a return to austerity.
19: Living within our means, people try and look for terrible names to describe what is actually common sense. We need to live within our means. We should not be spending our children's money. We should not be leaving them with debt or making them unsafe.
18: The deadlocked jury in the Lindsay Clancy murder trial have been told to keep deliberating by the judge following a sixth day of discussions. The 36-year-old has admitted killing her three young children in Massachusetts, but claims she did it while suffering from postpartum psychosis. More than 1,200 people are now confirmed to have died in Nepal following the country's catastrophic flash flooding. Authorities say more than 4,000 people are still missing, including dozens of British nationals. Tens of thousands of homes are expected to need rebuilding. Actress Dame Joanna Lumley's long campaigned for Gurkha veterans and Nepalese communities. She was speaking from a vigil in southeast London.
20: It's mostly that gnawing anxiety about what's going to happen next and how people are going to cope with this, because there are going to be countless orphaned children. There will be whole livelihoods which have disappeared from entire villages, whole villages which have disappeared.
18: Campaigners have handed a petition to Downing Street calling for better protections for England's waterways. It's after hundreds of people have reported becoming ill after swimming this past summer. More than 70,000 pints of Guinness has been stolen from a depot in Cheshire. Thieves took two HGV trailers filled with around 800 barrels of stout. That's from Sky News. I'm AJ Walsh.
0: Thank you. Callum Calicutt here at 9 o'clock on Thursday night. Throwing it back for another hour. You got me. So Karen's here in for Amber at 10. I've got Little Mix lined up right now. We're back to it with Coolio. Here comes Gangsta's Paradise.

0: Right, here we are on the big fat quiz of the week with our two contestants that will go head to head. They're going to battle out for the bragging rights of getting into the Hall of Fame, their name and lights on the Wall of Fame. And it's a comedy weekend at the P&J Live in Aberdeen on us for our winner tonight. Tickets for Ricky Gervais and tickets for Paul Smith. Contestant number one is train driver Gary, who can pop a balloon with an orange peel. And contestant number two is greenkeeper Mark, who can lasso folk onto the dance floor, allegedly. We're waiting to see if that's true. Will we pay attention to stuff that happened this week, guys? I'll take that as a no.
1: Sorry.
0: I've got four questions about stuff that happened this week. If you know the answer to any of the questions, you buzz in with your name. Your name is your buzzer. Gary, your buzzer is?
2: Gary.
0: Mark, your buzzer is?
3: Mark.
0: Now, if you buzz in but I don't get the answer straight away, I'm going to disqualify you on that. I'll go to the other person who gets a short answer. And if we end up tied at the top, we're going to need a tiebreaker. We'll look back to something that happened at the weekend. It will be a closest answer to wins. All right?
2: Okay.
0: Right, be ready. On Monday, which singer dropped her last name as she entered the new era?
2: Gary.
0: Gary?
2: Taylor Swift?
0: No. Mark?
3: I don't know.
0: Taking too long. Miley Cyrus? Or Miley? As she would like us to say now. On Tuesday, which ITV reality TV show was revealed to be starting on Sunday, the 19th of this month?
3: Mark.
0: Mark?
3: Who wants to be a millionaire?
0: No.
2: Ah.
0: Gary?
2: Love Island.
0: You had ample time to Google that there without me knowing. Big Brother. On Wednesday, Harry Styles, Robbie Williams and which other Britpop band were rumoured to be headlining Glastonbury next year? Heavens above.
3: God.
0: God. No, nobody's getting it. Oasis!
3: Oh my.
0: Right, this is it. Whoever gets this wins the game. Today, Jeff Goldblum has been revealed as the host of the Series 2 opener of which UK sketch show?
3: Mark.
0: Mark!
3: Saturday Night Live UK.
0: Right, Gary, you leave with none. But at least you've still got your orange peel. And maybe you've got another balloon in your pocket to pop, all right?
3: No worries.
0: All right, cheers, Gary.
2: Cheers.
0: Mark.
3: Wow.
0: An absolutely terrible performance. But you did it.
2: We got there.
0: We're sending you to see Ricky Gervais, and if that wasn't enough, you're also going to see Paul Smith. I don't know where you're sat, but I hope you're sitting in the front row and get absolutely slaughtered.
2: Oh, I should do for that performance.

Did you ever venture down to Livingston for the shops? Because obviously they got the centre and they got the designer outlet and that as well. Every time I go down, it seems to have got bigger and better. To be fair to them, it has came on an absolute game in the last, I'm going to say a few years, but by that I mean like 10, 15 years. Funny thing for me though is, right, because I'm from West Lothian originally, don't live there anymore, but Livingston was never our idea of a big day out. We'd literally go anywhere other than Livingston because it just felt like going up the town centre. Do you know what I mean? But for people not from West Lothian, Livingston's like Disneyland. And it's about to get even better. You ever heard of the brand Vanilla? I'm so out of touch with fashion and that, but they're about to open up. Just one of the many new stores coming in time for your annual Christmas shopping trip down as well, by the way.

0: Got this weekend, I'll be here Friday and Saturday night after the GBX, mixing up tunes like this to keep the party going, or soundtrack your shift if you're working. Jordy's working now. If you won that 400 grand tomorrow though, what would you be doing with that?
1: I'm out of here. One way ticket, nah, I'll be gone.
0: Where would you go to?
1: Where would I go? Anywhere away from this dump. Anywhere where the sun shines 365 days a year.
0: And who would you take with you? Anybody? Or just one ticket, one way?
1: I suppose I need to take the wife.
0: Right. Well, and unless she's no listening, you could just...
1: Well, she'll not be listening, so that's all right. You just go.
0: What is it you work as?
1: Oh, scrap man. 7 days a week, 14 hours a day.
0: What are you doing?
1: I pay the bills, you know.
0: Ah, but what are you doing there now?
1: Stripping boilers.
0: Stripping boilers.
1: Oh, love it.
0: We'll let you go and crack on then.
1: Right,
0: hopefully I'll not be stripping boilers for much longer.
1: Correct. Till 5 o'clock in the morning. Night.
0: Poolside on Monday. All the best.
1: Sound good. Yeah.
0: Right, stick around. If you haven't entered yet, I've got the details that you need to keep Jordy at his work. Coming up next.
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Close off play Friday night. Could be you. Just make sure that you're in the game. All you got to do now is text the word yes to 61025. 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That's where you'll find phone entry details and all the rules for this network competition. Lines close at 5 o'clock tomorrow night. After that, you're hoping, you're praying, you're waiting for your phone to ring. If it does, pick it up. And if it's one of our lot, you've done it, you've won the money. £400,000, yours. And as soon as you get off the phone, it'll be winging its way to you for the weekend. Win it tomorrow, have it tomorrow. You can go on holiday tomorrow and you wouldn't need to come back for work on Monday because you wouldn't work there anymore, would you? You could pack your job in, pay off the house, buy your first house, a caravan. You've always wanted a caravan. You could do so much, and that starts here. It starts now with this text. The word yes to this number, 61025. Good luck.

0: Father Daughter Dance started with Temptations, My Girl, and then halfway through switched into this. It was good. Bruno Mars and I Just Might. Karen's in for Amber here at 10 tonight to take you into Friday. The weekend is just right there before I go. I've got the tune that launched Katy Perry's career. It is Throwback Thursday. I'm back into it with Shawn Mendes next.
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0: Wee man goes to playgroup on a Thursday, and I thought I'd maybe get a wee hour after dropping him off today. But after hearing Boogie in the morning in the car, I didn't even want to go back to sleep. Do you hear what happened to this woman when she was having a cap?
1: She woke up to discover a bat sitting on her face, trying to crawl into her mouth. This is horrific. As she screamed the house down, as you can imagine, her husband, who just happened to be right there, captured the bat and put it into a box. First thing you think is, that you, Batman?
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1: 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Have you ever had a bat in your bed?
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0: Spiders, though, one thing.

0: Last one from me tonight. Cheers for another fun show. I'll catch you on back tomorrow night here at 10, because Friday I'm on after the GBX here to keep the party going. Karen standing by. She's in for Amber and on the way next. Have a good one. 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
1: She woke up to discover a bat trying to crawl into her mouth. 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
1: 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Have you ever had a bat in your bed?
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11: Here in for Amber tonight, Throwback Thursday. Let's get it going. But first, I've got your news at 10 o'clock now.
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14: The top stories this hour. Jurors in the long-running trial of a woman accused of murdering her three children have been told to keep deliberating tomorrow. Lindsay Clancy admits strangling them at her Massachusetts home, but argues she was suffering from postnatal psychosis. The judge in the case has refused to remove one of the 12 members of the jury to the anger of her defence lawyer. Here's our US correspondent, David Blevins.
15: I know we're in the realms of speculation, but this is leaning towards 11 jurors having found Lindsay Clancy not guilty of first degree murder and one holding out, and that's why her legal team appears to be so frustrated.
14: Andy Burnham's praised French collaboration as the small boats crisis dominated talks with President Emmanuel Macron at Downing Street. As well as migration, the two leaders discussed conflicts in Ukraine and the Middle East and Britain's relationship with Europe. A pupil who stabbed a teacher in the head in Pembrokeshire has been sentenced to 4.5 years in youth detention. The schoolboy, who was 15 at the time, attacked history teacher Vicky Williams after asking her to check his work. Campaigners have handed a petition to Downing Street calling for better protections for England's rivers, lakes and seas. It's after hundreds of swimmers reported getting sick after swimming this summer. Singer Becky Hill, who backs the campaign, says it's unacceptable.
16: I think it is an absolute scandal that great British bill players are paying for a service that they're not getting. And in return, they're getting the infrastructure of waterways, rivers, seas completely destroyed in the process.
14: FIFA has accused UEFA of launching a smear campaign against Gianni Infantino. European football's governing body led the challenge to his plans to sell stakes in the World Cup. And battered Mars bars and hidden coordinates for Celtic Park are among clues Oasis are about to announce a new tour taking in Glasgow. The hints feature in a new video posted on the band's social media channels. Posters in the background appear to contain numbers that form the coordinates for Celtic Park. From Sky News, I'm AJ Walsh.
11: Kevin here, Throwback Thursday, let's go. And let's kick things off with some Avicii. No, not the one you're thinking. Here's Hey Brother, now.

finally choosing Texas. Still loving that one. I'm Cannon, by the way. I'm hanging out with you tonight. I'm in for Amber. My goodness, bam, autumn's here, right? It is grim across Scotland, if I don't say so myself. I am one of those people that definitely suffers from SAD, seasonal affective disorder. So I'm a wee bit depressed. But never mind, Throwback Thursday is here. The tunes will get us through. And last time I was on, it was summer. And that was just last week. So yes, it has been a shock to the system. Hopefully you're not feeling it as hard as I am. And like I say, the tunes will carry you through. 0333 20 20 400. I am on WhatsApp tonight. Get in touch. Let's hang out. We've got a whole night of fun together. Also, Throwback 3 Play coming up at 5:30. And I've got Amy McDonald now continuing Throwback Thursday with This Is The Life, one of her biggest ones here.

Tastes Like Summer on MFR. Kevin here, how's it going? Happy to be here on Throwback Thursday, of course. I have got a throwback coming up for you that you're just going to love. But first, I need to vent. I've got a bit of whiplash, not physical whiplash, mental whiplash, because my sister, who is younger, is giving me a bag of hand-me-down clothes. Now, that is weird because I have been giving her my hand-me-downs my whole life, as is nature's law. Elder siblings and cousins and relatives, when they grow out of things, they give their stuff to the younger, smaller relatives, right? So not only is my pride hurt because my Gen Z sister is giving me, a millennial, a bag of her old hand-me-downs, but also when I queried and I was rummaging through this bag, seeing quite a lot of nice clothes, my sister is pretty fashionable, I said to her, why are you chucking this out? Even you could chill around the house in this. And she says, it's not really in fashion anymore. I don't know what hurts more, the fact that the teacher has become the pupil or that my sister thinks that I will be in a non-trendy t-shirt. You best believe I'm taking that t-shirt. Here's Sarah Larson.

0: Dave was saying Wonderwall. Karen here, how's it going? I've got Stella Lefty in Boston coming up for you, plus the Throwback 3 Play, the game where I give you three songs and a few clues, and you've got to guess which year they're from. That's on the way, and if I don't say so myself, it's one of the best lineup of tunes that I have personally played with this game.
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0: Lefty and Boston. I'm Karen. And now it's time for one of my fave times of the night. It is a throwback three play. Which means I have got three songs back to back to play for you. One year, you've got a guess year, but of course I am in Krill. I'll give you some clues to get you started. Are we ready? We're going way back. And this may be one of my favourite eras. 0333 2020 400. If you want to get in touch with a guest, WhatsApp, voice note, call me, whatever. Okay, your first clue. This movie was absolutely massive this year.
1: Nobody makes me bleed my own blood. Nobody!
0: The fact that I've managed to use that on the radio, I am cheesing. There's just some quotes from movies in life that you just say randomly. And the fact I've got to share that with you all, I'm really patting myself on the back. Dodgeball was the movie. Ben Stiller, huge from him. I mean, it's such a quotable movie. If you can give me the 5 D's of dodgeball, an extra point. Send me on WhatsApp if you know. iPod minis also came out this year. And if we're going fashion, since I was talking about my sister's hand-me-downs, that actually may be quite relevant. In this year, we were all wearing extreme laden, bootcut jeans, mini skirts, and boho chic pieces, in quotes. Sounds pretty much like now, to be honest with you. Fashion does come around. Let's kick off with Destiny's Child and Lose My Breath. Throwback deeply.

0: United Nations Out of Touch on the Throwback 3 play. Before that, we had Natasha Bedingfield. And we had Destiny's Child with Lose My Breath. I told you, absolute bangers tonight on the Throwback 3 play. Well done. Everyone has got the right year, that text in. First, an honourable mention to Taxi Jim. He got the first correct answer. 2004. I'm not going to pretend it was anything other than that. An absolutely iconic year. Also guessing 2004, Steph, Cam, James, Sam and the Night Shift team there. Massive well done. And there was a bonus point up for grabs tonight. So Jennifer was actually the first one to message in with the bonus point. If you missed it, I asked for the 5 Ds of Dodgeball because this was the year Dodgeball came out in 2004. She's messaged in with the Ds of Dodgeball, but you've not actually guessed the year, but still, massive tick for you. And what are the Ds of Dodgeball? The 5 of them, you may ask?
1: Dodge, duck, dip, dive and dodge.
0: Well done to Jamie, Ewan and Paul who also got that right. A fun one tonight. It will be back, the Throwback 3 play, on Monday with Amber. And I've got some Taylor Swift for you next. MFR.
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1: Miles Smith and Stargazing. Kieran here, how's it going? I'm hanging out with you on Throwback Thursday. And I've got a great Throwback Thursday tune to play for you next. What you didn't, or probably didn't know, correct me if I'm wrong, about this next tune is that it was co-written, oh my goodness, my mum's going to kill me for that, co-written by Sia. You know, the lady that sings Titanium, Chandelier, absolute epic voice. So the next tune I'm going to play for you is Rihanna. Not only not Rihanna, oh my goodness, let's just start this again. Rihanna Diamonds is the next tune I'm going to play for you. Sia co-wrote that song. It's kind of lost its spark, this whole chat now, hasn't it? What You Didn't Know Sia also wrote. Pretty Hurts by Beyonce. Let Me Love You by Mario. And she also wrote Wild Ones. You know the one she sings in with Florida? Originally for Katy Perry in mind. Katy Perry didn't fancy it and Sia thought, that's fine, I'll do it myself. And bam, then we know her as Sia the pop star today. So, you might love this song, but do give a little love to Sia because it's incredibly written. Here's Rihanna and Diamonds.
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0: Olivia Rodrigo, Drop Dead, Karen here hanging out with you on Throwback Thursday. Was just speaking about Sia and how she co-wrote that Rihanna song, Diamonds. Well, I've got a throwback from her coming up in the next wee bit. I've also got Gwen Stefani's Holla Back Girl. Trust me, you don't want to miss that after your news at 11.
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10: Top stories this hour. The defence team in the trial of a woman accused of murdering her three children has called for the removal of one of the 12 jurors. Lindsay Clancy strangled them in her Massachusetts basement, but says postpartum psychosis led to her actions. Today, the judge reread his instructions on reasonable doubt, but asked the jury to continue deliberating. This objection from defence lawyer Kevin Reddington was rejected.
11: If we come back here in a half an hour with a mistrial because of a juror that has just spurned the instructions of this court, it's a shame. It's a real shame. My motion is to remove this juror.
10: Andy Burnham has held talks with Emmanuel Macron in Downing Street. The leaders have agreed action on small boats needs to be scaled up. Opposition parties have been critical of the amount being spent on immigration measures. Meanwhile, the Conservative leaders warned conflict is coming as she announced the welfare cuts her party would pursue to pay for more defence spending. Kemi Badenoch claims £10 billion in savings would allow Britain to spend 3% of its economic output on the military by 2030. She told a news conference the Prime Minister can't wait until then.
12: Voters will get a chance to tell him what they think of getting poorer at the next election. But if there is an attack on a NATO country between now and then, the Prime Minister cannot defend us by capping bus fares.
10: Labour says the Tories hollowed out the armed forces while in government. Firefighters will spend a second night tackling a blaze in Belfast. The fire on Queen's Island broke out yesterday afternoon. FIFA's accused UEFA of launching a smear campaign against Gianni Infantino. European football's governing body led the challenge to his plans to sell stakes in the World Cup. And finally in football, Hearts won the Edinburgh Derby 3-1 at Hibs. Hearts move into third and have made it three wins in a row over their rivals. James Wilson, Laurent Mendy and Josh McPake got the goals for Hearts. From Sky News, I'm Chris Milligan.
7: Kedden here in for Amber tonight, hanging out with you. Just one more hour of Throwback Thursday. So let's continue with Gwen Stefani, and I've got some Bruno Mars on the way as well.

Kevin here. You're listening to MFR. Be Rexa and Faithless, New Religion. Kevin here in for Amber. Like I said, how's it going? Throwback Thursday, plenty of that and more for you tonight. 0333 2020 400. I am on WhatsApp. We'd love to hear from you. I was being very productive as far as Thursdays go today. I was switching my wardrobe around, and I know I'm not okay with the fact that we're into autumn. It feels like we're knee-deep into autumn, and really, it's only the 3rd of September. However, it came with a force, and I'm pretty cold. So I started with my pyjama drawer, and I started switching everything around and bringing out my fluffy clothes, which don't really fit in my drawers. That's another issue for another day. And what I noticed, and I think a lot of people have this issue, items of clothing just go missing around the house. As if there's wee elves that come and pluck those clothes, scurry away with them, never to be seen again. I don't understand how. So the reason I figured this out, I was looking through my summer wardrobe, and there's two pieces of clothing that I quite fancy getting my way out of again in autumn. And I'm looking through my summer pictures, and there they are in all their glory, and I swear to you, I can remember hanging them on the washing line after my holiday. Do you think for the life of me I can find these? I've looked in my t-shirt drawer, my wardrobe, underwear drawer, washing basket, my second washing basket, you name it, I've got it covered. And now they're both kind of silky, slippy style material. So I've checked down the back of things. I am at a loss, but it's killing me. Really killing me, not knowing where they are. And my boyfriend says, that happens to me as well. I had a couple gym t-shirts that just vanished last year. So, 0333 2020 400. Has this happened to you? And if so, have you found them again? She says with her fingers crossed. And if so, where would you suggest looking? I'm on WhatsApp. Here's Bruno Mars.

Tame Impala and Jenny, Dracula. One of my favourite songs of the year, actually. Kieran here in for Amber, by the way. We're chatting about clothes just vanishing from your house / flat, wherever you live. How does that happen? And up until recently, my fiancé, who lost a couple of gym clothes last year, was looking at me as if I misplaced things. What am I going to do with his gym stuff? And now it's my turn to have lost something. I'm not necessarily looking at him. I don't think he's skipping about in my lace cami. I mean, there would be a story in chat for the radio. It's all content. It's all content, no matter what happens to me. Any surprise, shall we say? I get to share it with you. So I asked, has this happened to anyone? Has clothes just randomly gone missing in the house? And if so, have you found it? If you found it, where are you looking? Liam said he's had a similar issue. And he's saying to check in my car. Okay, I'll check in my car. It's pretty empty, but fair point. Laura's messaged in, check with my little sister. Touché, by the way. She's probably got it up on Vinted as we speak. She's probably sleeping right now, but I will be tapping on her door tomorrow. And Sarah's messaged in, feeling my pain, saying she's lost her favourite bra, never to be seen again. Oh, let's mourn that bra, Sarah, but that's a whole other story. Here is Eminem and

0: Cast Iron Animal sounding great. Karen here with you on Throwback Thursday. Hi to Colin, who's got in touch. He's on the night shift. I hope it is treating you well. And I hope you're well into it by now. I've got the tune to keep you going. You're asking for Born Slippy. Unfortunately, not on the playlist tonight, but if you're looking for something a bit more hardcore, I have got Calvin Harris later. And as we were talking about clothes just vanishing in the house, where could they possibly be? Colin's also raised a good point. Have I checked the duvet sheet? Well, funnily enough, I washed my bed covers today and I gave it a good whap. And lo and behold, there was things that fell out of it. However, sadly, it was just the pillowcases. I mean, at this rate, if I keep losing all my clothes, I will be wearing those as a top. Ah, the struggle goes on. The search goes on. I will find this cami if it's the last thing I do. Right, I've got Sia up next. Throwback Thursday.
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14: 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So we're keeping our ears open because every little helps. The ASA, keeping ads legal, decent, honest, and truthful. Oh, yes.

Alex Warren and Ordinary. I'm Karen, I'm hanging out with you tonight. And for Amber, the topic of conversation is those clothes that go missing in your house, never to be seen again. And I've been asking for your advice, by the way. 0333 2020 400. I am on WhatsApp if you want to get in touch of where to look. I've had suggestions for the car, the mattress cover, the duvet cover, sorry, or check your sister's house. Wonderful suggestions. I am going to absolutely raid my house tomorrow. I'm laughing at Suzanne's message though. She says, your cami, which is what is missing, will be living up with all the missing socks from the washing. And then she's added, I swear the missing socks are reincarnated as Tupperware lids that don't fit any of the Tupperware in the cupboard. So valid. That's a whole other conversation. Kitchen items. Don't get me started. Why is there so many lids? And when it comes to decant and food, so few Tupperware, the mind boggles. Here's Outkast and Miss Jackson, continuing Throwback Thursday.

0: John Newman, Throw Me a Line. I'm Karen. I'm hanging out with you tonight. I've got James Hype and Kelly Lee up next with More Than Friends. NFR.
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0: has to be our best song, right? Zara Larsson, Midnight Sun. I will never get old of that one. Get old of that one? Get old? I will never get old. I actually can't figure out what that phrase is. Never mind, I'm having a little brain fog here. Zara Larsson was on that Chicken Shop Date. Sadly, it has been announced that Chicken Shop Date from Amelia de Moldenburg is going to be no more. Finishing the season after over 10 years, and I pulled a very funny Zara Larsson clip with Amelia that I wanted to share with y'all. She makes her laugh so much, and her laugh is so infectious.
1: Nobody makes me bleed my own blood. Nobody!
0: Absolutely not that one. Showbiz, baby. Here's it.
2: I hear that someone keeps changing your Wikipedia photo.
3: Yeah, and not anymore. It's locked.
2: Oh.
3: I made sure.
2: How did you get it locked?
3: I kept changing it.
2: To the point where no one could change it?
3: They were like, we're locking it. For vandalism.
2: Oh, wow. That's amazing. Because I got my sister to change mine.
3: Really?
2: Yeah. And that's she amazing. Ended up changing it to like a photo that she took like at our friend's birthday party.
3: Yes. Like, why
2: just,
3: not?
2: Like, a random photo.
3: But you, do you look beautiful?
2: Kind of. But I've got like a wine glass in my hand. And I'm like, is it giving like kind of weird for the Wikipedia?
3: Can you show me?
2: That.
0: We love a bit of Zara Larsson. She's so supportive. Do you look beautiful? Proceeds to show her a photo that I'm sure Amelia is very embarrassed about. Also lolling at me playing that dodgeball clip. Tonight is a little bit of chaos, and that's how we love to do things here. I am continuing Throwback Thursday with Blue and All Rise Now. This is a classic. Straight from the noughties. Here we go.

0: John Thomas, heaven knows you're lonely. I just love playing his tunes. I'm Ken and I'm hanging out with you for another hour. Up next, I'm going to tell you how you can win £400,000 plus your news at midnight.
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13: Top stories this hour. Jurors in the long-running trial of a woman accused of murdering her three children have been told to keep deliberating today. Lindsay Clancy admits strangling them at her Massachusetts home, but argues she was suffering postpartum psychosis. The judge in the case has refused to remove one of the 12 members of the jury to the anger of her defense lawyer. Here's our US correspondent, David Blevins.
14: I know we're in the realms of speculation, but this is leaning towards 11 jurors having found Lindsay Clancy not guilty of first-degree murder and one holding out, and that's why her legal team appears to be so frustrated.
13: Andy Burnham's praised French collaboration as the small boats crisis dominated talks with President Emmanuel Macron at Downing Street. As well as migration, the two leaders discuss conflicts in Ukraine and the Middle East and Britain's relationship with Europe. A pupil who stabbed a teacher in the head in Pembrokeshire has been sentenced to 4.5 years in youth detention. The schoolboy, who was 15 at the time, attacked history teacher Vicky Williams after asking her to check his work. FIFA's accused UEFA of launching a smear campaign against Gianni Infantino. European football's governing body led the challenge to his plans to sell stakes in the World Cup. To football now, and Hearts won the Edinburgh Derby 3-1 at Hibs in the Scottish Premiership. They move into third and have made it 3 wins in a row over their rivals, to delight of their supporters and manager Wouter Vracken.
5: Amazing the atmosphere, especially when you see our fans. Fans were very loud. It felt moments like it was a home game. It's nice that you create this, like, a synergy on the pitch, on and off the pitch, and that's how we like to see it.
13: A battered Mars bars and hidden coordinates for Celtic Park are among clues. Oasis are about to announce a new tour taking in Glasgow. The hints feature in a video posted on the band's social media channels. From Sky News, I'm Chris Milligan.
4: Kedden here, hanging out with you for another hour. I have got Justin Bieber on the way, but first, some Olivia Dean for Hey House.

What Do You Mean, Justin Bieber on MFR. I'm Karen. I can still remember when that song was released 15 years ago. I know, absolutely mental saying that out loud. But it was one of those songs that came out at a time in my life where I was on holiday, living my best life, very far away from dreich weather like this, shall we say. So it was a happy memory listening to that on repeat. I'm Karen, by the way, on MFR, and I've got Somber to play for you now, who, by the way, is coming to Scotland next June. Public service announcement, 19th of June 2027 on the Saturday, is going to Bella Houston Park in Glasgow. Well worth taking the trip down to Glasgow, by the way, to see him. He's an artist that just keeps getting bigger with every single song, and he's so young. He's only in his early 20s. By the way, though, already on pre-sale Wednesday and Thursday, I feel like half my Instagram feed is going. Getting major FOMO. But general admission from 10 a.m. tomorrow, as in a few hours' time. So get on it. Here's My Body Isn't Ready on MFR. Enjoy this one.

London K-pop Demon Hunters. Oh my goodness, did you see Kelly Clarkson perform that on her final episode of the Kelly Clarkson Show? She's wrapping that up after a successful run. I saw so many clips online with interviews with celebrities. She is going to be such a loss as an interviewer. Felt like she connected with everyone, but my goodness, gal has a set of pipes. She can really hold her own with that K-pop Demon Hunters song, and take it from me, do not ever try that on a karaoke. It'll be akin to screeching cats, and that's not me not believing in your ability. It's just a very, very hard song to sing. On the way, by the way, I'm going to tell you how you could win up to £400,000. But first, Harry Styles with his latest tune. Here's American Girls.

0: The G's ready or not? Still extended throwback Thursday, wee bit. I'm kidding. MFR. And I told you I could help you at least enter to win £400,000. That's how much money is up for grabs with Make Me a Winner this week. It is only a few more hours open. £400,000. 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Don't have to worry about not buying them in advance. 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Not naming any names. £400,000 though, you have to be in it to win it. 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And that is all you need to do. If we call you, the £400,000 will be in your account tomorrow night. This time in 24 hours, ready to splurge and spend for the weekend. 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

Ed Sheeran and Sing. Throwback Thursday is continuing here. Even though we're half an hour into your Friday, is edging ever closer to the weekend. How exciting. And if you are on night shift, I hope that's somewhat of a comforting thought. If you're not working over the weekend, that is, of course. I'm Karen. I'm hanging out with you tonight in for Amber. And as we're talking about Throwback Thursday and all that, I had a throwback pop up on my Instagram feed. Now, it wasn't a personal throwback. It was a movie that I love dearly, associate with my childhood, and I saw it was the 20-year anniversary. Yes, 2 and a 0, 20 years. Can you remember the movie Step Up? Channing Tatum's big breakthrough. Jenna Dewan was the lead. I'm sure Mario, the singer, who we sometimes play here, was on it. It was just a masterpiece of its time, a total dance movie. Remember in the noughties, they were all the rage. Every other month, there was a new dance movie. And I danced at the time, and I thought that was the coolest thing ever. I thought it was my future. I thought I would be going to Juilliard for ballet. Yet here I am, in the middle of the night on the radio in Scotland. Would not have it any other way. Let's just get that clear. But yes, it made me think. I loved that movie so much because it was one of the first movies I went to see on my own without my parents. Me and my pal, toddling off, drooling over Channing Tatum, may I say. So I do think this calls for a little night in together and rewatching the movie. It was amazing. If you've not seen it, let this be your sign to go watch it. 20-year anniversary, Step Up. And here's Sienna Spiral, who's 20 years old. Mental. Great Expectation playing for you now.

0: whether that's my favourite Alex Warren song or Burning Down that he did with Joe Jonas, which I think is a slightly underrated. That was Carry You Home on your night shift with me, Karen. I'm hanging out with you till 1 o'clock, and I've got Taylor Swift and Keane to Crow up next.
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Kian Zacrow, I'll be waiting. And I'm Karen. I'm hanging out with you tonight. Just a couple more from me before I head off. I have done that thing where I've made plans tomorrow. Sounds like a great idea. And then I've counted the amount of hours I'm actually going to sleep. That's not ideal. I'm going to get my hair done at 9:30, but it is in town, so I'm going to drive all the way into town and walk. I know, the drama. The worst part is, though, I asked my boyfriend, what colour does he think I should go? 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Hair colour, by the way. Olivia Rodrigo's stupid song now.

0: Him for the Weeknd, Coldplay and Beyonce teaming up there. I forget how great that one is. Kenan here on MFR. It has been a pleasure hanging out with you as per usual. Don't go anywhere though. Mary Mantefield continuing Throwback Thursday next. Gregor and Lindsay waking you up from four. And of course, Boogie in the Morning. Boogie, Arlene and John waking you up across North Scotland from six. Have a good one. See you next time.
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4: Aaron has a condition called temporal bystander syndrome. So he is currently the only person in Scotland with this condition. We actually visited one of Aaron's school friends one day and he had this beautiful, beautiful bed. It's a bit like a hospital bed with soft play around the sides. So it keeps him really, really, really safe.
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7: Top stories this hour. Reform UK has been reported to the police over allegations it breached political donation rules. The party's denied breaking them after it was alleged an official arranged for a US company to fund three polls commissioned by them. The purported donors were in fact undercover reporters from an investigative group called Verbatim and was broadcast on Channel 4 News. Our chief political correspondent John Craig has more.
8: Featured undercover footage of Nigel Farage appearing to say amazing and bang for buck. Now, Reform has hit back, saying the party's been subject of target of a hoax perpetrated by foreign-funded climate change activists.
7: Argentina's president's preparing to make a national statement on the Falklands shortly. There are reports that Javier Milei could slap sanctions on oil drilling off the coast of the British Overseas Territory. Four schools in Middlesbrough are planning to close early today due to the funeral of a young man killed in a head-on collision with police. Seven people, including two officers, died when a car was driving the wrong way on the A66 last month. Large numbers of people are expected to be in the area later. Shadow Education Secretary Laura Trott says it's unacceptable.
9: Police and the council need to provide reassurances to schools that their teachers and their students will be safe. If they cannot do that, that is a damning indictment of a society that is given in to gangs, to illegality.
7: Health leaders claim most crimes in pharmacies are getting an insufficient response from police. A poll by the National Pharmacy Association found 93% of sites that reported incidents in the past year felt they weren't taken seriously enough. Sport now, and Hearts won the Edinburgh Derby 3-1 at Hibs in the Scottish Premiership last night. The result moves them into third. And finally, Spotify has revealed its most streamed song of the summer. Ariana Grande's Hate That I Made You Love Me came out on top, while Olivia Dean and Sam Fender's Rain Me In was also on the list. From Sky News, I'm Chris Milligan.
10: It's Friday, Mary with you at 1am. Let's enjoy the last day of the week. Right now, Shakira and Burna Boy.